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0: 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Only Yeshua will reign forever. 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We come by the blood of Jesus. 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O Pataraba Kateliana Tana. O Seda Father, we thank you for that blood. We thank you for the name Jesus that is given unto us. Enduku paramonente ku baranine Jesus Siketaya. By that blood you'd have access to your throne. 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E kalite, blessed be your name, O Father. Father, we give you glory. We give you praise. Canto Romenande Keliate. E Basane Lovarana Milak. Across the nations, we have something on our lips that we are releasing into the heavens today, and it is the praise of the King. It is thanksgiving to the Most High. Psalm 107 verse 2, it says, let the redeemed of the Lord say so. So the redeemed must have something on their lips that they offer. It is called the fruits of our lips, whom he had redeemed from the hand of the enemy. Verse 14, he brought them out of darkness and the shadow of death, and break their bands in sunder. Verse 29, he maketh the storm a calm, so that the waves thereof are still. Let the redeemed of the Lord say so. Let the redeemed of the Lord say so. You ought to lift up your own voice and magnify the name of the Lord today. Eroka jovaro menante senino na kontekete. Blessed be the name of the Lord. Igagash tilabro nasaro mekaniata. For thou, O Lord, art a shield for me, my glory, and the lifter up of my head. Thou, O Lord, art my hiding place. You have preserved me from trouble. You compass me about with the songs of deliverance. I bless you because your mercy is brand new every waking morning. I am the one that you have helped. I am the one that your blood has redeemed. I am the one that you have saved. I have come back to say thank you. Let the redeemed of the Lord say so. You sent from above and you took me. You delivered me out of many waters. You drew me out of the fire. You delivered me from my strong enemy and from them which hated me. Baruka shababron deku siva miriate. And if it had not been the Lord who was on our side, eroja baruki pani lainata. If it had not been the Lord who was on our side, indeed, the wicked one should have, could have devoured us, had us for breakfast, lunch, and dinner, and even snack in between. But the Lord who is with us is as a mighty, terrible one. Our soul is escaped like the bird out of the snare of the fowler. We are escaped and we have come to give him praise. We have come to give him glory. O Jabalabakoteni,
1: Isunilama manaku kurufa baru bikalo tele. Isanilami na anu jinilai nukuru menatelia. For the Lord had delivered me out of all trouble. Psalm 54 verse 7. The Lord had delivered me out of all trouble. Oh, God had delivered me out of all trouble. And my eye had seen his desire upon mine enemies. Father, we give you praise today. Upon the global prophetic prayer altar, we give you all the honor. 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For the Lord is my redeemer. 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For the Lord is our strong tower. Okoforufedati libru nasu siketeliata. For the Lord is our hiding place. Yes, the name of the Lord is a mighty strong tower. The righteous runneth into it and they are safe. Ebarosha gatuka rumina tasketa. 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We give you glory, Lord Jesus. Oh, we give you glory. We give you glory, great and mighty King. We give you glory. Blessed be your name, O God. Blessed be your name, O God. Blessed be your name, O Father. For in Jesus' mighty name we are giving thanks. Amen. Glory to God. Glory to God. Glory to God. Oh, glory to God. This is indeed the day that the Lord has made. We will rejoice and we will be glad in it. Hallelujah. This is the Global Prophetic Prayer Altar. We welcome you across the nations to this time of prayer. We are live on different platforms, both online and on-site. You will please do well to reach out to everyone that you know and get them to hook up to this time of prayer today. And the Lord will bless you as you do that. We are live. The Lord around them, be in the car, be at home, be at work, everywhere. 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Rogic is spelled R-H-O-G-I-C. We are currently live on Instagram at Apostle Burhat. We are live on Facebook at Apostle Burhat. We are live on YouTube at GPPA TV. And for those that may not have internet or for those that may not have phones, we are live on the terrestrial stations. So please do well to get them hooked onto these terrestrial stations, and the Lord will bless you as you do that. Just take a moment, do that. You can grab the link from YouTube, place it on your WhatsApp. You can send it to a WhatsApp group. However you just want to do that, please just ensure that you're doing this and you're getting everybody hooked on to this time of prayer. And as you do that, the Lord will bless you in Jesus' name. Amen and amen. Glory to God. We are in a season of divine restoration. Divine restoration. One of the things that is reserved for the mercy of God, it is the prerogative of God's mercy, is that He can restore the years that the cankerworms and the caterpillars and the palmerworms have destroyed. He can compress time and bring about in restoration. Just by His mercy. And we're going to lift up prayers for divine restoration today. One of the ways that restoration can come by is by the ministry of joy and mercy. Isaiah 12 verse 3 says, "Therefore with joy shall ye draw water out of the wells of salvation." One of the things that you can draw from that well of salvation is restoration.
0: restoration of opportunities, restoration of privileges, restoration of positions, restoration of time, restoration of your health, restoration of wealth, restoration of your mandate, restoration of the anointing and the call of God upon your life. There can be restoration. The book of Psalms, chapter 51, verse 12. You need to begin to disabuse your mind now and to know that in God there can be restoration. And in fact, we are in that season where God is restoring. In the name of Jesus, God is restoring. I'm speaking prophetically now. God is restoring. God is restoring. You must know it, you must realize it, and you must accept it. It is in the world that you say, oh, that's gone. No. But in God, there is a technology that allows for a restoration of the things that are lost. The book of Psalms, chapter 51 and verse 12, it says, restore unto me the joy of thy salvation, and uphold me with thy free spirit. When your joy is restored, other things have no choice but to begin to follow. Why? Because joy is the fetcher. Joy is the hand with which you receive. Joy is what you use to fetch from the wells of salvation. The vine is dried up. Joel chapter 1 verse 12. And the fig tree languisheth. The pomegranate tree. The palm tree also. And the apple tree. Even all the trees of the field are withered. Because joy is withered away from the sons of men. I'm going to lift up our voice and cry out to the Lord. Father, restore unto me the joy of my salvation. These things are in God. The one that has been in Christ, the one that has received the finished work of Christ on Calvary, that substitutionary sacrifice, it is for that man. Restore unto me. That is why we are beginning here. It is the first thing that ought to be restored, the joy of your salvation. Cry out to the Lord, Father, restore unto me the joy of my salvation. Restore my joy so that your life flows unhindered into every dead or dying area of my life, to bring about full restoration, to bring about complete restoration in every other area. In the name of the Lord Jesus, restore unto me the joy of my salvation. Restore unto me the joy of thy salvation, and uphold me with thy free spirit. Uphold me with thy free spirit. Restore unto me the joy of thy salvation. Andakata randa kadabarumina, Esusa savarumina tania, Brantente calibra das en ilia, Ejetalata kate, Embramba babababababata, Rada dada deata lambre de keparumanania, Izoniba boranita baruminato scutelia, Ejabata licatara namanteliate. Restore, Father, restore. Esha dayada kula barumina atariana tene. E na aranitano sete ika barumana teliata. In Jesus' mighty name we have prayed. Amen. The book of Jeremiah chapter 30 and verse 17 says, for I will restore health unto thee, and I will heal thee of thy wounds, saith the Lord. Because they called thee an outcast, saying, this is Zion, whom no man seeketh after.
1: Thus saith the Lord, behold, I will bring again the captivity of Jacob's tent, and have mercy upon his dwelling places. And the city shall be builded upon her own heap, and the palace shall remain after the manner thereof. And out of them shall proceed, out of use shall proceed thanksgiving and the voice of them that make merry. And I will multiply them, and they shall not be few, and I will also glorify them, and they shall not be small. 2 Kings chapter 6 and verse 6. And the man of God said, where fell it? And he showed him the place, and he caught a stick and cast it thither, and the iron did swim. Somebody, your axe head will swim again. Your axe head will float again. In the name of the Lord Jesus Christ, that mantle, that anointing, your axe head will float again. Your axe head will float again. It seemed as if the devil succeeded, but God is doing something in this season, and your axe head will float again. Sir, your axe head will float again. Man, your axe head will float again. Hey, could it be that Delilah shaved your head? Your head was shaven. Anamana maranata. Oh, but I dare tell you that your hair can grow again. Anukani mani lami nani. These are types and shadows of what the cross can do. Ambaramina kata baranete. Can you lift your voice and cry out to the Lord? Father, restore by your great mercy lost time. Father, restore by your great mercy lost opportunities. Restore by your great mercy. It could be that it was my own carelessness. It could be that it was my own foolishness and my own stupidity. It could be that I should be at a loss legally by the laws of the universe, by the laws of the spirit. But Father, show me mercy. Show me mercy and restore. Let my axe head float again. O Jababambe Kabarumina Kate, Ibatana Rante Sizialaba, Lekuti la Barumina Kande Keliata, let my hair grow again, Anduza Zadila Brundi Kamaruminga Kanto, Ezita Librute Burumina Kai, Laziza Dato Bobo Bobo Bobo Bobo. Have mercy, Zechariah 10:6, and I will strengthen the house of Judah, and I will save the house of Joseph. And I will bring them again to place them, for I have mercy upon them, and they shall be as though I had not cast them off. For I am the Lord their God, and will hear them. Ah, Father, hear me today. Aruka baba baba baba bambi hatolone maka. Strengthen my house and save my house. 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Bring me again to my place of divine ordination. I may have missed it. Laka branilato zuvela meka. Sway to the left, sway to the right. Of course, of purpose, of your own agenda, your will and your desire for my life. But oh Father, have mercy upon me, and let it be as though I was not cast off in the first place. Restore me, O God. There is restoration on this altar today. Lift your voice and cry out to the Lord. For thou, O Lord, art my God, and you will hear me. You hear me. Halayakuma na miata. You are kurusi baburete kumilaino. 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Ordain a place again for your own people upon the GPPA altar. And plant this family that they shall dwell in their own place and shall not be moved anymore, that our feet will be planted in your own purpose.

0: Nusevelyata. In Jesus' mighty name we pray. Amen and amen. Restoration can come by discernment, by revelation, and by wisdom. You see, there's no way you would even seek what you did not know that you lost in the first place. There's no way you would seek what you did not know that you lost. And you did not know that you lost it because you did not understand the value thereof. Oh, so you did not even know, oh my God, when it went missing, when the devil stole it, by your own carelessness and by your own lack of discernment, you did not know that an enemy crept in. Oh, he says, while men slept, the enemy came in and sowed tears upon the field. So by wisdom, by the opening of the eyes, by discernment, by revelation, you can begin to see that, this was what happened 15 years ago when so-and-so events occurred. This is what I lost because of my carelessness. And then you begin to call it back. That is why it is necessary for you to pray for the opening of the eyes. Because you can be looking through the eyes of the natural man and you're just scanning and you're seeing, you're not even aware of what occurred in the realm of the spirit. You did not know the true value of what you lost. But Ephesians chapter 1 verse 17, it says that the God of our Lord Jesus Christ, the Father of glory, may give unto you the spirit of wisdom and revelation in the knowledge of him, the eyes of your understanding being enlightened, that ye may know what is the hope of his calling and the riches of the glory of his inheritance in the saints. Father, open my eyes. Simple prayer. Father, open my eyes. Eloko Shabila Burune Fevinati. Father, open my eyes. Open my ears to hear. Open my eyes to see. Grant me heightened sensitivity. Mokopro Milakru Nusuria Baru Miketu. Baptize me with the spirit of wisdom and revelation. Anandimbre Kushibrae Franila Buruno Toveria. By this, O God, bring about divine recovery into my life. Arajayada Daziza Zega Bakubru Tukite. Father, open my eyes. Let me see. You need to understand the true value of the blessings of God, the graces of God, the anointing, the call, the mandate on your life. Esau did not understand the true value of his birthright, so he sold it out. He did not have understanding, he did not have wisdom, and he did not have a revelation of what he was about to lose just for temporary pleasure. He sold out his destiny only for him to seek it with tears later on. Father, open my eyes. Baptize me with wisdom. Open my eyes. I will not be like a prince that is in honor but does not know it. I will not be like the beast of the field. Open my eyes, O God, and by wisdom bring unto me a restoration. O Jayada Balianata, with this new understanding, Father, Ayakanudia Balayeda etuhunakana miambranata, restore unto me the years. Restore unto me the years. Erujaka du rufedila baruminakana, restore unto me the years. The years that I wasted in foolishness. Father, restore unto me. Edakaru bliata barumika, the years that I wasted in lack of understanding. Father, restore unto me the years. Eruka the years that I wasted, the opportunities that I wasted because of laziness. Father, restore unto me the years. Open my eyes, O Father. Take advantage of this season. Erataya kabaruminanto sketelia. Ezababambe kabaluli kanuria manuke. Erusha babrani babrako seteliataya. In Jesus' mighty name we pray. Amen and amen. You see, when light comes, what you have been looking for becomes easy to find. So there can be restoration by the ministry of light. Oh, there can be restoration, sir, by the ministry of light. John chapter 1, verse 4 and 5 says, in him, in Christ. Oh, glory to God. Thank God that we are in Christ. In him was life. And the life was the light of men. The Zoe life within you is the light of God within you. That life of God within you is the light of God within you. And the light shined in darkness, and the darkness comprehended it not. Oh, so restoration can come by the light of God. You're going to lift up your voice. Psalms chapter 43 and verse 3, it says, oh, send out thy light and thy truth. Let them lead me. Let them bring me unto thy holy hill and to thy tabernacles. It is darkness that leads you away from his holy hill. It is darkness that leads you away from his tabernacle. It is darkness that leads men away out of the agenda, out of the plan, out of the purpose, out of the counsel, out of the will and the design of the Father. Oh, so to come back to that place, a light is requisite. Light is needed. Oh, Father, send out your light and your truth. Let them bring me unto thy holy hill and to thy tabernacles. Father, let my light be for a fire. Let my light be for a flame. And let that fire burn and devour every thorn and every briar to bring me to the place of your divine restoration for my life in the name of Jesus. Let there be light now. I walk by that light. Lift your voice and cry out to the Lord. Radu zebrudi kamamu purumbe kamarute. Ezuze vebrambe paruskatada. For the Lord is my light and my salvation. For the Lord is the strength of my life. Therefore, the feeble knee is strengthened. The hands that hang down now receive strength to be lifted up. For with him is the fountain of life, and in his light I see light. In his light, I see light. A divine restoration of the things that were lost, of the things that were stolen, of the things that I was robbed of. Can you cry out to the Lord? Restore, restore. Karushabani, Father, restore. Genesis 1:3, God said, let there be light, and there was. So you ought to say, let there be light. You ought to say something, let there be light. Let there be light. Karuva vambria turu novena. Could it be that by some means, by physical or spiritual carelessness, you lost your health? Erusha bakam brudetia. You lost your ministry. You lost your calling. You lost the anointing. Ekramba ruja bakum sinina. You lost opportunities. You have lost time. Eba babam brudetia lata. Let there be light, oh God. Let there be light. Let there be light. Let there be light in the name of Jesus. Let there be light. Oh, Katoli Barano Tesini. Let there be light. Arusha Baliata Raniata. I take my life back. Erusi, I take my health back. Ibrombemba Barusa Naya. Umbraka Bazuza Valuria Barote. I take time back. I take these opportunities back. I take my position back. Ranita Baruminyan de Kenya. Lesusa Barune Ketelian Brakaya. Thank you, Father. In Jesus' mighty name we pray. Amen and amen. You see, some of these things you would have to fight for. Some of these things you would have to make war for it. That now that you are in Christ Jesus, the things that you lost, Oh, when you were without, when you were an alien to the covenant, those things can be restored back to you now. It is a privilege of the cross. It is a privilege of the blood. And you can take advantage of it. You ought to make certain declarations. You see, the book of Colossians chapter 2, verse 14 and verse 15. So you can have restoration by the blood of Jesus. You should have restoration by the blood of Jesus. Oh my God. Restoration by the blood of Jesus. Colossians chapter 2, 14 and 15. The Passion Translation. This is how the Passion Translation renders it. Colossians 2, 14 and 15. Media, please help with the Passion Translation. It says, he canceled out every legal violation that we had on our record and the old arrest warrant that stood to indict us. So it could be that legally in the realm of the spirit, you violated a law and it was on your record. And an arrest warrant was issued according to that violation. It says, the blood of Jesus canceled out. Hey, the blood of Jesus canceled it out. Hey, the blood of Jesus canceled it out. He erased it all. Our sins, our stained soul, he deleted it all and they cannot be retrieved. It is permanently removed. It is permanently deleted. There is nothing that can be done to retrieve it back. Everything that we once were in Adam has been placed onto his cross and nailed permanently there as a public display of cancellation. Glory to God. Please make this declaration after me. Make this declaration. By the blood of Jesus. Please say it after me. By the blood of Jesus Christ, I silence all false altars erected against my life. The blood of Jesus erases all contrary ordinances against me and nullifies all their claims over my life and my forward movement and my upward movement in the name of Jesus. I take it all back by the blood. I take it all back by the blood. I bring that receipt, the blood of Jesus, as the payment for my recklessness, my mistakes, my foolishness in the past. And I decree and declare divine restoration right now. I decree, I declare divine restoration right now in the name of the Lord Jesus. Amen. Oh, glory to God. We give him praise for the privilege of the cross. We give him praise for the privilege of his blood. Oh, we can have restoration by it. There is nothing that was lost that cannot be restored because of the blood. Oh, because of the cross. Because of his finished work on Calvary. And we give him praise for it. We give him all the glory for it. Father, we bless you. Hallelujah. Glory to God. Oh, glory to God. Glory to God. Glory to God. Glory to God in the highest. Remember, we prayed for joy in the beginning. And that joy, somebody, you are receiving joy right now. Oh, the restoration of your joy right now. And by it, healing is coming to you. Yes, I mean physical healing is coming to you right now. You went for different kinds of tests and they could not tell what was wrong with you. But now that joy has come, my. Oh, you can fetch for your healing. Glory to God. Jesus already paid for it. Now be healed in the name of Jesus Christ. Amen. You do not need to suffer, no sir, under that affliction, that dark atmosphere that just comes over your mind and depression and all kinds of name that have been given to it torments you. No. Your joy is restored in the name of the Lord Jesus because of the blood, because of the cross, because of the finished work of Christ on Calvary. Glory, glory, glory, glory to God. Oh, glory to God. Give God praise. Give God praise. Hallelujah. Oh, hallelujah. Oh, hallelujah. Thank you, Jesus. Thank you, Jesus. My. Ooh, hallelujah. Hallelujah. Thank you, Jesus. Thank you, Jesus. Wow. Glory to God in the highest. Glory to God. There is joy on this altar. Ooh, glory, glory, glory, glory, glory. Thank you, Lord Jesus. Thank you for healing. Thank you for divine restoration. Thank you, God, for restoring unto us The years that the canker worms, the caterpillars, or the palmer worms destroyed. Thank you, Father, for your cross. Thank you, Lord Jesus, for your blood. Thank you for what you wrought in your Son, Jesus. Father, we thank you for it. We give you praise for it. In Jesus' name we pray. Amen and amen. Hallelujah. Oh, there's just so much joy on the altar this morning. So much joy, so much joy. Oh, glory to God. Oh, glory to God. Hallelujah. Amen. And one of the means, one of the ways that the Lord brings about restoration to you is by divine speed. Divine speed. So what should naturally take 20 years begins to take about 6 months by divine speed, orchestrated by the Spirit of the Lord. Isaiah chapter 5 and verse 19 that say, let him make speed and haste in his work, that we may see it, and let the counsel of the Holy One of Israel draw nigh and come, that we may know it. Amos chapter 9 and verse 13 and verse 14. Behold, the days come, and I dare tell you, this is that day. Saith the Lord, we are in a season of divine restoration. My God, expect it. Release your faith for it. Regardless of what the enemy has done, regardless of the havoc that the enemy had wrought in your life. Oh, just keep your gaze upon Jesus. Scriptures encourage us to look unto Jesus, the author and the finisher of our faith. So remove your gaze from what the enemy did or what the enemy is doing, and place your gaze upon Jesus. My God, place your gaze upon him and watch how he will begin to turn things around. Just like play, like joke. It will be like a dream. My goodness, it will be like a dream. For when God will turn again the captivity, of them that will have this understanding, them that will have this revelation, them that will see it, they also would be able to handle it, and it will be there will be like them that dream. There will be like them that dream. It will be like a dream to you, sir. It will be like a dream to you, ma. Amos chapter 9 and verse 13. Behold, the days come, saith the Lord. This is that day that the plowman shall overtake the reaper, and the treader of grapes him that soweth seed. And the mountains shall drop sweet wine, and all the hills shall melt. And I will bring again the captivity of my people of Israel, and they shall build the waste places and inhabit them, and they shall plant vineyards and drink the wine thereof. They shall also make gardens and eat the fruit of them. My God. Speed, speed, speed. This is how we're going to pray this. Father, by your mercy, compress time for my restoration. Compress time for my restoration. You see, Joshua had to ask the sun and the moon to be in their place, to just stay there. Hey, oh, so that his victory could be complete. By your mercy, compress time for my restoration. Let the sun, let the wind, and let the earth come into alignment for my divine restoration. In the name of the Lord Jesus Christ. It looked as if you were behind. Oh my God. Oh, by some divine speed, you will hit the ground running and take off like a tornado, and then you will begin to pursue. Oh, Karusha Bali, you will begin to overtake, and you will begin to recover all. I heard those words so loudly in my spirit. You will begin to pursue, you will begin to overtake, and you will begin to recover all, not some, sir, not some. You will begin to recover all in the name of the Lord Jesus, regardless of what it was that was lost. It could be that, like David, you were up there and then the enemy came and stole your things, stole your wife, stole your children, packed everything that belonged to you. Oh, kabarami natani lina tanya. The Lord is saying, this is that day, this is that season, ekulubria barunitana, that you ought to pursue, that you must overtake and you must recover all. Ejadala karumina antele teketelia. Receive divine speed. It seemed as if you wasted 30 years. But something is happening. Something is happening. And it is the season of divine recovery. The season of divine restoration. Recover all in the name of Jesus. Oh, Father, we thank you. Wow. Can you just lift your voice and bless the name of the Lord? Bless the name of the Lord. Hallelujah. Oh, shaka ruminanto su kerumilai tori krai fronosele. Oh, what a day. What a setting day. Eka ruminajanae fronte kefania. Elita karunita indo sinte libri abaro natsine. Oh, Sarade Liata, all, recover all, not some, not most, but all. There is nothing that the devil stole that God has not empowered for you to restore, recover. God has empowered for you to recover it. Please recover it all. Oh, Father, we thank you. Can you give God praise? Just bless him. Give him praise. Give him praise. Hallelujah. Give him praise. My goodness. Pursue, overtake, recover all. All, recover all. Pursue, overtake, and recover all. Aya. Abukuru menasenila itabakabi. Thank you, Father. In Jesus' mighty name. Oh, thank you, sweet Holy Spirit of God. For we know not what we should pray for as we ought. But you give us, you help our infirmities and you make intercessions for us. Oh, Karuvenata. Yes, yes, yes, yes. Thank you, sweet Holy Spirit, for your help in the place of prayer. Thank you for the speaking blood. Thank you for the speaking blood. Hallelujah. Amen and amen. Amen and amen. We will quickly go into our communion today. Revelation 12:11 says, and they overcame him by the blood of the Lamb and by the word of their testimony. And they loved not their lives unto the death. But you see, the table of covenant is for the children of covenant. So if you're not in Christ, you cannot partake of this meal. You see? But if you want to give your life to Christ today, or you want to rededicate your life to Christ, please repeat these words after me. Dear Heavenly Father, I come to you in the name of Jesus. I believe that your only begotten Son, Jesus Christ, shed his precious blood on the cross of Calvary and died for my sins. I am now willing to turn away from my sins. You said in your word that if I confess the Lord Jesus, and if I believe in my heart that God raised him from the dead, I will be saved. Right now I confess, Jesus is my Lord. I confess, Jesus is my Lord. With my heart, I believe that God raised him from the dead. This very moment, I accept Jesus Christ as my personal Savior and my Lord. And according to your word, right now, I am saved. In Jesus' name, amen and amen. Hallelujah. You can please attend to your communion element. It could be wafers and water, whatever it is that you have for your communion this morning. The book of 1 Corinthians chapter 11 verse 25 says, after the same manner also, he took the cup, and when he had supped, saying, this cup is the New Testament in my blood. This do ye as oft as ye drink it in remembrance of me. His body was broken, and ours will not be broken anymore. Sanctify these elements in Jesus' name. Amen. You can break and eat. We make much of the blood of Jesus. We make much of the blood of Jesus. Oh, we make much of the blood of Jesus. We overcome by the blood in Jesus' name. Amen. Nothing missing, nothing lacking, nothing wanting, nothing broken in the name of Jesus by the blood. Divine restoration in Jesus' name. Amen. You can please drink. Hallelujah. Glory to God. The topic of our devotion today is it pays to follow divine direction. So we'll just take a few announcements and then share the grace, and we'll come back to take our devotion today. For your giving, you can kindly look to the screens and the various platforms where you can give. And please, media, help us put that on. Yes. For your giving today, please do well to attend to that using the details on the screen. And the Lord will bless you. For those on the terrestrial radio that do not have a way to view what is on the screen, you can please do your givings to GTB 023-7207-112. I say that again, 023-7207-112. Guaranteed Trust Bank. You can make transfers to that place. And the Lord will bless you as you do that in Jesus' name. God is doing great and mighty things, mind-boggling things. Please do well to send your testimonies to apostlegoodheart@gmail.com, or if you gave your life to Christ today, please also do well to send in a message to the GPPA hotline, where you will receive a gift from Apostle Goodheart. You can do that. The WhatsApp number is +234 805 223 4444, or you can call +234 704 922 2234. See you at the feet of Jesus tomorrow, 5 a.m. WAT is still the time tomorrow, but today we're going to have 12 noon watch. That's our launch hour with Jesus. It's going to be a blast by the grace and the mercy of God. Like I said, please do not log off just yet. We're going to come to do our home devotional after we share the benediction. Please stay on. Please stay on. God has a word for you on there. It pays to follow divine direction. That's the topic of our devotion today. Can we share the grace? Now, may the grace of our Lord Jesus Christ, the love of God, and the sweet fellowship of the Holy Spirit rest and abide with us now and forevermore. Amen and amen. Hallelujah. Now, we're going to go into our daily devotion for today. Like I said earlier, the theme of our devotion today is it pays to follow divine direction. Scripture reading is taken from the book of Proverbs, chapter 3, from verse 5 to verse 6. Trust in the Lord with all thine heart, and lean not unto thine own understanding. In all thy ways acknowledge him, and he shall direct thy path. For many years, Spod Alford had a consuming ambition to become an Olympic champion. But during the trials for the 1980 Olympics, his dream suffered a devastating setback when a serious knee injury brought him crashing down before thousands of spectators. Soon afterward, doctors discovered a cancerous tumor beneath his right rib cage. As he prepared for surgery, a Christian friend visited and prayed for him, believing God for his healing. Remarkably, consequent examinations could no longer locate the tumor. Although deeply touched by the experience, Spod hesitated to surrender completely to Christ. He feared that following God might interfere with his Olympic ambitions. Determined to pursue his own dreams, he resumed training for the 1984 Olympics, but repeated frustrations eventually brought him to a place of complete surrender. He finally laid down his personal ambition and committed his future to God's direction. Years later, an entirely different opportunity emerged. Spor developed a sports board game based on finger football, which grew into a successful business and expanded into other sports. What appeared to be the death of his dream became the doorway to another path,
1: When Spurgeon surrendered his ambition, he discovered that God's direction for his life could take him where his own plans could not. Sometimes our greatest transformation occurs when we surrender our carefully constructed plans and allow God to redirect our lives. There is a great difference between personal ambition and divine vision. Ambition is driven primarily by what we want to accomplish. Divine vision is born from discovering what God desires to accomplish through us. Proverbs 3, verse 5 to verse 6 tells us, "Trust in the Lord with all thine heart, and lean not unto thine own understanding, and he shall direct thy paths." Our understanding is limited, but God sees the entire journey. What appears to us like a closed door may actually be his way of redirecting us towards something greater. Jesus redeemed us not merely to pursue our own dreams, but to fulfill his divine purpose. When God's vision replaces selfish ambition, our priorities change, our decisions become aligned with his will, and our lives become instruments for his glory. Therefore, do not become frustrated when God redirects your plan. Surrender your ambitions to him and seek his leading through prayer, his word, and the Holy Spirit, as we trust him rather than leaning on our own understanding. He will direct our paths and bring us into the glorious destiny that he has prepared for us. Amen and amen. Hallelujah. We're going to pray on account of our devotion today. But before we pray, I would like us to take the winning quote from Apostle Goodhart's book, Word Bite 222. It says, "To get into the next level of your life, God will always give a specific instruction." I read that again. To get into the next level of your life, God will always give a specific instruction. Word Bite 222. We are going to pray for a minute or two on account of our devotion today. And our prayer point is this: Lord, please transform my heart from pursuing personal ambition to fulfilling your divine vision for my life. Help me to trust you completely and never to lean on my own understanding. In Jesus' name. Amen. Can we just take a moment to pray that prayer? Father, help me to transform my heart. Father, help me, help me, help me. Transform my heart. Help me, Lord Jesus, to put away personal ambition, and that my priority should become fulfilling your own divine vision for my life. Help me, Lord. Personal ambition that does not align with your will. Personal ambition that does not align with your own purpose, that does not align with your design, that which does not align with what was written in the volume of the books concerning me before the words were framed. I lay it upon the altar of sacrifice now, today, now, not tomorrow, not another moment. But right in this moment, oh God, that your will be done. That in me your kingdom will come. In me your will be done.
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1: 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Smoother, faster, connected. Markets are thriving, businesses are growing, and systems are working for the people. This is a place where children can learn better. With technology from learning tabs to AI and robotics labs, preparing them for what's next, where skills are built, not just taught. With new technical colleges and senior secondary schools opening doors to real opportunities, where communities can feel safer with improved security and a state that no longer pauses its own progress. Pitamba is not just building for today, it's shaping what Enugu will become for years to come. 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
9: Today's topic is Our Works Follow Us. Today's discussion is centered on words taken from the Revelation of John at chapter 14, verse 13. Referring to departed souls, the verse says, quote, their works do follow them, unquote. While this sentence is often quoted, there is some ambiguity as to its real meaning. However, through the Grail message, we are accorded a full explanation of this sentence and are enabled to recognize the absolute truth of it. The message first helps by expanding our understanding of works. We learn from the message that our works are the results not only of our outward actions, but more especially of our inner perceptions, our desires, and the thoughts to which these give rise. Each inner perception or desire of every living person invariably gives rise to invisible forms to which that person is unconditionally connected as its producer by equally invisible threads. Such a form clings to its originator along the paths of his or her earth lives, unseen and unknown to the physical senses. It may be beautiful or ugly, corresponding strictly to the nature of the volition behind it, and it remains unconditionally connected to its producer as long as he or she nourishes similar attributes within him or her. Such a form is also able to attract similar forms, whereby it grows in power and maturity, and is thereby brought to fruition, whereby, in accordance with the law of sowing and reaping, the original producer will experience a multiple of the same nature as the seed he or she originally sowed. Thus, in the case of an evil form, through the process just described, depending on whether or not we have continued to nourish this evil within us, we will then experience to the full the effect of the evil we created. This can only be avoided or mitigated through genuine repentance and change of conduct for the good, whereby the power of these forms and the retributive effect they would elicit would be counteracted by the good we will bear within us. Conversely, through the same process, we would have beautiful and uplifting experiences as a result of the pure and noble forms generated by our pure inner perceptions. This ability to generate forms lies in the innate capacity of the human being, who, as spirit, is endowed with the ability to form works in the so-called beyond, the ethereal world. The Grail message says of the human spirit in this connection, quote, "Its volition, being spiritual, also bears within it the power to make use of ethereal substance. The spirit can never evade this natural process. It happens with every volition, no matter whether it is pleasant or unpleasant for the spirit. And these forms remain clinging to it as long as the spirit nourishes them through its volition and intuition." Unquote. Thank you for listening.
6: Who or what is a human being? Where does he come from and where does he go when he dies? What is the purpose of life on earth? Who are we? Why are we here? What is the real purpose of life? Where do we go when we die? What really happens when we die? Answers to questions we don't often ask because we don't have time. Because no one really knows the answers. But these questions bother us. What is happiness? What is love? So many questions. But there are answers. Clear, logical, simple answers. 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
11: In the Light of Truth, The Grail Message. 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

0: Reps committee declares alleged ADME's appointments. ADME's appointment letter fake. ADC petitions NJC against Justice Lifu over the registration ruling. Osun police arrest SSG and five others over alleged electoral and criminal offences. In sports, Argentina face disciplinary proceedings over World Cup breaches. On entertainment, Peter Okoye apologises after controversial language remarks. Details of these and more after the short break. I am Yagazi Obiwani Ozalo. The House of Representatives ad hoc committee investigating the alleged operations of the controversial Presidential Foreign Intervention Promotion Council, PFIPC, has declared the appointment letter presented by Adeni Adeyemi, who claims to be the Director General, as fake. The committee's chairman, Yusuf Gagdi, who made this known yesterday during the ongoing investigation in Abuja, said that the head of the Civil Service of the Federation, Esther Walsing-Jack, who appeared before the panel for the second time, also confirmed that the documents submitted by Adeyemi were not genuine. Walsing-Jack accepted responsibility for the oversight, explaining that her office relied on documents that appeared authentic without carrying out adequate verification. The committee concluded that both the appointment letter and the acts presented to the head of service were forged, noting that several government agencies had confirmed the documents were fake. The African Democratic Congress, ADC, has confirmed that it petitioned the National Judicial Council against Justice Peter Lifu of the Federal High Court in Abuja over his handling of the suit that ordered the deregistration of the party and four others. The ADC National Legal Advisor and former Edo State Governor, Professor Osehiemen Osumbo, disclosed this during an interview describing the judge's action as a serious breach of judicial hierarchy. Osumbo alleged that the Justice Lifu deliberately ignored an order of the Courts of Appeal directing him to stay proceedings in the matter. Speaking on the possibility of further legal action, the former governor expressed confidence that the Supreme Court would uphold the principle of compliance with court orders. The managing director of the Oji River Investment Promotion Agency, ORIPA, Donald Madueke, and the senior special assistant to the governor of Enugu State, Peter Mbao, New Media, Ruben Onyishi, have highlighted the significance of good governance following Enugu State's ranking as the fastest improving state in the 2026 Phillips Consulting State Performance Momentum Index. Speaking as guests during Urban Parliament, Onyishi emphasized that the dedication of Governor Peter Mbah is to transform Enugu into a developed city, and it has earned him many awards, adding that such achievement encourages him to push further.
1: And you could see that play out positively in terms of fiscal viability. His Excellency is not resting on his oars. He has been winning many awards. Governor of the Year, Best Governor, and all that since we started. New Telegraph, Sun, Vanguard, and all that. But these things are more or less motivating than anything else. We are not glorying over them. One thing is that it pushes us to do more. So when consulting firms and credible institutions such as Philip Consulting come out with that kind of report, it is something that will motivate us to do.
0: The governor's aide added that the appointment of officials in from different regions is the governor's way of ensuring continuous development in the state, stressing that Governor Mbah prioritizes diligence in work.
1: Let me make it clear that the governor has the right to assemble from anywhere in all the world people he wants to work for in the interest of the people of Enugu State. If you look at the executive council, we don't have any Yoruba in the executive council or any other person from any other place for that matter. The executive council is constituted by the people of Enugu State. Now, if you look at the delivery team, the SPAs, SSAs, SAs, I think it's just about two or three persons there that are not from Enugu State. We are sacrificing the interest of the people of Enugu State to deliver results. We are looking at our leader, and that's his focus. People write anything they want to write, talk about anything they want to talk about. If they think that they haven't done enough, they will just find something and start writing about it. So there is no issue of urbanization.
0: Similarly, Maduike commended the governor, noting that his visionary leadership mindset has brought about the achievements.
2: We had an idea that the state was progressing, that infrastructure was changing, but there was nothing on paper to prove that all that we were seeing was real. So this has kind of brought it to light. And I'd like to commend the governor, because for this sort of performance, there had to have been a vision. And it's obvious that the governor has taken this, his role in Enugu State, as a project. As a project manager, there are three major things you need to keep in focus: manpower, machinery, and money. He has balanced all three in such a way that it's yielding results in less than 4 years, which is the mindset we need for leadership, especially at state level.
0: Also joining the conversation from Ebonyi State, Akola Amos Chukwu, who argued that although every citizen has a right, has a different perspective about leaders, he also applauded Mba's administration for his visionary leadership in Enugu State. Recall that Enugu State was ranked Nigeria's fastest improving state in the recently concluded 2026 Philips Consulting State Performance Momentum Index, outperforming 32 other states with a strong performance score, reflecting significant socioeconomic growth and improvement in governance. More than 400 retired staff of Ebonyi State University, EFSU, have appealed to Governor Francis Mwifuru to intervene in the payment of their outstanding pensions and gratuities, saying years of delay have left many of them facing severe hardship. The appeal was made on Wednesday during a courtesy visit to the university's pro-chancellor and chairman of the governing council, Reverend Father Abraham Wali in Abakiliki. Speaking on behalf of the retirees, their chairman, Emeka Ugwoke, said workers who retired between 2017 and the present are yet to receive their full retirement benefits despite their years of service to the institution, stressing that while some pensioners receive part payments during the administration of former Governor David Umahi, many others are still awaiting the payment of their pensions and gratuities several years after leaving service. Other members of the group, including Elebe Michael and James Wali, criticized what they described as the selective payment of retirement benefits in the state, arguing that the prolonged delay has subjected many retirees to financial hardship and health challenges. Responding, the pro-chancellor, Reverend Father Wali, acknowledged that retirees' concerns are valid and assured them that efforts were being made to arrange a meeting with Governor Francis Mwifuru to seek a lasting solution to the issue. The Osun State Police Command has confirmed the arrest of the Secretary to the State Government, Teslim Ibalaye, and five other individuals during an operation at a property linked to the government official in Oshobo. According to the police, the raid followed intelligence reports that suspected members of a criminal gang were hiding within the Oroki Estate area of the state capital. In a statement issued by the police public relations officer, Abiodun Ojelabi, the command said one of those arrested was Oladele Abiodun, also known as Ashipa, who had been on the police watch list over alleged involvement in serious crimes, including murder. Ojelabi added that during the operation, officers recovered 4,810,500 naira in cash, a Diana Book laptop, a photocopying machine, a printer, two voter cards, and a voter register covering wards 1 to 15. According to the command, investigations are ongoing into allegations that may include vote buying under Section 121 of the Electoral Act 2022, criminal conspiracy, harboring or concealing a wanted suspect, as well as any other offenses that may emerge. Moving on to the foreign scene, the Constitutional Court of the Democratic Republic of Congo has approved a controversial referendum bill that critics believe could open the door for President Felix Tshisekedi to pursue a third term in office. The controversial referendum bill would allow the president to amend the constitution through a constituent assembly and a nationwide referendum if there is what it describes as a major dysfunction in state institutions. Under the current constitution, the president is restricted to 2 5-year terms, with Tshisekedi's second term and final term set to expire in 2028. The constitution also bars any amendments to presidential term limits, although the president of the DR Congo has repeatedly dismissed claims that he intends to seek a third term. He stated in May that he will be willing to serve another term if the people ask him to do so. Up next is sports and entertainment updates. In sports, Argentina are facing disciplinary proceedings from FIFA over alleged breaches of multiple regulations during the 2026 World Cup. The charges relate to the alleged use of discriminatory chants and gestures, team misconduct, security and protocol failures, as well as the display of inappropriate messages during the tournament. One of the incidents under scrutiny occurred during Argentina's 2-1 victory over England in the semi-final, when Albi Celeste's players held up a banner reading, "The Falklands are Argentine." Argentina also came under the spotlight following their 1-0 defeat to Spain in the final after several players were involved in a post-match altercation. Leonardo Paredes was reported to have grabbed and pushed Spain players, while Noel Molina allegedly struck Rodri after the final whistle. Still in sports, Inter Milan are set to receive €7.5 million and a 10% sell-on clause as part of the agreement for the permanent transfer of Ebenezer Akinsamiro. The deal does not include a buyback clause, with the Nerazzurri opting to part ways permanently with their youth academy graduates. Akinsamiro had attracted interest from Bologna, Werder Bremen and Borussia Mönchengladbach during the current transfer window before the move was agreed. Inter signed the Nigerian midfielder from Remo Stars in January of 2023, and he made one Serie A appearance for the club while also being part of the Inter squad that won the 2023-24 league title. He spent the following season on a loan at Sampdoria, where he scored once in 35 league appearances. That's all for sports. Now some entertainment news. Nigerian music star Peter Okoye, popularly known as Mr. P, has apologized to Nigerians over his controversial "Who Niger Language Help" remark. The singer came under criticism after questioning the value and importance of Nigerian languages while responding to a follower on X. His comment triggered widespread reactions on social media, with many users condemning the statement. Although Peter Okoye initially dismissed the criticism, he has now reversed his position and issued a public apology, accepting responsibility for his remarks, and further clarified that he was not attacking any particular ethnic, language or culture. Still on entertainment, Nigerian streamer and content creator Pela has officially married his girlfriend Jarvis in a court wedding held in Lagos. The ceremony took place yesterday, 3 days before the couple's scheduled white wedding. Video circulating on social media showed the newlyweds receiving their marriage certificate, formally sealing their union. The couple also got engaged in June during an event in Accra, Ghana, after briefly separating over disagreement relating to Pela's inability to keep aspects of their relationship private. They also held their traditional bride price ceremony on June 21st, 2026 in Benin City, Edo State. That's all for entertainment, and that's the news. Just before we go, a quick recap of the headlines. Reps Committee declares Adeyemi's appointment letter fake. ADC petitions NJC against Justice Lifu over deregistration ruling. And Osun police arrest SSG and 5 others over alleged electoral and criminal offences. Your vote gives leaders power, but your vigilance keeps them accountable. Ask questions, demand transparency, and expect results. 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I am Yagazie Obiwanne Ozalo. Many thanks for listening. Good morning.
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7: The Business Hub International is an international business partnership organization that partners with smart and forward-thinking Nigerians to help them raise capital for their businesses or projects. 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Now, since 2016, the Business Development Assistance Program of the Business Hub has been helping people build their businesses by providing them a real-life functional roadmap that helps them raise business capital. Now, we know that having the capital to start your business is not just enough. That you have the capital does not mean your business is going to be successful. As such, the Business Hub International also provides you with a 12-month mentorship program where the team of mastermind mentors and business connector experts of the Business Hub will work with you, advise you, mentor you for a full 12 months to ensure your business is successful. And the Business Hub renders this service completely free of charge. So what we do is that we don't just help you raise the money you need for your business or project, we'll also mentor you to ensure that that business or project you've started becomes a very successful business.
6: Now, what are the categories of people that you do engage with, and how can they contact the Business Hub?
7: I'm going to list out the category of people based on the kind of problems we can help them solve, right? So the people we are looking at are people in the following category. One, do you have a plan to start up a business? Pick up your phone and text yes to the Business Hub. Do you have a business that needs money to expand? Pick up your phone and send yes to the Business Hub. Do you need to raise money to pay fees for your children? Pick up your phone and send yes to the Business Hub. Do you need to raise money to pay your rent? Pick up the phone and send yes to the Business Hub. Do you need to raise capital for whatever smart project you have in mind? Whatever it is you want to do, and you've had that project in mind for a long time, for years, you've not been able to raise the funds, and you don't know how to raise the funds. Pick up your phone and send yes to the Business Hub, because the Business Hub has a functional working plan on ground that will help you raise the funds you need in a period of time you choose. So we challenge you to deal with your cash flow problems today by letting the Business Hub help you today. We will provide this service free of charge to the first 30 people to send yes to us from this program. If you're not among the first 30 people to send yes to us, you have to pay a consultancy fee of 20,000 naira. But if you are one of the first 30 people to send yes, the consultants of the Business Hub will talk to you completely free of charge, right? The consultants of the Business Hub will be on ground to discuss with a limited number of people who we will assist in raising capital. Now, we intend selecting only 30 people from this particular program you're listening to right now. So if you are with your phone, get ready to text yes, right? Do not delay. Pick up your phone now and get ready to be the first to send yes to the number I'm going to be calling out in a short while. So don't just sit down there and hope your life gets better. Know this, hope is not a business strategy. The moment you sit down there hoping for your life to get better, you are wasting precious time, because hope is not a business strategy. Talk to our consultants and be among the first 30 people to benefit from the Business Development Assistance Program of the Business Hub. So, if you'd like us to help you raise the funds you need for your business or project, send YES, Y-E-S, to
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Welcome to Primetime Press on Urban Radio 94.5 FM. Today is the 3rd day in the month of July 2026. It's 70 minutes gone past 7. It's a Thursday morning. Good morning. Welcome. Join us as we look at the newspapers this morning and catch up with the latest headlines. My name is Yagazi. Let's look at Vanguard newspaper, The Punch, Premium Times, and The Sun newspaper. Let's find out what the headlines are saying this morning. Beginning with Vanguard. PFIPC, we failed due diligence on recruitment waiver. That's according to the HCSF. We failed due diligence on recruitment waiver. Oshun Governorship poll, police nab SSG, five others over alleged vote buying. Federal government arraigns two Ansaru commanders, three others over fresh charges of terrorism. That's related to Rire. Federal government arraigns two Ansaru commanders, three others over fresh charges of terrorism.

judicial reform, body of benches cracks down on charge and bail lawyers. Court freezes operations at Oneport's Berth 12. Marking day to unveil Oyo APM presidential governorship campaign councils on Friday. Tinubu not tired. Yuwada fires back at Obi's resignation call. Deregistration of ADC others was judicial rascality. That's according to the appeal court. Nigeria at war. Tinubu has no strategy to end it. Wenga Hashim speaking.

Fake agency, head of service admits due diligence failure in recruitment waiver scandal. Why we failed to produce a fake PFIPC DG before reps panel. I won't let you tie me down. We will wrestle to the finish. Tinubu wants opposition. I won't let you tie me down. We will wrestle to the finish. All right, those are the headlines on Vanguard newspaper. Moving over to the Punch. On the Punch newspaper this morning, PFIPC scandal. Head of service admits mistakes as reps uncover irregular approvals. Budget 2026, government agencies vote 400 billion naira for mosques, palaces and halls. Adeleke kicks as police arrest SSG and five others. DSS arraigns five Ansaru suspects over Oyo school abduction.

0: Tinubu should tackle hunger, insecurity, not opponents. Atiku Abubakar speaking. Mba seeks 6,580 teachers and others for smart schools. Mba seeks 6,580 teachers and others for smart schools. All right. Nigeria must deepen reforms to unlock opportunities. Okonjo-Iweala speaking. Nigeria's consumer credit drops 20% to 3.8 trillion naira. Interest income falls. Wema Bank's 131.4 billion naira. H1 profits. All right, those are the headlines on the Punch. On Premium Times newspaper, what's longtime allies reveal about alleged coup leader's life that shattered their confidence. What longtime allies reveal about alleged coup leader's life that shattered their confidence. Local government workers in Cross River protest 11 months unpaid salaries. SSS rearranged two jailed Ansaru leaders. Three life sentenced terrorism convicts linked to Oyo school abduction. SSS arraigns man for soliciting funds for ISWAP Boko Haram following kidnap incident. NL's administration receives 2.934 trillion naira in 38 months but withholds capital spending records. INEC identifies 11 Osun local governments as potential flashpoints ahead of 2026 polls. Reps panel declares appointment letter of agency's DG fake. HOS testifies. NBA condemns non-payment of Oyo judges' rent allowances. Also, Nigeria seeks stronger domestic funding to sustain HIV response. Gas flares poisoned lives. Regulatory failures in Nigeria's oil fields. All right. Those are the headlines on Premium Times newspaper, on the Sun newspaper. Catholic bishops to Tinubu, Nigeria drifting towards one-party state, democracy under threat, right? Also, we are already campaigning with projects delivery. I don't know who's saying this particularly, wasn't mentioned. We are already campaigning with projects delivery. But yeah, Nyesom Wike's picture is here. Also, Plateau Governor, Nasarawa Deputy Governor, Israeli Envoy, Onaikon, Kaigama, others bid farewell to Mama Ezine Opera. All right. CBN approved printing of 5.71 billion naira banknotes in 2025 as cash demand rose. Fight terrorists, not opposition, ADC tells Tinubu. Fight terrorists, not opposition, ADC tells Tinubu. INEC deploys 4,427 BVAS devices, extends PVC collection, that's concerning Osun. 12.62 trillion naira debt. Tinubu has lost control of government, Atiku claims. We're already campaigning. Okay, we've taken that before. All right, those are the headlines this morning. You can call in. You can send in a message to tell us what you think. For calls, 0916-000-4945. For messages, 0912894595. Hello, good morning.
1: Good morning, Nadia.
0: Good morning, Babuti.
1: Yes, nice man, thank you, Babuti. I don't like a kick him because they arrested the Secretary of the State. I give kudos to police. That's what you want. But the answer is, say, how are they going to receive their punishment? Because they deserve punishment. How can be voted by which everybody is kicking against? Now, if you were because you are in the position to do that thing, they say that police can never do their job. So, coming to Enugu State, the governor has sent up to 6,000 people for smart school. Kudos to him equally, because it's good when somebody wake up in the morning, he'll be getting himself somewhere. That

0: peace and to not rule and divide. So all these things that we are talking every day, we are only talking one problem, every daily basis. So let us wake up, let our president of the Nigeria, Tinubu, wake up, do the meaningful for the citizens of the country, because you are number one citizen. Two people can never be in Aso Rock. You are the one in Aso Rock. We are begging you equally. Please, sir, Tinubu. Thank you, Nightmare Tanker Babuchi.
1: Babuchi, thank you for joining us. 0916-000-4945, the number to call. Hello, good morning.
2: Hello, good morning.
1: Good morning.
2: The mouthpiece of AK. Ojemovo. Headline Netion Yabo. As the our headline, he goes, say, you have to hear about the opposition. Face here, insecurity. Oh, no, Martin. Why are you going to go to the school? No, it's not your own. 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No, Obu no ta Reverend Fathers will be the Biachiwa na that Benue State near the Chegad. Yeah? On our tea, any wounded by an astro attack or Gagasina and a back awful. Every day by day, I'm a Bonasiri Bugadasi. 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Without taking action, all the cars free to Gani, up on Madriana, we have. 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

0: 916-000-4945. Keep those calls coming. Hello, good morning.
1: Yeah, that's a good morning.
0: Good morning.
1: Listen now, Ronathan.
0: Go ahead.
1: Up to five people, when the bandits hit them from this, is a battle now, your state. As the drum of Boro, federal government or state government, because security agencies, you had a more and you had a come with their spirit. But I had a try, I put your effort each the sum of these people. In which I never he put it in your room down. Or not get that happen. 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
0: Adema, thank you for joining us. Let's quickly go on a commercial break. We'll be right back to take more calls.

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1: Guy, we don't dey talk since. 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

0: 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Keep the calls and messages coming. Share your thoughts about the headlines. 0916-000-4945. That's the number to call. 0916-000-4945. For messages, 0912894-5945. Hello, good morning.
1: Hello, how are you?
0: Yes, good morning.
1: My name is Osmond, the chemistry teacher.
0: Go ahead.
1: Calling from Olo, in the Zagloco government area of Tennessee. So I want to comment on the headline where Governor Peter Mathew that he is seeking 6,580 teachers and others.
0: 6,500, yeah.
1: Okay, 6,580 teachers in smart school is good. Let him employ more teachers. Because I found out that when I went to the smart school, one they built in my wall, I found out that the teachers that are still teaching the students in that smart school, despite the fact that the smart school is not all the is not being furnished, all the furnitures and all the ICT and other things that needed in that school, all of them are not provided. And no books are combined, and they are not even cooking food for the people that are attending the school. So when I went there to interact with them as a student and renowned teacher, that made a landmark in teaching. So when I went there to interact with them to assess to them their level of the quality of the teachers that are teaching in that school, I found out that when I was assessing them, most of them, they are not computer literate. So when I was asking them questions, they said that they have not they are not computer literate. They have not even touched computer before. They don't know how to operate computer. So what I was advise the governor to do in this regard is that those teachers that we are there that have served number of years in government that are not completely trained, let him start organizing through the Ministry of Education, Commissioner of Education. Mm-hmm. Let them be organizing computer literacy classes for them. So that they'll be able to train to catch up with whatever that is going on in that, because to be smart doesn't mean that to empty building. You put many things in place that will qualify to be a smart school.
0: Right.
1: So that's what I want to advise in that regard. And for the fact that teaching profession, many governments don't make teaching to be attractive. So look at the kind of money that they in them. That's why they work that. So many people don't like to go into teaching.
0: Right. Who
1: is their calling?
0: Right.
1: Yes, I know people don't like to go into it. I know what I thought before I reached the level
0: right.
1: I am, even in FCC. So maybe
0: right.
1: to win many several awards at best teacher.
0: All right. Hello, good morning. Good morning.
2: Hey, man. Somebody said that Tinubu is not fighting hunger and which carries all those both pipes.
0: Hello?
2: Yes, they are right. That's what Tinubu is. But here's the thing. Is Tinubu in closed door? A guy, the cousin, is not designated to do this thing. He is only designated to carry on with it or to protect it, unfortunately. Not from his own will, but from the will of people who made him president. People didn't make him president. There are hidden hands that propelled him into where he is today. And if those hidden hands are not forced to the power of the people, Tinubu will continue to be president. And would like to the Nigerian people to understand this and put enough resilience to make sure there's a pure power content in itself. Tinubu is not doing this himself. He is only guilty by association. So we cannot expect Tinubu. Even those people that are this commander and fellow commander was
0: mm-hmm.
2: that they are about to discharge. These are make believe, make it look like anything has been done about it.
0: All right.
2: Terrorists can only start taking charge when the entire terrorism network has been defined.
0: All right, thank you. Struggle to hear you. Hello, good morning.
3: Happy survivor.
0: Good morning, sir.
3: Yes, the one knows the voice of Wadi Alop and commands all the two words. My governor, I'm an Opanko man under an we only look it together. Yes, I've had a number of good teachers that you have mentioned so far over taking over the smart schools. But one, let there be the qualified teachers that are supposed to be in a school under smart. Understand the word of smart. That is by the way. Two, let them not be a kind of an abandoned project after your regime. Then, over INEC and the Adangaru, well, the system INEC is our problem today, yes. If they like Nebuchadnezzar to continue to rule us, let them continue the way they are. Good morning from my son, the two boys. Because they're not.
0: Hello, good morning.
4: Okay. Hello, yeah, guys. Yeah.
0: Hello, good morning. Okay. 0916-0004945. Hello, good morning.
5: Yeah, good morning, yeah.
0: Good morning, sir.
5: Yes. These girls, concerning this fake agency scandal, I don't think this people should stop disturbing themselves because already they have already covered the matter at the issue. The man, they said the letter given to him in mandatory front has been killed in a hotel, and the hotel bulldozed. But there's no way to investigate the matter again. At the end, what they will just do is so maybe sack one or two junior officers, but the top politicians whose hands are in this thing are not mentioned. That is just that. They should stop disturbing us. As for Peter Mba and Smart School, let it not be that all the money you're using during the Smart Schools are wasted. If you want to actually maintain the Smart Schools, you should intentionally train teachers for that very school. Those who are computer literate. If it is based on the teachers that are already teaching, he will not be able to have, by the end of his administration, these schools will just go back to the normal school that we used to have. He should train teachers who are computer literate, who will handle that school and pay them well. Even if he has to go with the taking people or all these people who know the computer already, who have their own training basis to teach there. Let him do it. Thank you. Good morning.
0: All right. Good morning to you. Thank you for joining us. We'll take a look at some of the messages on WhatsApp. All right. This one says, good morning. My name is Wisdom Leeds. Tackle hunger, hardship, and insecurity than opposition. Atiku Abubakar tells Tinubu, since he entered as the president, he's always concerned of his re-election come 2027 and one-party system than the betterment of his citizens. Because of adoption of Chibok girls in Borno, Tinubu Adebayo, Wole Soyinka and co. hit the streets in protest that good luck must go. But now, abduction has expanded to other branches. All right. This one says, good morning. Kudos to Governor Mba on the employment of smart school teachers. Okay, they are seeking 6,500 teachers. They've not been employed yet. But please, I demand that the payment of gratuity of retired local government workers is done. We are dying on a daily basis, more so when it has been approved in the budget. Good morning. I am Okemiri Friday. It's unfortunate that Mr. Tinubu has abandoned Nigerian problem and is now fighting opposition parties. This is very shameful. Please let him resign because he has no idea of how to solve the problems in Nigeria. All right. Uzumachi Gozi says, President Tinubu should tackle hunger and insecurity, not his opponents. Yes, I concur with Atiku Abubakar. The sitting president should fix the issue of insecurity and hunger because Nigeria has all it takes to make the country a better place. I'm Clement Abu texting from Ahudu. My only take this morning is to the federal government, all right? This one says, I support ADC party by asking Mr. President to focus on tackling insecurity rather than fighting against opposition parties with his state machineries. And secondly, I'm also commending and praising Enugu State Governor Peter Mba for seeking qualified teachers to be placed in the smart schools, all right? Okay, we'll take a few calls again. Hello, good morning.
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0: Good morning, Elder.
7: I commend my honorable governor for the plans to recruit about 600,000 teachers for our smart every school. I also call on him to do something to see if we can employ more people into MOC. People that after those that are working in the morning, those people will work in the evening in around 9-10 to make our rules more especially here in Abapaya Gazia. To come here around 6:37 and see what our motorists are doing in Abapa is very, very troublesome. And again, these traders that have refused to vacate maybe the card route, the newly constructed route by our governor in Abapa, let him employ people that will start taking them away from our roots. And a place like a Holy Ghost area anyway, we need people that will be working there in our bus terminal. Yeah, I thought that this bus terminal will be operating from 4:30 to 4:30 a.m. to around 10-11 p.m. so that people will come into the bus terminal, being the biggest bus stops in Abapa, in Abapa, Holy Ghost and other areas. Why is it that they will work for only 2 hours and close that place? A lot of people shop were demolished in order to put that place there. Why can't we make maximum use of these bus terminals? I don't know what is happening. Please, the governor, do something about it. God bless you. That was my name. I call from and remain blessed.
0: Elder, thank you for joining us. Remain blessed too. Hello, good morning.
8: Yeah, good morning.
0: Good morning, sir.
8: Everybody from Accra, Benin. I will allow you to let me down. We will wrestle it to the end, says Mr. President. The reality is that I commend the courage this man attempts from Ghana. Withstand it. We are in the democracy, so everybody must ensure that they fight to get what they want when it comes to power. But the reality is that is antecedents to Nigerians are not well welcomed by Nigerians.
0: All right. Okay, thank you for joining us. Let's do one more call. Hello, good morning. Good morning, sir.
9: The reason to call it, I didn't maybe say they question the loan away guy as well. If you say I'm a gifter and a Mendoza and they get the league election. So if you don't know the man or the catcher in league election against them, if you don't know the military there. Or who have a million, if the police here they may high rate. That is number one. About fake agency, they make a nebby fair produce in the register we found. Under the office of Accountant General, case men design the documents and the whatever. Or APC, Tinubu or Mamake, Kona Mamake, the answer of Nahemi again, Mamake. Finally, MWSLO, the Nigeria and Anog. Nigeria had Anog, before I could see Kubuna, the Bundi Nigeria, and the name of the Tinubu Mamake, Tinubu Kunye, or to take questions to give a Peter Binagabu with Yoku, Ika, good morning.
0: All right, Tameka Nia from Naira. Onates, good morning to you. This is as much as we can take this morning. Thank you for joining us and sharing your thoughts about these headlines. We've taken messages, we've taken calls, and it's been interesting views. All right, we'll leave now. Bank is coming through 8 a.m., Urban Sports 9 a.m. I'll be back here for the Urban Parliament. Join me for yet another conversation. Good morning.
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Welcome to Urban Sports on 94.5 Urban Radio Enugu. Here are the headlines for some of the major stories. UEFA to hold emergency meeting over FIFA's World Cup stakeholder plans. Bonza agrees due to sign Super Eagles midfielder from Inter Milan. Blessing Nwachukwu breaks world record to win discus gold for Team Nigeria. More of this in the news. I am Banky O.

European Football Governing Body UEFA will hold an emergency meeting today to discuss its response to the controversial World Cup stakeholder plans proposed by FIFA and its president Gianni Infantino. European Football's governing body kept up its offensive over the plans after it was discovered FIFA sent a letter seen by reporters to 211 members' associations, giving them until 19 September to decide if they want to accept the deal, and with it, the first $20 million of an initial $40 million. It said, "We have learned of FIFA's deadline to associations to support their proposal or have the one-off payout offer withdrawn. This says everything you need to know about this plan." It was UEFA's second statement on the issue. The first claimed FIFA had crossed the line. It is not known precisely what will be discussed at the meeting, which will be held virtually today. FIFA has opened disciplinary proceedings against Argentina over potential breaches of multiple laws during the World Cup. The breaches include the use of discriminatory chants and gestures, team misconduct, security and protocol failures, and inappropriate messages being displayed, namely the banner that the players held saying the Falklands are Argentine following the 2-1 semi-final win over England. The banner is a potential breach of Article 13, Paragraph 2C, which states that a sporting event cannot be used for demonstration or a non-sporting nature. Several players are also subject to disciplinary proceedings for the angry scenes at full-time after Argentina lost the World Cup final 1-0 to Spain. Leandro Paredes, who grabbed and pushed Spain players, faces proceedings for three breaches of Article 14, Paragraph 1I of the FIFA disciplinary code for assault. Nahuel Molina, who struck Rodri at full-time, Thiago Almada and coach Roberto Ayala have all had proceedings opened against them. Spain midfielder Gavi has also had separate proceedings brought against him for unsporting behaviour. Spain defender Marco Correa has kept his promise to get a tattoo of World Cup winning coach Luis de la Fuente. Correa helped Spain win the World Cup this month as they beat Argentina 1-0 in the final. The 28-year-old joined Real Madrid from Chelsea for £52 million in June to view the tattoo, a portrait of De La Fuente holding the World Cup in front of a number 26 on social media. Correa on social media wrote, "Promise kept," alongside pictures and videos of him having the tattoo done. After the final, De La Fuente said he expected Correa to stick to his word. Correa had his wife's pajama top with him as a lucky charm during the World Cup, and recently said he has a trademark long curly hair so his child can easily keep track of him during matches. London City Lionesses have signed Spanish youth international Daniela Aguiz from Sporting, subject to international clearance. The 20-year-old joins on a 3-year deal and adds to a strong Spanish contingent at London City. As part of an ambitious summer transfer window, London City have signed Spanish two-time Ballon d'Or winner Alexis Putellas and ex-Barcelona defender Mapi Leon. Aguiz links up with London City's Spanish boss Eder Maestre after a strong campaign in Portugal, where she played 32 games and became a key player.

Liverpool continued their winning start to life under Andoni Iraola by beating Wrexham 1-0 in their second precedent contest out of the 2026-27 campaign. The Reds had already beaten Sunderland in Nashville before making the trip to Yankee Stadium in New York to face a stern test, with the opposition having already bested both Manchester United and Leeds in recent weeks. Standing captain Dominic Szoboszlai was forced to play centre-back following the injury to Joey Gomez against the Black Cards. Iraola made four changes at the break, one of those being the introduction of Leo Ngomoa. The teenage sensation proved the difference maker, driving at the heart of Wrexham defence before his deflected effort looped into the back of the net for the sole goal of the game 15 minutes from time. Kiefer Moore did waste a good chance for Wrexham in the later stages, fluffing his line from close range, but Liverpool had on to make it 2-2 in the United States. Now to some transfer stories. Italian club Monza have reached an agreement with Inter Milan for the permanent transfer of Super Eagles midfielder Ebenezer Akinsamiro. The deal is valued at around 7.5 million euros, with Inter also negotiating a 10% sell-on clause as part of the agreement. Paperwork for the transfer is currently being completed, with the move expected to be finalized once all formalities are concluded. Akinsamiro, who joined Inter Milan from Nigerian Sanremo Stars in 2023, is regarded as one of Nigeria's brightest young midfield prospects. Turkish Super League side Konyaspor have completed the signing of Nigerian international defender Chido Ziyawazim on a two-year contract ahead of the new season. The agreement was finalized during a signing ceremony held at the Konyaspor Museum inside the club stadium, with football branch manager Ali Kamgos present. Awazim joins Konyaspor with a wealth of experience, having started his professional career at Portuguese giant Porto before featuring Awazim joins Konyaspor with a wealth of experience, having started his professional career at Portuguese giant Porto before featuring for clubs including Nantes, Keiko Rizespor, Leganés, Bavista, Alliance Spor, Ajax played FC Cincinnati and Colorado Rapids. The Super Eagles defender has been handed the number 15 jersey and is expected to bolster Konyaspor's defensive options with his experience and leadership. The Tunisian Football Federation, FTF, has appointed Moine Chabani as head coach of the senior national team on a four-year contract that will keep him in charge until 2030. The 45-year-old succeeds French coach Hervé Renard, who oversaw Tunisia's final two matches at the 2026 FIFA World Cup after Sabri Lamouche was dismissed following the team's heavy 5-1 defeat to Sweden in their opening group fixture. In a statement, the FTF confirmed that its executive committee had approved the appointment of Chabani and his coaching staff to lead the Eagles of Carthage into a new era. Renard was unable to reverse Tunisia's fortunes at the World Cup, with the North African suffering further defeat to Japan 4-0 and the Netherlands 3-1. The disappointing campaign marked the first time Tunisia had lost all three of their matches at the FIFA World Cup Championship. Ghana and Cameroon began their CAF Women's African Cup of Nations WAFCON 2026 campaign with an important victory in Group D, setting up a highly anticipated showdown between the two continental heavyweight giants. Ghana secured a comfortable 2-0 victory over tournament debutant Cape Verde in their Group D opener, thanks to an early strike from Doris Boadua and an unfortunate own goal from Elia Vieira. The Black Queens wasted little time assaulting the authority, taking the lead in the 6 minutes when Portia Boakye delivered a precise pass for Boadua. He finished confidently to give Ghana the perfect start. The Black Queens doubled the advantage 9 minutes into the second half after sustained pressure forced defender Elia Vieira to turn the ball into her own net, effectively ending Cape Verde's hopes of a comeback. Elia and Gamanga
scored twice as Cameroon defeated Mali 2-1 in an entertaining Group D encounter in Casablanca to maintain the impressive record against the West Africans. Cameroon took the lead in the 14th minute through the Galatasaray forward, who expertly controlled a lofted pass before calmly finishing at the near post. Mali responded positively and drew level on the half-hour mark after goalkeeper Makaeli Biena fouled Issat Traoré inside the penalty area. Traoré converted confidently from the spot to restore parity. The second half remained evenly contested until the 72nd minute, when VAR review awarded Cameroon another penalty. Manga stepped up once again, converting with composure to complete our brace and restore the indomitable Lionesses' advantage.

And to some update from the Commonwealth Games, Nigeria's goodness Onwuachukwu delivered a sensational performance to claim the gold medal in the women's F42-44 F61-64 discus throw at the 2026 Commonwealth Games in Glasgow. Onwuachukwu saved our best effort for the final round, producing a remarkable throw of 39.66 meters to set a new F42 world record, surpassing a previous mark by more than 3 meters and securing the Commonwealth title in stunning fashion. The record-breaking throw capped an outstanding competition for the Nigerian para athlete, who showcased resilience and composure to produce the winning effort when it mattered most. Wales claimed that the remaining podium places, with Funmi Oduwaye taking the silver medal after a throw of 38.52 meters and Bree Cronin secured bronze with an effort, best effort of 36.00 meters. Jessica Orji delivered a standard performance for Team Nigeria, winning a silver medal in the women's short put at the Commonwealth Games with a personal best throw of 17.87 meters. The 19-year-old Nigerian-American, competing in our first Commonwealth Games for Nigeria, produced a composed display to finish second in a highly competitive final for the enhancing Team Nigeria's impressive medal haul in Glasgow. Orji finished behind Canada's Sarah Meaton, who secured the gold medal with a championship winning throw of 19.88 meters. Jamaica's Lloydricia Cameron also recorded the best effort of 17.87 meters, but settled for bronze after Orji claimed silver on countback. The medal marks another significant milestone in Orji's remarkable breakthrough year. Born and raised in the United States, she switched her international allegiance to Nigeria earlier this year and has quickly established herself among the country's leading few different athletes.

blessing Oracle's campaign at the Commonwealth Games came to an end yesterday after the Nigerian boxer suffered a narrow defeat in the women's 70kg quarterfinals in Glasgow. Oracle lost 3-2 by a split decision to Australia's Lakeisha Pegoliti in a closely contested bout, missing out on a place in the semi-finals. The Nigerian delivered a spirited performance and convinced two of the five judges to score the contest in her favour. However, Pegoliti edged the remaining three scorecards to secure victory and advance to the last four.

Nigeria and Egypt have secured qualification for the 2026 ITTF World Youth Championship in Istanbul, Turkey, after impressive performances at the African Youth Championships in Accra, Ghana. The two table tennis powerhouses and the continent's qualification slots by emerging champions in their respective team events are the continental competition. Egypt dominated the championships with its under 15 boys and girls team, as well as the under 19 girls team, all claiming qualification for the global event, which will take place from the 21st of November to the 28th of November in Istanbul. Nigeria also secured a place at the prestigious tournament through its under 19 boys team, which emerged victorious in its category to complete Africa's list of representatives.

And now to volleyball, Nigeria's boys team has secured a place in the final of the 2026 CAVB Under 18 African Nations Volleyball Championship after defeating Cameroon 3-0 in a commanding semi-final performance in Alexandria, Egypt. The Nigerian youngsters produced another clinical display to sweep aside their Central African opponent 25-16, 25-20 and 25-19, extending the unbeaten run and reinforcing their credentials as title favourite. The victory continues an impressive campaign for Nigeria, have won all five of their matches at the tournament while conceding just one set en route to the championship match. Nigeria will now shift focus to the final, where the young side will be aiming to complete an unbeaten campaign and be crowned champions of Africa. That's all we have in the news. Talking point next.

All right, welcome back. This is Urban Sports on 94.5 Urban Radio Nuku. So for UEFA, they will hold an emergency meeting today, this afternoon, to discuss the response to the controversial World Cup stakeholder plans proposed by the FIFA and its president, proposed by Gianni Infantino, because FIFA vice president didn't even know. So I have to say that it was proposed by Gianni Infantino. It looks like he's running CAF, or he's running FIFA only and by himself. He's running FIFA on veto power right now. But for UEFA, though, they are going to meet later and discuss their response. What they will discuss is what we don't know yet. And like I said last night, we've been waiting for the response of our own CAF, that's Confederation of African Football. And yes, I saw a post last night on X, and it was a release from CAF on its position for the FIFA's proposal. And it says the Confederation of African Football received correspondence today from FIFA on the proposed FIFA Forward Enterprise Initiative in accordance with the consultation process that is currently underway with FIFA member associations and the FIFA Council. So it says, as part of this consultation process, the CAF president, Patrice Motsepe, will host a meeting of the CAF Executive Committee next week to inter alia, assess and evaluate the proposed FIFA Forward Enterprise Initiative. CAF also encourages its member association to examine the FIFA Forward Enterprise proposal and participate in the consultation process in accordance with CAF and FIFA's regulations and established procedures. CAF is committed to continue consulting and working together with its member associations, FIFA, other football confederations and stakeholders in support of increasing financial and other resources for the development of growth of football in Africa and worldwide. What body language did you notice from the statement from CAF? What body language did you notice? Yes, we can have that for conversation this morning. These four paragraphs that I read out, what do you think? Where do you think they're going to be tooting? Because I'm reading the last paragraph, and it says, in the last three lines of the last paragraph, it says, CAF is committed to continue consulting and working together with its member associations, FIFA, other football confederation and stakeholders in support of increasing financial and other resources for the development and growth of football in Africa and worldwide. You need money for that, and it looks like they're tooting towards that. So my challenge is, why are they not going to have an emergency meeting today like UEFA, or maybe yesterday, or maybe tomorrow? Why is there on meeting next week? It looks like we are tooting already, and we know. All right, 0916005945. The transfer window is heavy, and yes, we have players moving from zone to zone. And Super Eagles midfielder Akin Sumiro is going to join Monza from Inter Milan. He moved from Remo Stars to Inter Milan, so he's going to join Monza right now. And let's see how good he's going to be with them. Liverpool won their friendly against Wrexham, 1-0. Dagger was scored by Rio Ngomo.

0: quickly for the WSL, the Women's Super League in England. London City Lionesses have signed some top quality players, including two-time Ballon d'Or winner. They have a Spanish coach, so we understand why having an assemblage of Spanish footballers in London City Lionesses, they might be a problem. They might be the dark horse of the Super League in England that come next season. We wait and see how they are going to perform. Right, before I start taking the calls, let's hear from the coach of Arsenal, Mikel Arteta. The season is about to start. Community Shield is in the next 3 weeks at most. And how ready are the Gunners to defend your title? This is Mikel Arteta talking about the new season. And yes, we can get him to hear from him. This is Urban Sport on 94.5 Urban Radio. All right, so let's get to hear from Mikel Arteta right now.
1: Very well, thank you. Very refreshed, energy back to the highest level. Really enthusiastic about what is coming, and great to see everybody again with the same spirit after such a big season. To see everybody coming back in the building with such an energy and desire to go again is really touching. Probably the best football experience that I had, because it tells a story. And it tells the evolution of a club that it was in a difficult position at many levels, to see, you know, an unbelievable social gathering that it was related to just how we all feel about this football club, about the people that run this football club, about the players that we have in this football club, and especially about how the supporters feel about the club. Absolutely. It does, because I think we can have an idea of how big the club is, or how many supporters we have. But actually to feel in those cities that energy, that joy and that connection, it was incredible. 100%. This has to be the start, and this has to be the standard, and excellence has to be our standard, and this has to drive to attack the future and the way we behave daily with more and more determination and ambition.
0: All right, in the Women's African Cup of Nations, Senegal will take on Kenya by 6 p.m. tonight. Morocco versus Algeria by 9 p.m. Every team expected to win their games have secured 3 points, except the Super Falcons of Niger. Even Ghana defeated Cape Verde last night, 2-0, and the debutant were beaten, and they also got a red card on top of that. Goals came through from Elia Vieira and Ongo after Doris Boadua had scored in the 7th minute of that match. And just look at Cameroon, they also did their business against Mali, but we decided to make Malawi popular, give them confidence by losing, you know, 3-2 to them. So we've not gotten any reaction from the coach ever since that loss, so we can also get to hear from the coach of the Super Falcons, Justin Madugu, talk about the failure of our side to win our first game against a debutant for the first time since 1998.
2: Based on the performances of the players, and like you rightly said, Christy did very well in the previous games that she played. And leading up to this particular match, based on what we tried to do in the game, the person that played in that position happened to be slightly ahead of her, because we had to drop her back into the central defense. And there are things that we must learn. We make mistakes and we learn from them, and we try to get over it. She did well. For Deborah, the arrival also affected her engagement, involvement in today's game. She arrived very late, and you have to give her time to recover so that you don't push her into the game, and eventually you have injuries or whatever. But like I said, it's normal. It's football. It's a wake-up call for us, and we know what is still at stake. We are going back to correct those mistakes and see how we get over them, and then get to the next game or next round. You see, when things like this happen,

0: that caused those goals that we conceded. So the issue of her being played out of position does not arise. She's a player, she's a defender. If we don't have confidence or believe that she can play from that position, we will not play her. Like I said, yes, there will always be criticism and comments when things like this go wrong. We accept those things, we accept responsibility for whatever happened, and then we'll go back and try to work on whatever mistakes we may have noticed. The players in the team are very flexible. We have a lot of very flexible players in the team. So that she played from that position is not an issue. And like I said, we will need to get over whatever may have happened. We'll get it right the next time. It's a wake-up call for all of us. And we all know the importance of this edition of the
1: Good morning to you. Yes.
2: Good morning, Basi.
1: Basi, how are you?
2: I'm doing okay.
1: All right, Basi, go ahead.
2: I want to also sympathize with my coach of Super Falcons. When everything will not work the way you plan it. But my own advice to you is that it is good that they lost the first game so that they can be able to make sure that every one of them that come for that program was not coming to come and watch the others play. They come for the trophy. So they should do very, very well for the next two games. They don't need to draw any game at all.
1: Do you know who they are taking on in the next match?
2: I know. The table topper. So they should do, even if it's 1-0, they should do everything possible to get there. Because if they got a draw in that match, the Super Falcons are gone.
1: They are not gone. If they get a draw, they can win the last game.
2: If they get a draw,
1: they are not gone. That's what I want you to know. Don't say they are not gone.
2: So they should do everything possible. Is it a must that Chelsea must buy player for every season for Brighton? I better help me ask them.
1: Thank you very much, Basi. Thank you. 091-6000-5945. Good morning to you.
3: Good morning.
1: Yes, your name and location.
3: Hello, Akademao.
1: Good morning.
3: Yeah, definitely. These are Super Falcons, or Super, what they call them.
1: They are Super Falcons. There is no Super, what they call them. They won the championship 10 times. So don't say what they call them. They are Super Falcons. Don't do that.
3: Okay, no problem. The issue is that next match is going to be very, very tough.
1: Yes, that's true.
3: And it will determine.
1: Yes.
3: So the coach should be very, very serious. We don't need this kind of important match. Underrated the Malawians and they punish us at the end of the day.
1: Yeah.
3: Don't come and tell me that Trump had this and that. It's just a clean excuse. If you try and win that match,
1: they're very important.
3: Well done, sir.
1: All right. Thank you very much. 091-6200-5945. So a quick one right now for the update concerning Arsenal and Vinicius Junior. Yes, Arsenal, I'm trying to get the perfect update for that because Vinicius Junior and Arsenal's deal is not completely over. Arsenal have spoken to the camp of Vinicius Junior, obtained all the necessary financial requirements, and then approved it at all levels internally. Now, let me break it down to you. Arsenal have spoken to the camp of Vinicius Junior. Yes, Vinicius Junior's camp is well aware of Vinicius Junior's camp is well aware if his contract talk fails, the English champions are ready financially to put in a serious offer. Then Vinicius Junior trusted Seco as proactively explored potential future destination for the winger, engaging leading sport analytics firms and data-driven football experts to simulate how it would fit into various top-tier tactical systems. According to well-placed sources, Arsenal features prominently in those projections as a highly compatible destinations. Arsenal continues to work on other targets like Julian Alvarez. So then from Vini and the Madrid saga, a year of stalled and unsuccessful contract talks. The financial gap between the demand of both camps is a seven-digit multi-million figure. Then the eyes, the Rock Nation feel is not seen as an untouchable asset currently, and the contract being offered reflects that Real Madrid are not willing to blank check Vini. They have a limit and won't break it for anyone. Talks between the camps are set to resume in the coming days when the player return to ascertain if this financial gap can be closed. The blame for the talks taking so long is being passed back and forth between the two parties. Madrid do not want him to leave on a free transfer. So what I'm saying with the long talk is that they are not ready to match what Vinicius Jr. wants. He wants to be treated. He wants to earn like Kylian Mbappe. And secondly, Arsenal are ready if Vinicius Jr. will not sign any contract with Real Madrid. Real Madrid do not want to sell him off, do not want to let him go on a free, but Arsenal are ready financially to have Vinicius Jr. in their team. Good morning to you, Jukes. Hello?
4: Good morning, Banky.
1: Yes.
4: Okay. We see the difference between intelligent people and people who are thirsty for something else. A group is saying we will scrutinize this ploy to incentivize people so that they will be on our side on this matter. And then another group is saying we will explore the option of this financial development. That is financial mongers.
5: A financial windfall, my God. A windfall. Yeah, 40 million. What?
4: You understand that? Yeah. Because people are already seeing the end. The UEFA, they are looking at the
5: end game.
4: Yes.
5: The end game.
4: But yeah. Africans, we are talking about bring the money, share it. It's a pity that in this kind of matter, we've not even actually decided to stand our ground and then insist on the right things. It's a pity. Each time, Africa will always stay on that backside.
5: Thank you very much, Jukes. Thank you.
4: It pains.
5: I know.
4: It's painful.
5: I know. Thank you very much. For John Stones, is said to have a medical with Inter Milan. That is going to happen. If it passes, then he's going to enjoy Italy for the next maybe 3 seasons or 3 years for John Stones. Yes, he's not going to Arsenal. He's not going to Chelsea. He's going to be playing for Inter Milan. Good morning to you.
6: Morning, thank you.
5: Yes, your name and location.
6: This is JP. I'm calling from Melbourne Road.
5: I'm with you, my friend.
6: Thank you. I wouldn't wait for the deal of Mr. Junior to happen. You understand? I've been saying all this while that he doesn't have a conflict as in so much. But I want to see him at the morning and get. Going to be a very, very big welcome development in Arsenal because we need someone and our next man, you know, I can actually put him at the level on the bench permanently. So that's going to be a very big one. It's going to be a very big one.
5: I tell you.
6: Yeah, in Arsenal.
5: Thank you very much.
6: When you had the voice of Pateta,
5: actually
6: had the voice of a champion. And a champion who is going to be the champion. So every other team, Pateta Chelsea has is going to be just a little bit.
5: I need to let you go now, my friend. Thank you very much. All right. Thank you, guys. We'll be back tonight by 7:30 p.m. on 94.5 Urban Radio for Urban Sports Updates. We'll talk more about that tonight. Completed transfers. We have more time to talk about that by 7:30 tonight on 94.5 Urban Radio. 9 a.m. this morning, Yagazi will be here for the Parliament. Before I leave, the amazing sport fact. Did you know that the Super Falcons have won a record 10 WAFCON titles and
1: won every single final they ever played before the 2026 tournament, making them the most dominant dynasty in African football history heritage. Thank you, my guys. I am Banky O. Good morning to you.

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1: Why do I keep making emotional decisions in relationships, even when I know better? Allow me to speak to you today on why what you don't control will eventually control you. One Ethiopian proverb says, the heart seeks what it desires, not what is right. Meaning, emotion does not guarantee accuracy. There is a silent role in many lives, unappointed yet influential, unchecked yet very powerful, and often unquestioned because of how natural it feels. That role is emotion. Emotion is not evil, it's dangerous when it becomes your leader. Because emotions were designed to respond, not to rule. They are indicators, they are not authorities. They inform, but they are not meant to decide. When emotions begin to lead, discipline is silence. And when discipline is absent, decisions become unstable. Emotions fluctuate. They change based on environment, based on moods, based on experience, and sometimes even based on perception. What feels right today may feel wrong tomorrow. What excites you now may frustrate you later. And if your decisions are tied to something that is unstable, your life will reflect that instability. Discipline, on the other hand, creates structure. It introduces order into emotion. It says, I acknowledge how I feel, but I will not be ruled by it. Discipline creates space between feeling and action. And in between that space, wisdom operates. You see, emotion is not always wrong, but it must always be examined. Because emotions are influenced by perception, and perception is not always accurate. You may feel rejected when nothing has been withdrawn. You may feel secure when danger is present. You may even feel peace when compromise has already begun. This is why discernment must always filter emotion. Emotion says, I feel it. Discernment asks, is it true? Emotion says, act now. Wisdom says, wait and evaluate. Emotion says, follow your heart. Scripture says, guard your heart. There is a difference. So, we saw in the story of Jesus and Peter in Matthew 16, how Peter reacted emotionally when Jesus spoke about his coming suffering and his death. The response of Peter was immediate, it was passionate, and it was sincere. Be far from me, O Lord, that you are going to die on the cross. But you see, sincerity did not make it correct. Jesus responded very sharply. Get thee behind me, Satan. Why? Because emotional reaction had produced a statement that was misaligned with divine purpose. And this is the danger, ladies and gentlemen. Emotion can be sincere and still be very wrong. Don't forget that same Peter, just in a few verses behind, was the one that declared, Thou art the Christ, the Son of the living God. And Jesus said, flesh and blood has not revealed it to you. The next statement he made was from Satan. Get thee behind me, Satan. What am I trying to say? Emotion often seeks relief, not resolution. It wants to feel better immediately, even if the long-term outcome is compromised. This is why people send messages that they later regret. They make decisions, they later question, and they commit to things that they later struggle to sustain. Because emotion prioritizes the moment over the future. Discipline does the exact opposite. It prioritizes the future over the moment. This is why discipline is not an easy thing. It requires you to deny immediate satisfaction for long-term stability. But anything that cannot be controlled cannot be trusted. Emotions are part of relationship, but they are not the foundation of it. They enhance connection, but they cannot sustain commitment. Commitment requires discipline, and discipline is what keeps you steady

0: emotions fluctuate. And here's the final weight. Your greatest relationship mistakes will not come from what you did not know. It will come from what you refuse to control. Because knowledge without discipline produces regret.
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2: Ndi Enugu, my people, what's good, Enugu State? Let me speak to you this morning as if I am right there with you. In your homes, on your farms, in your offices, and in your communities. Because honestly, when development is this loud and progressing, does it even need a long explanation? No cap. Right now, Enugu State, our own state, is operating on a completely different wave. And as I am speaking to you this morning, you can feel it everywhere. Progress is no longer talk or political promises. It is real, visible, and actively changing lives right in front of us. Let me start with our children. As a broadcaster, as someone who sees stories unfold live every day, I can confidently tell you our children are already winning. With 267 smart green schools spread across the world, with over 4,000 newly employed teachers strengthening the education system, our children are learning technology, innovation, coding, robotics, and the skills of the future, and thinking globally through experiential learning. Do you know what experiential learning is? It is the global modern way of learning by first world countries like China, United States of America, Norway, Sweden, United Kingdom, and so on. And guess what? It is right here now in Enugu State. Every time I think about it, I ask myself, if this is the foundation, what will Enugu State look like in the next 10 years? Because the future is no longer coming, it is already here, and it looks premium. Now let me talk about roads, because as I move around and listen to people, everyone is feeling it. Over 1,212 kilometers of new and upgraded roads are connecting communities like never before. Farmers are telling us how their produce now gets to market faster. Traders are testifying that business has moved to another level. Even as a presenter, I hear these stories live on radio every day. Time that was once wasted has now been converted into real economic value. The roads are truly transformative. Healthcare has also not been left behind, and this one is very personal for families. There are 260 primary health centers across all wards, plus a 300-bed international specialist hospital equipped with the latest technology of MRI, CT scan, and PET machines that enables any disease in the ward to be detected, diagnosed, and treated with precision. As a broadcaster, I cannot ignore what this means. It means no more necessary suffering, no more long-distance travel to Lagos or abroad before treatment. Healthcare has moved closer to the grassroots and in the Enugu. It is stronger, more accessible, and more dignified. Thanks to Governor Mba, this is not politics. These are verifiable facts. Then the economy. As someone who interviews business owners every day, I can tell you this is not theory. It is reality. Billions have been invested into SMEs, agriculture, and community enterprise. I hear it directly from traders, farmers, and small business owners. Hustlers are becoming CEOs, farmers are turning exporters, and communities are becoming economically stronger. Today, farmers can access agricultural insurance that protects their investment and gives them greater confidence to grow. Investments are coming in, such as the multi-billion naira Notra tractor assembly plant driving agricultural mechanization, the electric vehicle assembly plant, the mega Watson door factory, and others are creating jobs and boosting local manufacturing. The new Enugu Smart City is opening up fresh opportunities for innovation, investment, and modern urban living. As a broadcaster, I can tell you this is bigger than projects. It is an economic movement that is creating wealth, attracting investors, and building a stronger future for Ndi Enugu. And of course, the city itself is transforming. The Presidential Hotel has been revived, Enugu Air has taken off, and Rangers International FC has just won the league title for the ninth time. As someone who delivers news every day, I can tell you this is not a coincidence. This is momentum. From Enugu South to Enugu East to Enugu North, I read messages from listeners and take calls on air. The energy is consistent everywhere. Orumbani Gosi, Umbadi Walk, Ide Show, and it is visible and undeniable. And as a sign of this morning, I will leave you with this truth. In Enugu State, tomorrow is no longer far away. It is already here. Orumbani Gosi.

Can't start the soccer pastor. 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Obeji de facto.

0: Guy, we don't need toxins. 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
1: 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How about you know the tire?
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4: The Umuiko Progressives, Obe, Nkanu West local government area, with heavy heart announced the untimely and sudden death of their beloved son and brother, Comrade Prince Emeka Julius Ofo Okwue, aged 49. Burial arrangements, Friday, 31st July 2026, 5 p.m. Service of songs at his compound, Umuiko, Obe, Saturday, 1st August, 7 a.m. Body departs St. Martin's Hospital Mortuary, Ebony Paint Road, Enugu, to his compound. 10 a.m. funeral service and interment at his compound, Umuiko, Obe. 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Adieu, Okwue. Adieu, Ezigbomado. 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
3: Why do we talk? 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

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Today is Thursday, 30th July 2026. Good morning, parliamentarians. Welcome to today's program. Today, again, we converge to talk about critical socio-political issues in our country and to contribute our quota in building a nation that we are all proud of. Every day we have conversations here on this radio, 9 a.m. to 10:30 a.m. Politics, governance, and every other thing in between is brought to the front burner, and you share your thoughts, you make your opinions known, and then it helps us to understand issues deeply. My name is Yagaze Obiwani Ozalo. This morning again, we implore you to join us in the conversation, bring your learned and informed opinions. As we look at something political this morning, it's, a lot of politicking happening. From now up until 2027, elections are done. There are off-season elections that will happen. INEC has been saying a lot of things in terms of their preparedness and their, intentions to make a difference in all of the elections that would happen from now up until 2027. And you could hear Professor Josh Amupiton continue to say things, reforms that he wants to bring to electioneering processes under his regime as INEC chairman. So yes, a lot of things happening in the political scene. But yeah, particularly today we'll be focusing on Osun State, where we're expecting elections to happen in August 15. Osun State will be having a governorship election that is gearing up to be quite interesting and to be a test, a big test for INEC.

0: So aside the fact that, you know, there is some sort of comfort for the Osun State Governor Ademola Adeleke of the Accord Party having the appeal courts now vacate the judgment that directed the Independent National Electoral Commission to deregister his party and four other parties. Remember, just the other day, we read that the Court of Appeal in Abuja vacated the judgment that directed INEC to deregister the African Democratic Congress, the Action People's Party, the Action Alliance, the Zenith Labour Party, and of course the Accord Party, which is the party that the governor of Osun State is running on their platform for the governorship elections that will come up on 15th of August. So yeah, I provided them some respite. And the Imole campaign camp, of course, welcomed that judgment. Particularly, the governor himself said that the ruling has put to rest efforts to keep him off the ballot. He believes that there are orchestrated efforts to keep him off the ballot in the August 15 election. But yeah, we've been hearing a lot of interesting news coming out of Osun State. This morning we read of the SSG to the Osun State governor, that's the secretary to the state government in Osun State, being apprehended by police. Him and some other people were, you know, raided and apprehended, accusing them of engaging in some illegal practices with regards to the elections that are coming up, something that the Osun State governor has rebuked. So yeah, people are saying that tensions are heightening in Osun State ahead of the governorship election. The Ademola Adeleke camp and the Osun State government accused the security agencies of targeting opposition figures in a political crackdown in the state. So State Police Command arrested Secretary to the State Government Teslim Igbalaye and five others. The police said that the suspects were arrested during a raid at Igbalaye's residence in Oshobo, where they claimed to have recovered the sum of 4,810,500 naira, two voter cards, a voter register, and other items that are suspected to be linked to electoral offences, an allegation that the Osun State government and the governor's campaign camp have rejected. According to the police, they said that the SSG residence was raided and there was a suspect on their watch list in connection with criminal offences, or Ladele Abiodun, that they targeted in that raid. The command's public relations officer, Abiodun Ojelabi, in a statement said that two PVCs, a voter register, a Dynabook laptop, a photocopying machine and a printer were recovered from Igbalaye's residence. Said they acted on intelligence that some criminal gangs were hibernating at a location in Oshobo and carried out the lawful raid and apprehended the suspects. Says investigations are still going on. The facts presently available to the police disclose reasonable grounds to investigate the commission of offences, which may include bribery of voters, vote buying contrary to the section 121 of the Electoral Act 2022, arising from the alleged distribution of money or the inducements to registered voters for the purpose of influencing their voting decisions. They say they are also looking at criminal conspiracy, where two or more persons are found to have agreed to commit an unlawful act, and harboring or concealing a wanted criminal, where any individual is found to have knowingly sheltered or assisted a fugitive from justice. Any other offences that may be disclosed upon the conclusion of the ongoing investigation will be revealed to the public. This is coming from the Osun State Police Command. Said that the raid was led by the Deputy Commissioner of Police in the state. So, like I said, the Osun State government accused the state command of the Nigeria Police Force of invading their residence. Says it's, targeted intimidation. That they are raising an alarm over a systematic invasion, attack, and busting of homes of top Osun State government officials by the state police command without proper search warrant, with the latest being the invasion of the house of the SSG. And they say it's done in the Gestapo style, and that it's something that is heightening the tensions in Osun State. The other day, we also saw that the INEC Chairman Josh Amupiton said that he would try to calm tensions in Osun State ahead of the elections, met with stakeholders, saying that, you know, there is need for things to be de-escalated with regards to the build-up to this election. There was an event that held at Atlantis Event Center, where he called on CSOs, the Commissioner of Police, the Interagency Consultative Committee on Election Security, and a host of others. So, and, more interesting things. On the 27th of this month, we recall that we reported that hoodlums invaded Osun INEC office and carted away PVCs. They reportedly stormed the Ward Collation Center located at the Oyinlola DC School, Okuku, Osun State, where the Independent National Electoral Commission were distributing permanent voter cards and carted away a lot of those voter cards. A resident identified as Badebo told newsmen that the perpetrators entered the premises without drawing the attention of people around and shot into the air as they made for some packs of the PVCs placed to the chairs of the INEC staff members attending to those waiting to collect their PVCs. So yes, that's one incident that has, you know, raised conversations with regards to the build-up to this election. Recall that the governor, Ademola Adeleke, on Tuesday of this week declared public holidays for people to go collect their PVCs in Osun State, saying that it's a very important civic responsibility to participate in elections, and had to declare public holidays so that people would have time to collect their PVCs ahead of the August 15 elections. So yeah, Osun State seems to be a flashpoint with regards to elections this year. There's a lot going on. We recall that the APC the other day declared that they intend on reclaiming Osun State. Remember that Ademola Adeleke was of the PDP fold when he won in 2022, and as at that time the APC was incumbent, it was Oyetola, I believe, that was the governor has at that time, and he was outgoing. Ademola Adeleke won that election in 2022, which was, you know, quite some upset to win that election then. And the APC inaugurated a very strong campaign council. I think it's headed by Senator Governor Hope Uzodinma, to see to it that Osun State comes back to the APC. Some people would say that Osun State is very important to the president. It's an important statement to make that APC wins Osun State. Given the fact that, you know, some historical narrations have traced the president's background to Osun State, saying that's where he's originally from before he, you know, somewhat settled in Lagos. So yeah, this is where we are with regards to the Osun State governorship election build-up. We're supposed to talk to a reporter in Osun State, though it's not been possible to connect to him yet. But yeah, this election is not, you know, something that parliamentarians do not have a say about. So yes, maybe we'll open the phone lines and get you in to tell us what you think about this build-up to the Osun State governorship election and what it mirrors for the 2027 elections, and, you know, what you expect INEC to do differently in this election, having seen what INEC has done under Josh Amupiton with the elections that they've conducted in the past. Osun State is, you know, one of the few states that the APC has not taken over in the entire Southwest. I think it's the only state as at now where the APC is not the ruling party in the Southwest. What are your thoughts about it, about this election? What are your thoughts about the things that have happened? Do you think that there is a major need for de-escalation of tensions in Osun? Now that the SSG of Osun State has been arrested, it's something that has heightened the tensions once again. It's not too far again. We are just 16 days away or 15 days away from the day of the election in Osun State. What are your thoughts? You can join us in this conversation this morning while we wait for the reporter from Osun State to join us on the program. 0916-0004945. 0916-0004945. Hello, good morning.
1: Good morning.
0: Yes, good morning. Yeah. Good morning, sir.
1: It's all right again. I'm from Oman in Kano West.
0: Welcome, Oraka. Hello?
1: Can you hear me?
0: Yes, go ahead.
1: What can I ask about?
0: Hello? Oh no, do alt call back. I think there's something wrong with your connection. 0916-0004945. If you can't get through on the phone lines, you can send a message to our WhatsApp line, 0912894595. That's the WhatsApp line, 0912894595. Hello, good morning.
2: Good morning, Edozie.
0: Yes, good morning, sir.
2: Edozie, my name is Chigozie Naredo.
0: Thank you for joining us.
2: Yeah, the development in Osun State are interesting. And it actually mirrors the state of electoral Nigeria. I'd like you to notice what has happened in Osun State, right from the local government politics in the past few months. We are against the judgment of the court. The APC, through the instrumentality of the Attorney General of the Federation, has insisted that the APC personalities will take over the local government. And against all the tithes, the access to the account has been released to them, and there has been one crisis to the other, killings and you know, counter claims of killings in Osun State in the past few months, and that is snowballing into the kind of crisis we are seeing on the eve of the governorship election. As we speak, the Accord Party is claiming that over 60 members have been arrested and taken to Abuja and distributed in different prisons. That's their claim. If this is true, then it's very curious. We heard in the news today that the secretary of the government of the state has been arrested with some people on the claim that they found 4.something million in his residence. Is it not a crime to find money in somebody's house? If you're making a criminal claim, you must have, far-reaching evidence to see that these people were involved in rigging. You found a laptop, a printer, and a photocopying machine. So if you come to my house and you find this is there, I must be arrested for rigging. I mean, vote by him. What kind of, the Nigerian police should are puzzling me. A lot of puzzles are going on in this country. We found two voters card in the house of the secretary to the government of the state. So if you find five PVCs in somebody's house, it becomes a crime. The person doesn't have family members. I'm not saying that nothing is going on there. But the way the allegation of bundling of members of the Accord Party and the brigandage that we see going on in Osun State, it calls for a lot of interest.

0: like Osun State has to be taken by all means. Osun State has to be brought in, dead or alive, in quotes. And it tells a lot of stories. You can put it side by side with Mr. President that, oh, INEC has been fair. INEC has never intimidated anybody. It's just the opposition running from their own shadows. This is the president. Is he now the chairman of INEC? Is INEC not supposed to be an independent body that the president is now in some way a partisan person who is contesting the election? And suddenly, instead of trying to, you know, deploy the instruments of state to ensure level playing ground, he's now telling us, oh, there's no need to bother. INEC is independent. INEC is fair. The happenings in Osun should interest every Nigerian because, I mean, nobody is safe as it were. The Accord Party may not all be sent.
1: Yeah.
0: The two parties may be involved. But the accusations against the Commissioner of Police there don't seem to, show that he has ever found any suspect on the other side, on the APC side.
1: Mm.
0: All the members of the APC in Osun are sent. And all the members of their Accord Party are agents of devil. And that's curious. It's curious. And Nigerians, one thing that happens to us is that lately, we keep silence when some of these things happen in some states without knowing that injury to one is injury to all. And it begins to fester and spread across all the country. And at the end of it, they will tell you to go to court. This is how the whole of Nigeria seems to be getting into the bucket of some people. And everybody is just, anyway, we have felt so intimidated that nobody wants to say anything. Otherwise, you will get into one form of trouble or the other.
1: Yeah.
0: The Nigerian police should wake up. The police should not be seen as an instrument in the hands of one party. If you arrest people in Osun, why are you taking them to Abuja? I mean, if it is true that 68 persons before the arrest of the SSG and some other persons were arrested and they have been taken to Abuja, for what? Are there no courts in Osun State?
1: All right.
0: Are there no federal high courts in the same jurisdiction? If the same high courts are under the control of the governor? So, I mean, people should be allowed to elect their leaders.
1: Right.
0: This is not a do or die business. The rest of the world is watching us the way we play politics in the black world of Africa. And it doesn't seem to tell a good story of us.
1: Right.
0: That the simple process of electing our leaders will turn into a macabre of bloodshed of a sort. It's heart-rendering. It's heart-rendering. And Mr. President, instead of rising up to speak, they keep a very loud silence. There's a very loud... The Inspector General visited Osun. He has not made any categorical statement after visiting Osun State. The president has not made any categorical statement. Brian Anoda will not say anything about this. If Tony has granted an interview now, he will be all over the X and the social media trying to malign PWD. They don't say anything. I have earlier called for the resignation of Attorney General of the Federation because he doesn't seem to be the same person that everybody knew before he became the Attorney General of the Federation and Minister for Justice.
1: Yeah.
0: It is politics that have taken away our sense of reason and fairness in this country. And Nigerians must be alert. Like you say, our votes will give them power. But we seem to have slept on the vigilance. We should actually bring every leader to account.
1: Good morning.
0: Thank you and good morning.
1: Good morning, Doc. Thank you for joining us. Yes, it's interesting scenes in Osun State as the build-up to this election gains momentum. The Imole Campaign Council has called it authoritarian politics playing out, and it's actually 86 people that they've said were arrested, not 68, 86 people plus, those that were arrested with the SSG just yesterday. So, it's interesting. Let's see how all of this pans out. 0916-000-4945. Join us in this conversation this morning. Hello, good morning to you.
2: Good morning. What's wrong?
1: Good morning, sir.
2: This is Kosei General Budu.
1: Hello?
2: Let me be here.
1: Okay, go ahead.
2: Good. You see, our problem is Nigeria. I believe police is one of them.

0: to you. 0916-000-4945. You can send in a message on WhatsApp. 0912-89459-45. Hello, good morning.
1: Good morning. And blessings of the great
0: God. Good morning, Elder.
1: Elder Igwe Austin is my name. I'm calling from Abapani, Kenugu. I please, Nigerians, I please the election that is coming up Osun State come 15th of this month. We pray that it should be peaceful, free, fair, and credible election. One, there should be no intimidation of voters. Two, we pray that there should be no buying of goods. And we also pray that what is happening in Osun State, according to your report, wasn't exactly what Nigerians expected. Nigerians expected that wherever there is election, in any state of integration, there should be no election of opponents, be it the governor or the electorate. We need maybe a situation in this country where everybody should have a free playing ground, that whenever one wants to vote, you know that you are going to vote for a candidate of your choice. This intimidation of a team, arresting people at the verge of an election, is never a thing of joy, and it's never something we expected in this country. Arresting the SSG, whatever it is, if committed, then let him go and verify itself. But that arrest coming at a point like is very, very suspicious. And the Nigerians are pleading with the ruling party, APC. They should allow other opposition political parties please to create. They should allow them to have maybe free mind to conduct their own elections and conduct their own affairs. What is happening in this country is never what we expected and what we pray for. The intimidation is coming too much. The political harassment is coming too much. The fighting as opposition up to other opposition political parties is not becoming too much. And we cannot continue this way. If we should continue this way, what will happen next year from 2027 general election? Our prayers is that God will intervene in this case, but at the same time, we pray that the administration of Bola Tinubu, President Bola Tinubu, should do something to stop all this to harass him.
0: All right.
1: God bless you. Thank you. Thank
0: you. Remain blessed. The chairman of the campaign council for the Accord Party in that state, Olajengbesi, has said that, and I quote him, "Our findings show that those arrested are party stakeholders, ward coordinators, polling unit agents, and volunteers. They were engaged in peaceful voter sensitization, sharing our party's manifesto, and highlighting the track record of our gubernatorial candidate, Governor Ademola Adeleke. This coordinated operation is clearly aimed at crippling our grassroots structure and preventing our canvassers from engaging voters ahead of the election." He said that people of Osun have taken ownership of Adeleke's campaign and they remain the great canvassers for the governor's re-election. All right, so yeah, allegations from Accord Party that they are getting intimidated from all quarters, that they are grassroots canvassers, ward coordinators, party stakeholders, are arrested arbitrarily for no just cause, about 86 of them. If this is true, then it's things of intimidation, you know, from some quarters. But then who is behind that intimidation? Who then is using the police to arrest, you know, party faithfuls and supporters of a particular political party? And you know, how is the federal government viewing all of this as it plays out? Well, that's the big question. What is the Inspector General of Police saying about these allegations? Anyway, join us. Keep the calls coming. Let's get your own opinion. 0916-000-4945 or 0912-89459-45. Hello. Good morning. Hello.
2: Hello.
0: Move away from your radio set when you call in, please.
2: Hello?
0: Yes, your name and location.
2: Hello?
0: We can hear you, sir. Okay. 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Hello? Good morning.
3: Good morning.
0: Good morning, sir.
3: This is Kingsley calling from Amish Road.
0: Kingsley, welcome. Go ahead.
3: Yeah. Talking about what is happening in Osun State, I think it's not only in Osun State. This is the one that we can see. And all this while, it has been APC, you know, threatening the opposition. And ever since then, we are saying, let's pray that God will. What are we saying? If we think it is by praying alone that things might change, there's an extent that God expects us that are alive to act. Because prayer without action is dead. Let us know. The Nigeria people should know that we have to sit up. Yes, APC is using judiciary against the opposition. APC are using INEC against the opposition. APC are using all the institution, using the police, using the military. You get me. So, and it seems that we are docile. We do not. We think that we can get it on a platter of gold. You know, freedom does not take some certain level of action. So, we in Nigeria, we the citizens have seen that the APC are trying to come back by hook or crook. And what are we doing? What are we doing? What are we saying? What are we doing? I mean, this call for action, even to protest, because I look at it. Let me just borrow a leaf from Shakespeare, who says that the cowards die many times before they're dead, and the valiant never taste of death but once. So of the one that I've yet have had, it seems to me more men should fear seeing that death a necessary end come when it comes. Unquote. Let Nigeria sit up and know that APC is now a cancer that is eating.
0: All right. Thank you for joining us. Hello. Good morning.
4: Good morning, Yagazi.
0: Good morning, sir.
4: My name is Joseph. My father's name is Abu. I'm Monday Kevin Abakali.
0: Good
4: morning.
0: Welcome.
4: Who was that person that called the president the capi, the capo? I've forgotten that. It's an Italian expression, actually.
0: Mm.
4: The capo is at his best. But you know, the only thing that is interesting me.
0: Mm.
4: In this whole thing is that it is happening in Yoruba land, and it's not because I like it. No, it is because I know that when the push comes to shove, they will respond. They don't behave like us. If APC overdoes this thing they are doing, that it is doing now in Osun State, if they overdo it, they will respond. The wild, wild west. They don't play. They are not docile like us down here in the southeast. That's the only thing that. So let them continue. They will meet people who will respond to them the way, or people who will react the way they have acted. That's the only thing. Otherwise, we all know. And like I've always said, I don't have a problem with all these people who are doing this thing. I have problem with people like me and you, people like me and you, Yagazi, who will be agreeing to do errands for them. I remember when Dave Umahi was governor here. Imagine some professors were answering divine mandate professors, and they destroyed this university where I work. Scholars, academics, have been pressed like remotes. Those are the issues that I have. I don't have a problem with these other ones because they have already made up their mind that they want to do evil. They have already made up their mind. But they cannot do it directly. So they use us. They use us because I have an appointed IG. So I behave like a remote. I have an appointed, and at the end of the day, like I always ask, at this thing, you get some money inside your account. They allocate land to you, all right? They give you one position, maybe SA or PA. And then they give you an SUV. They give you an SUV. Nigerians are crazy about, they give you an SUV without bothering whether you have money to fuel it when you leave that position or not. Maybe sometimes they will give you opportunity to travel abroad.
0: Right.
4: Yeah, guys, if you remove all these things I've said, don't worry, how's other than here? Is there any other thing that we get that is causing us to destroy our society like this?
0: So you're agreeing with the Accord Party that there is, you know, systematic intimidation happening with regards to the upcoming elections that they are being...
4: Yeah, guys, is it not happening everywhere? Is it not happening everywhere? Did it not happen in Enugu? Did it not happen in Edo? It's not that somebody refused that it will not happen in Abia. That's why I left it is there. Somebody said, if you want to kill me, go ahead and kill me. And what is paining me in the Enugu case, for example, is that the person who was that returning officer was the national president of Scripture Union Nigeria. National president.
0: All right,
4: in fact, he traveled from Enugu to Ibadan where they held the election.
0: Yeah, but,
4: so it's not, my problem is, it's happening
0: course,
4: everywhere.
0: Right? Yeah.
4: It's intimidation. Is people are being intimidated. And the truth about intimidation is that at the end of the day, the people who are intimidating you may not really do anything. But because of, you know, that thing I said, that the basic principle responsible for the successful working of the Nigerian system are fear, ignorance, and military terrorism. I'm quoting a book written in 1968 and referring to 1919 by A.R.M. K. Green, talking about Nigeria. So when they bring the intimidation out of fear, you just refuse to do some things. But those of us who are already dead before we were born, you cannot come and intimidate Joseph Agbo, for example, and make me do what I know is wrong. Go ahead and kill me.
0: All right.
4: So this is until we were able to stand up and say, no, we will not take these things. You remember, I remember in this university, some called people who called me on phone, say, we'll kill you, kill your wife, kill yourself.
0: Right.
4: I say, why are you calling me on phone? And they do that during exam. So that I will not harass them when they are taking the exam. I will just laugh. I said, if you want to kill me, you don't need to call me on phone. Just come to my back and shoot me.
0: All right.
4: So until we're able to stand up against these people, these things will continue. Somebody needs to, you know that the third law of motion says that action and reaction are equal and opposite. And the first law says, a body at rest remains at rest on relative motion until it is acted upon by another body. Until we decide to draw a bloodline, the blood of Jesus, and say, no, this thing cannot continue. It will not continue.
0: Right.
4: And when I asked Adeboye, where is Adeboye that matched against Jonathan? Why is he not matching now? People will say, I have crossed the red line. Good morning, Nubiagazi.
0: Good morning, Professor Joseph Abu. Thank you for joining us. 0916-000-4945. I talked about the INEC chairman in the beginning and, you know, the stakeholders meeting that he held. I think it was yesterday that that stakeholders meeting held. He had traditional rulers, CSOs and all whatnot in that room in Osun State and tried to ask them to de-escalate tensions ahead of this election. Meanwhile, I think it was the Commissioner for Information and Public Enlightenment in Osun State that also spoke at that meeting convened by the INEC chairman, said that he was the person that raised the issue of the SSG's residents being busted by a combined team of police officers led by the Deputy Commissioner for Operations, with family members of the SSG taken to an unknown destination, according to that commissioner. All right, so pointing to deliberate intimidation of those in the Accord Party and their supporters and those in the Osun State government as it stands today. What are your thoughts? Is Osun a major, you know, election to watch as we, you know, continue to prepare for the presidential elections and the general elections in 2027. The Osun State election is going to happen on the 15th of August, just a few days before the presidential election campaigns kick off in earnest. What are your thoughts? Join us, share your thoughts. 0916-000-4945. Hello, good morning.
2: Oh, okay, good morning.
0: Good morning, Karimo.
2: Is someone there?
0: No, Chema is not here.
2: I shall hear my brother. I'm at Kalimor. And across the book in Anambra State.
0: Go ahead.
2: This is that we all of us that are learned, we know what fascism. I'm not even know fascism, what it's all about. Fascism is when a revolution is also down. There's no room for opposition. When you want to talk the stake into a party system, that is fascism. So that's what it will do, is try to impose on Nigerians. So the reason why I have this problem in Osun State is because Osun State is no position. If it's here that you're the APC, all this is not come up. So you know what they're doing. So they want to prevent the governor. Even though they are delegate, the governor has openly supported the Tinubu for 27 presidency. And even at that, they have not given him the chance to conduct a free and fair election in Osun State because he's in opposition. So I know that when he promised that he would support the president in 2007, he was doing that out of fear, not out of love. Just what the Tinubu governor did. So that this man allowed him to have a free and fair election that he may be able to win. And he got his way right. So that's what I think was doing. And even upon that, they still don't want to give that to the British face. This is that what is happening in Osun State is going to come. And you know where it's coming from. They want to make Nigeria a one-party system, but it don't work for them.
0: All right, Karimo for Wunka, thank you for joining us. I was going to say that, you know, there was news last week that the governor of Osun State endorsed the president for 2027 alongside some 112 Yoruba sociocultural organizations under the umbrella of the Yoruba Rainbow Coalition, right? So if people say, you know, maybe the president is involved in what's going on, is he really, you know, I don't know. These are, you know, things that are being said, political insinuations. Some people believe that, you know, it's the APC hierarchy that are interested. Yuwada himself has said several times that it's an important state for the APC. Can we, you know, remove the dealings of the APC from that of the president? Can we say it's the APC who, of course, as a political party, would want to win every election in which they are contesting for? It's natural that every political party wants to win an election that they are gunning for, especially as the APC was, you know, the party in power prior to 2022. Oyetola, I think, served only one term before Adeleke won and emerged governor. So yeah, the APC has some sore wounds in Osun State that they would want to heal by winning that election. But then, you know, the question is free, fair, credible elections without intimidation, without harassment, without, you know, any form of impunity happening. That's what electorates want to see. But accusations are that some people are trying to intimidate the Accord Party and the present government in Osun State. We'll go for our news break when we return. We'll continue taking your thoughts to know where you stand with regards to these allegations and counter-allegations and what's playing out in Osun State generally. Do stay tuned. We'll be right back.

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2: 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Enugu State Governor Peter Mba has approved the recruitment of 6,580 qualified candidates into various academic, technical and administrative roles across public, primary and junior secondary schools in the state with a strong focus on the state's 267 smart green schools. More than 400 retired staff of Ebonyi State University have appealed to Governor Francis Nwifuru to intervene in the payment of their gratuities, saying that years of delay have left many of them facing severe hardship. Abia State Structure for Signage and Advertising Agency has placed 200 million naira fees on all 2027 presidential candidates who wish to display their campaign structures in the state advertisement space. The Ohanaeze Youth Council has criticized the Southeast governors for not physically joining Governor Alex Oti in Omahia, Abia State, for the celebration of the 60th memorial anniversary of Nigeria's former military head of state, Major General Thomas Aguyi Ironsi, held yesterday. The Nigeria Immigration Service has warned members of the public to be wary of scammers and fake websites impersonating its official platforms. In sports, the Nigeria Premier Football League has charged clubs to improve their digital platforms ahead of the 2026-2027 season. On entertainment, Nigerian music star Peter Okoye, popularly known as Mr. P, has apologized to Nigerians over his controversial "Who Niger Language Help" remark. You're up to the minutes in 94.5 seconds.
0: From the capital of the Southeast to the world.
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0: Welcome back. Still the Urban Parliament on Urban Radio 94.5 FM. This morning we are talking Osun State, especially as elections are nearing. Governorship elections will happen in Osun State on the 15th of August 2025, 2026, I beg your pardon. And a lot of things have been happening in Osun State. Just yesterday, the SSG's residence was raided. And, you know, he and several others arrested, accused of being involved in some electoral offences, vote buying and all whatnot. Meanwhile, some of the things that the police has declared recovered from his residence is money totaling to the number to about 4.8 million naira. And then two voter cards, a photocopying machine, a voter register, you know. And, of course, we talked about the Osun State INEC office that was raided and PVCs scattered away. The Osun State government is saying that they are being intimidated. Of course, the APC has denied allegations of being involved in whatever intimidation that their court party are claiming is happening in the state. What are your thoughts? We are taking the thoughts of parliamentarians on the program this morning. Join us, share your perspective to all what is playing out in Osun State. 0916-0004-945. Hello, good morning.
1: Hello, good morning.
0: Yes, good morning, sir.
1: Your name? I'm Solomon.
0: Okay. Go ahead.
1: As you were talking about the off-cycle election that is about to hold in the ocean.
0: Yeah.
1: See, democracy, generally, from opinion, I think it is the government and look at it today. Only few people are charged that is of other people in Nigeria. And looking at the issue, when you contest,
0: turn down the volume on your radio set, please. All right. Do well to call back. Hello. Good morning.
2: Good morning.
0: Good morning, sir.
2: This is Philip Onyamagin.
0: Okay.
2: As you can see, please, to evangelist, my greetings, sir. But Igbos are not this star. It's just that when we rise up, they say we are fighting for Biafra. We're not the star. Thank you. I will say that. What's happening in Osun, right?
0: Yes.
2: What's happening in Osun? You know, it's still political. Anything that happens to do with electoral management, it's still political now. And if the people doesn't do anything about it, then it's complicit. Yes. When a president cannot affect change in any given state, and he lets things fly without any repercussion, then the president is automatically complicit in it. But either way, it's just politics. Okay, it's just about, I think all I can say is that because of the condition of the country now, the people are beginning to understand the importance of appropriate electoral process, okay, genuine electoral process. They're beginning to appreciate it now. Because when we begin to undermine ourselves and begin to compromise our qualities as human beings, and we go behind and bring adulterated food and sell to the people, then we are all going to suffer the consequences one way or the other. Okay, so that's it. Good morning. Thank you, sir.
0: All right, good morning, the leader. Thank you for joining us. Hello, good morning.
3: Good morning. Please, I call back.
0: Okay.
3: To please with the people of Osun State, the election that's coming up on 15th day of August, they are the ones that will determine their own fate in that election. Let them come out to vote in mass. Let them come out to vote for anybody, any candidate of their choice. And then we also call on INEC to come out and conduct free, fair, and credible election in Osun State come 15th of August. And we also call on our law enforcement agent, if there is a wrongful arrest in that Osun State, let them make sure they release the people as quick as possible. We don't know exactly what is that, but all we are saying is that there should be no political intimidation in Osun State. There should be no political harassment. There should be no impunity. There should be no rascality, because I don't know what is happening in this country. Nobody should tell me that there is so much interested in a particular state. All states are one. These are states of the Federal Republic of Nigeria. And whenever you're conducting an election, just show your interest. For me, the people, what we do for them. If they like, they will vote for you. If they don't like, they will reject you at polls and for any other person of their choice. Maybe this country is it should be a country where one should be forced. We can't be forced to vote for a particular party or a vote for a particular person. It's unfair. That's not how to go about the election. Let there be no vote buying in Osun State, and let there be no vote harassing anybody in Osun State. Osun State, you know your duty. Your duty is just to come out and vote for any that you prefer to vote for. Nobody should intimidate you. God bless you. And that was his mind. Thank you.
0: Elder Igwe Austin, remain blessed. Thank you so much for joining us. Don't forget messages on WhatsApp 091-28-945-945. Hello, good morning.
4: Good morning.
0: Good morning, sir.
4: Good. I'm Obadi from Okana.
0: Okay.
4: You see, the proverb made for the small bird is made for all the birds. And people used to say that the taste of the pudding is in the eating. What is happening in Osun State is just a shape of the iceberg of what will happen in 2027. And what's happening in Osun State, it concerns all Nigerians, not only the Osun State. Because if Osun State did not do anything, it will continue, they will continue to do it like this. The Green Party will continue to do it like this, and nobody will be talking. Let all everybody come out and condemn what is condemnable. It is very wrong to do it days to the election. The SG has the state government secretary had been there all this while. Nobody was fighting him for the election to come at the start. And this man of what one prophet or one church man said, that Peter Obi will be arrested in November this year. Let us watch. If Ken is taken, that thing is likely to happen. Thank you, and God bless all of us.
0: Good morning. Hello, good morning. Hello?
5: Hello?
0: Yes, good morning.
5: Good morning. Odyssey.
0: Good morning.
5: Hello, good morning.
0: Good morning, ma.
5: Good morning, I'm on family. Yeah, I'm so amused. Hello?
0: Yes, we can hear you.
5: I'm amused. I'm pathologically scared of the northerner. Meanwhile, should have been the other way around. I think they should be more scared of Tinubu's plantmen. These are Osun people. I mean, they've already made their plans. And we cannot sympathize with them. Look, the mistakes the Igbos have been making is sympathizing with our neighbors in the West. I say it, I want anybody to dare me. Not only our friends from the north, but the ones from the southwest, southwest. Yeah. Just check the history of Nigeria, how we progress, what and what has happened. It's only one man's strategy that I can vouch for, the one who stood by Agri-Ironsi. I don't know if he was in bother to eulogize Agri-Ironsi. That's the problem with us. And this single Yoruba man that because of that evil man. These are things we should look into further. I hope I brought our minds back. Thank you very much. Have a good day.
0: Thank you. Have a good day too, Odazi. Let's go for a commercial break. We'll be right back to take more calls and messages. Stay tuned, please.
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0: Welcome back. Still the Auburn Parliament on Auburn Radio 94.5 FM. This morning, looking at Osun State as they gear up for an off-season governorship election happening on the 15th of August 2026. We're talking about accusations and counter-accusations with regards to intimidation happening in Osun State. The state government and his accord, the state governor and his accord party are saying that they are being intimidated. In fact, they had initially said that, there were plans to not have him on the ballots, with regards to the deregistration of the accord party in the first place, which has now been set aside by the appeal courts, right? And they are talking about the arrest of the SSG that happened yesterday, saying these and their purported arrest of 86 supporters of the Accord Party are pointers to the fact that some level of high-handed intimidation is happening to, water down the campaign of the Accord Party and the governor, Ademola Adeleke. A lot of things happening in Osun State. My reporter friend might not be able to join us again this morning. I was hoping to, connect with him, Akindoju, to speak to us as to what the atmosphere in Osun State is like right now, given all of these happenings. But yes, we are taking calls and messages from parliamentarians this morning to have you share your thoughts about Osun State, what it says about where our election processes at this time, what do you expect from INEC going into that election, and then generally what you think about how we play politics in Nigeria, especially under this particular INEC leadership. What has the politicking been like under this administration? What has the politicking been like? 0916-0004-945 call in or send in a message on WhatsApp 0912894545. Hello, good morning.
1: Good morning, yeah. Basi calling from Nice Man.
0: Basi, welcome.
1: Yes, it's Purina and Ekuna, Egumma, Ade Kota Mma by Dakwaena Azu. That is what the APC, this thing I think it's not any other person in the APC that are doing this. Because they want to make sure that the nation, the country, do one party party system. For the fact they know that the governor of a state is not an APC, this is what they will be doing to the other political party. They don't want any other political party in this country, and which is not good for our democracy. So we Nigeria, like other people say, every one of us is not no longer is not any state. We should rise up and condemn what is condemnable, because this thing that we are seeing in the Osun State, that is what we are going to see in 2027 election. This is what they are going to do, and they have started it by, it's because of the court has given go ahead for this party. If that the court has never given go ahead, they will not do this thing. But because they have seen that the court has freed the court party in order to contest for the election. So the other way around, they want to make sure that in the court today they will not have a stand. And the pity this kind of police that we have in Nigeria that they are using. They are using the police to order. Police will be aware one day the and the captain and the agents and every other person will leave that seat. Another person will enter. Oh. Another party will enter and another party will see new street for them. That should be very, very careful.
0: All right, Bossy, thank you for joining us and sharing your thoughts. We'll take a look at some messages on WhatsApp. This one says, my name is Wakibia from Owanu Board. You permit me to say that it has been a tradition of any party in power in this country to use the instrumentality of the office to intimidate any opposition with the aim of taking such states in an election by all means. So Osun State cannot be different, as what happened yesterday with the arrest of the SSG and others did not start today, as there were arrests made in the same state in the past before that of yesterday. And those people are yet to be tried in any court in Nigeria, but rather they were distributed to different prisons, so that the arrest of the SSG and others is merely to weaken and intimidate the state before Osun State governorship election next month. This one says, good morning. The situation in Nigeria is getting out of hand. All the well-structured countries did not fall from the sky since 1999. Before it was PDP, today it is APC. Bad police, bad government, bad politicians. It's all boiled down to bad citizens. You can see the day every Nigerian places the country first and becomes patriotic, we will have a country. This is Ezege from Ninth Mile. All right, this one says, good morning. The intimidation of the opposition by Tinubu's led APC government is something that the Hoipoil should vehemently reject. All right, remember what Tinubu said the last time, that all is fair in politics. He even defended INEC, that's supposed to be independent, and it's the Nigerian people that should tell him that all is not fair in politics, that we demand free, fair and credible election. What's happening in Osun is just a litmus test, because if it remains quiet and docile, they will arrest more people unjustly and all over the country. This is Kingsley Ugochukwu. All right, sending more messages, but let's take calls. Hello, good morning.
2: Good morning, yeah.
0: Yes, good morning to you.
2: It's Oluakadema.
0: Welcome. Go ahead.
2: What I can say is that Tinubu should be very, very careful so that he will not be a pharaoh of this time. And because so many people have done this kind of a thing, and the end, their end is not good at all. You should be very, very careful, because there is God in heaven. And everything you do in this life, you will have the repercussion and the payment of it at the end of the day. You should be very, very careful. He's just a carnal human being.
0: All right.
2: He's nobody.
0: Why do you say Tinubu in particular should be careful? All right. Wanted to have you buttress your thoughts a little bit, okay? Should point to some of the things that are, you know, giving you those feelings that the president should be careful, specific things. Hello, good morning.
3: Good morning, Yagazia.
0: Good morning, sir.
3: My name is Gabriel, and I'm calling from Isoko Minor, and it's a local government area of Ebonyi State.
0: Okay.
3: And Yagazia, with the due respect, what is happening in Osun State is a clear evidence that the INEC is not doing anything possible to make sure that the opposition party thrives in any part of this country. And when we are saying that the APC is turning this country into one party system, and people are still doubting it, look at the problem in Osun State, because the sitting governor is not a member of APC. What are we talking about? Where are we going from here? What shall be the solution to the electoral problem in this country? INEC, Gabriel and his calling on you to do no difficult and give us a transparent and free and fair election in all ramifications, be it upside, be it the main election. Nigerians are crying, and the citizens of this country are no longer. Moment. Thank you and God bless you.
0: All right, thank you, Gabriel. God bless you too. 0916-0004-945. Keep the calls coming. Hello, good morning.
4: Good morning.
0: Good morning. Welcome, Chukwudi.
4: This arrest of SAG to the Osun State government, what was he accused of doing? Is it because he's supporting his party, Accord Party, and his fellow white? I don't understand. So arresting him because of his supporting his party, I don't think it's a good thing to be done by the ruling party. So we are in a democracy, and everybody has his own part to play.
0: Mm.
4: That is why it is called a democracy.
0: All right.
4: So allowing the ruling party to have a say in the country is a testament to autocracy, which Nigerians don't like. So in whichever way it appears, all the ruling party which person at the helm of affairs, Mr. President Ahmed Tipolatinib, to do the needful. So it will put a smile on the faces of Nigeria when it comes to election. Thank you.
0: Thank you. Thank you, Gabriel. Hello, good morning. Hello?
5: Good morning.
0: Good morning, sir.
5: This is Akam Kingsley. I'm calling you from MNA.
0: Kingsley, welcome. Go ahead.
5: Thank you. In as much as I don't like any intimidation from any side on the state, but there's one area I want us to look at. Yes, it's true that APC, as the ruling party in the country, is doing everything enough to see that other parties don't challenge them. But you see, I think I heard you read that there are some INEC materials spotted in the residence of one of those people arrested. Then my question is, what are those INEC materials doing in someone's residence instead of seeing them in INEC office? What are they using it for? So we must have to condemn what is wrong, because I don't see an individual who is not an INEC member holding an INEC material in his residence. Thank you.
0: All right, thank you. The things that were found, according to the police, were two voter cards. There was also the voter register, a voter register that was found, a photocopying machine, and one other machine. I can't remember exactly what it was. But yeah, the only things related to INEC that were said to have been found, according to the police, is two voter cards. Could be, you know, belong to any of the individuals there, and then the voter register. But yeah, would allow the police. They said they are carrying out further investigations. So when they release the report of those investigations, would know if there are concrete things to tie down the SSG and you know, his family members.
6: Good
0: with.
6: Morning.
0: Yeah, good morning.
6: Fine from Topland.
0: Okay, fine. Welcome.
6: I heard when you were asking the last caller, why do you have anything at the hand? But why asking you would be very, very careful. I want to say something there. Let me tell you, Tinubu is supposed to be careful, because one is that, you know, you remember that the United Nations came here one certain time and later go back now with their truth, accusing that the problem that we are having here in among us, among all the leaders there. Here, it is quite real unfair. Then the criticism is come from opposition so that other ruling party will sit up. I don't see the reason why that wherever there is another maybe opposition, then there will be a lot of countering attacks in order to make sure that the silence of the one. Tinubu, I'm supporting to say that he should be careful, because every eyes are seeing him. And you remember that all this is rising everywhere, here and there. As the president, he now is promises us that everything is going to turn to normal. But now people are suffering. And I remember that even if there are some other late religious leaders who lead us here before, the price of things is not like this, hierarchizing to this extent. So I'm joining this morning to ask Mr. President, please let him be careful, because this is not the real way of pioneering your
0: All right.
6: Thank you. I'm Ifeanyi.
0: Good morning, Ifeanyi. All right. And you say, Tinubu, what do you then say to the leadership of the APC themselves, right, with regards to the allegations coming their way? Do you expect them to put out more, you know, rebuttals to all of those allegations coming from the Accord camp, saying the APC is trying to intimidate them? Remember, the APC have said that nothing will prevent them from winning the Osun election in August of 2026, August 15, you know, when they flagged off the APC campaign council at Transcorp Hilton hotels in Abuja. The national chairman, Professor Nentawe Yiwada, emphasized that the party has assembled a formidable team of political figures to execute an aggressive grassroots-driven campaign.

0: playing for Osun State. And, you know, Imo State's Governor Hope Uzodinma serves as chairman of the newly inaugurated campaign council, promising a disciplined, peaceful, and issue-based campaign. And that's what people want to see. Disciplined, issue-based campaign, peaceful campaigns. Not all of the breaking into INEC office and cutting away PVCs that we're seeing, or, you know, all of the issues of violence that have been reported from Osun State. We want something peaceful, something that, you know, would allow voters to come out and vote on election day, because if all of these continue to happen, how much confidence would the electorate have to come out on the 15th of August to vote in that election? Let's take two more calls and wrap up the conversation this morning. Hello, good morning.
1: Hello, good morning.
0: Good morning, sir.
1: Hey, my brother, I'm Esde by name. I'm reaching you from Ngoa precisely.
0: Go ahead.
1: Yeah, can say, do you see the reason why I'm telling you about this ruling power called the APC and their patterns in governance? This is their pattern always. You know, there's no, see, that nobody should expect what is good more than what we are seeing from them, because the leader from that party, the leaders, they lack what is called political ideology from their participation from A to Z. Okay, tell me now, this voter card that has scattered away from that state, who are proposed for that, and who are interested on that? What was their plan of cutting away those voter cards for? This shows you what they are going to play out in 2027, and that's why someone like me was advocating for referendum. I keep on saying it, just like what Nambigan has been saying. This Nigeria by name is a shamble. Why? The character of those who call themselves a leader in the governance of the man are not ready to do the right thing. So that is why we, the citizens, now, will talk about what? Let everyone prepare for going back to his or her region and protect ourselves. That's the best option in this moment. Because what is, if you check what is going on now, the result of 2027 election has been drawn out. They are just waiting for the date to announce whether they want to match. The referendum is the best. Let everybody discuss about going back to his or her region. Then coming back to the army that was celebrated yesterday, and some of our governors that exclude themselves. What do they expect before? If it is the one that is happening in Rwanda, you see all of them in bind to that. But our own here, you see all of them running away from that because they know what they are benefiting from, all those people they are doing. So, like, let us talk about our own now. Regional government is best. Let everybody go back to his or her region. Talk about yourself. This one Nigeria cannot work, and it will never work. Good morning.
0: All right. Good morning. Thank you for joining us. Yeah, citizens should also assert themselves in elections and show that they have the power. The power resides with the citizens, the electorates, those who go to vote at the polls, not necessarily those who want to maneuver and, you know, rig the elections in one way or the other. No matter who it is, whether it's the ruling party, whether it's the opposition party, we know that every political party has schemes on how to, you know, win elections. Some of them legal schemes, some of them illegal, maneuverings. But then it's the people that it boils down to. If the people insist that elections will not be rigged in their polling units, if they insist that they will not allow their votes to be bought with money or any other inducements, then, you know, the people ultimately win. But then where are we as a people with regards to saying no to inducements during election? Hello, good morning. All right, 0916-0004-9451. Last call. Let's wrap up this conversation. 0916-0004-9451. Osun State elections are not too far away again. Hello, good morning.
2: Okay, hello.
0: Yes, good morning, sir.
2: Good morning. Jackie, good morning.
0: Yeah, your name?
2: Okay, my name is Osman, the chemistry teacher.
0: Okay.
2: Calling from Olo in the Zagreco Government Bureau of Enugu State.
0: Go ahead, Osman.
2: So is that unfortunate that Osun State, they are putting confusion in that state, fighting the tension on this? It's not supposed. Election is not do or die. Let APC allow the masses to choose whoever they want to choose. So, and I'm advising core members and people that will participate in that election, don't rig election for anybody. Or still residents that will cast their vote. Don't sell your conscience, no matter whatever they ask you, reject

0: If he doesn't tally, take them to court. You have evidence to prove it. Yes. So let them reject that money. I rejected my own when I served, and I didn't collect it. I rejected the money they brought for me to rig election.
1: Right.
0: Don't rig election for Nigeria. Don't rig election so that we push it to wicked people. That's our power.
1: Your time.
0: But, yes, thank you very much.
1: Okay. Right. Well said. Thank you, parliamentarians, for joining us in the conversation this morning. It's been interesting to hear your views on this development in Osun State. We are paying close attention to what's happening in Osun, and we'll continue to bring you all of the updates, but it's a wrap on the program for this morning. Thank you. Do stay tuned. We have one last session of the Open Parliament tomorrow, same time, same station, 9 a.m. to 10:30 a.m. I'm Yegezi Obiwan Neozalo. Good morning to you.

0: shape you. Cause it be lying than they tell me since I was a baby.
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5: Guy, we don't talk since so. 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
11: Hi, my name is Chineme. 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I love food, traveling,

0: With those I have in the studio this morning, they've got information for us. So if you listen attentively, you might grab a theme or two that would be important to you. Ladies and gentlemen, join me to welcome to the studio Mr. Chinedu from Dubis Forest Academy. Mr. Chinedu, good morning to you.
1: Good morning, Yags.
0: Thank you for
1: good
0: coming.
1: Good morning, Enugu. Good to be here once again.
0: All right, good to have you. Also, we have Blessing from Masada Markets. Blessing, good morning to you.
2: Good morning. Thank good morning to everyone out there. So good to be here. Enugu State.
0: Good morning to you. Thank you. You've been here for the past couple of days and you have been sharing one information, telling the Enugu that there is something coming up on the 31st, which is tomorrow.
1: Exactly.
0: So tell us once again, what's that?
1: Yes, what is happening tomorrow is actually different from what we have been doing before. All right, for those of you that don't know about Dubis Forest Academy, before I tell you what's happening tomorrow, Dubis Forest Academy is a professional trading forex education company. And our mission is just simple, to take everyday Nigerians, people with zero trading experience, and equip them with the knowledge, with the right tools, with the mindset to trade the foreign exchange market profitably and consistently. I always want to emphasize profitably and consistently. Okay. Even Dubis Forest Academy, our mantra is your profits are gold. We want people not just only to come into trading and become a professional traders without nothing to show for it. We want people to trade and show results. Mm. All right. So for the past 11 years, this year, October, will be making us 12 years in these industries. This is over a decade of training people on how to trade. We have physical presence in four cities, and our broker, which is right here, is in Lagos. We have in Port Harcourt, Omahia, Owerri, and here in Enugu. So let me talk about Enugu because I know it interests you since those listening to me are around Enugu here.
0: Yeah.
1: Number 120 Ogui Road, beside ABC Transport, opposite Wema Bank. That is where Dubis Forest Academy is located. And like I said, we have other cities. We do online and offline. 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Dubis Forest Academy is just one aspect of what we do at Dubis. Our real name is Dubis Academy Limited. So it's not just limited to only Forex. Okay. We have other things. We train people. Everything that has to do with digital, online digital courses. Now we are introducing training courses that is happening that people are looking for in this time, 2026. We're talking about AI, machine learning, cyber security, cloud computing, data analytics, software development, UI, UX design, digital marketing, DevOps engineering, product management, blockchain development. These are the courses that if you know how to do this, you can stay at the comfort of your zone and work remotely. Like Yags, you're working here, you can be working, and also if you know how to do data analysis, you can be working and work for someone as well.
0: Yeah.
1: Your spare time, use it while at home, you use it and make money legitimately. So this is period of AI, and that's what we are bringing now. If you're listening to me, tomorrow is going to be massive, it's going to be awesome. You can't afford to miss it. So please make it a day tomorrow from 10 o'clock at Auckland Hotel by Ebano Tunnel. That is where we are going to be tomorrow, 10 o'clock. Simply send SMS or send us WhatsApp. Send Enugu as SMS or as WhatsApp to 0814-386-0735. Once again, send WhatsApp, as in send Enugu as a WhatsApp or as a message to 0814-386-0735, and then we'll reserve a seat for you.
0: All right, interesting. So you've said a couple of things. You've told us what Dubis Forex Academy is into. You do more than just training people to penetrate the global financial markets, and now you say you're looking into the emerging, you know, world in terms of AI, automation, UI/UX design, and all of that. But the training is happening tomorrow, and you know, looking at the flyer says, "What if you could learn Forex for free while also discovering how AI can support your trading at the same time?" Tell us more about this.
1: Yeah, you know, we have packaged a 30 days training for free of charge, and this course Masada, when Blessing will be talking, he will tell you more about the broker. Even me that is talking here, I'm also head of partnership in Masada Markets, regional head of partnership. So while CEO of Dubis Forex Academy, I'm also a head of partnership. So for those that want to partner with Masada, you can reach out. We are going to be having partners hangout within this weekend. You can reach us the same number. Okay. Now, what we are saying is that you can be learning while you're learning, and then you start earning. We charge $200 to train people. Courtesy of Masada now, they have made it now simple that those that will be funding the account, we can train them for free. So while you're learning, you don't know how to trade yet, the AI, which actually look at opportunities in the market, and then you don't need to sit in front of the computer to be analyzing, to be placing the trade. The AI places the trade for you, and then your own is just, you look at the profit and you withdraw at any time you want to withdraw. So this is what we are talking about. And this opportunity is for those that will be funding the account. So those that will be coming on Friday will show you the opportunity, and you see it, you like it, then you can make a step further by getting your account funded. So while you're learning, the AI also trade for you. We even have scanner. We have a lot of things, tools that is available at the Masada level, Masada Market, where you can use, and is automated. So is automated, which means you don't have to do anything other than just funding the account, and it trades for you. This is what we are talking about.
0: You talked about the 30-day, you know, Forex, structured Forex training being free. Tell us more about, you know, why it's free. You said Masada Market has already taken care of all of that.
1: Exactly. Yeah, you know, when we talk about free, some people don't place value on something that are free. You know, David said, "I will not give God that which costs me nothing." There is no free lunch in Freetown. So somebody will ask, "What is the catch? What are you actually? Why is it free?"
0: Yeah.
1: Those that really understand, why is it free? Because the Masada Market, which is actually right here, this is a well-regulated broker. Bless me talking about it. And Masada Market is giving the scholarship for people to join Academy free. Why free? When you open an account and get it funded, there's what we call cost of transaction, which is spread, which every broker charges.
0: Okay.
1: As you place trade, they charge you spread. So that is how they make their money. And then for you to trade, you need a trading platform, and this is what the broker does. The broker provides a trading platform, and they charge you for using the platform. So as they charge from there, they recover the money that they spend for making it free of charge. So this is how it works. So as you open an account and you start trading, that is only when Masada can also start earning. So while you trade, though trading is profit and loss, as you trade, you make profit. You that is also a retail trader that is using the platform, you make profit. And then as you make profit, you withdraw. You are not, any money you're depositing to Masada, you are not begging them to pay you back. You know, that is how it works. That's why it's free of charge.
0: All right, interesting. Let's get in Blessing from Masada Markets. A lot of positive things being said about your company, so tell us more.
2: All right, good morning, people of Enugu. Once again, I greet you guys. Thank you so much for having me in Enugu State. So, the Masada Market Broker is founded on the principle of integrity, fairness, and excellence. And one of the things about we, the Masada Broker, is that when you get to register with the Masada Broker, it has made trading very easy. In the sense that a lot of persons out there are like, "I don't have the money to trade. I don't have the money to, I want to learn Forex." So what we do, Masada, is that even down from the zero scratch, you don't know anything about Forex, you can come. The only thing you need to do, the broker has paid for you already. And in such payment, is like you funding your account. Just fund the account, then you're in for the class. So if you come tomorrow, I'll be here live and direct in Dubik's Forest Academy program tomorrow. So as one of the account service manager, we reach out to you anytime, any day. So if you have a lot of questions about maybe you've been using a broker, like you want to change, so I'll explain better to you why we're on set, why you should use the Master Broker. And one of it is that a lot of persons keep on complaining that the broker I'm using to withdraw is very slow, Sometimes our place withdrawal is not. One of the things you can enjoy using the Master Data Broker is that withdrawal is very fast.
0: Okay.
2: Once you place a withdrawal, within the split of a second, that money is already in your account. So the Master Data Broker, we don't just want to be able to build something of this. It's something big, something very massive that even the younger generations and those that are coming up will enjoy later on. And one of the things we do is that even your customer relationship service is very paramount to us. You can reach out to us even 24 hours in the day. We are always online to make sure that that which you're doing as a trader is being effective. So please, if you're here in Enugu and you'll be looking for a broker that you want to partner with, you'll be looking for a good broker, I'll be live here in Dubik's Forest Academy tomorrow. And the time for that program is 10 a.m. at Auckland Hotels in Enugu. Please, wherever you are, don't miss the opportunity to learn how to do what is Forex, because that financial freedom you won't be looking for is at your doorsteps. Thank you so much.
0: All right, thank you, Blessing. Coming back to you, Mr. Chinedu, your event is happening tomorrow.
1: Yes.
0: And you say if people want to participate, what should they do?
1: Yeah, they just need to send Enugu as SMS. Send Enugu to 0814-386-0735. And the venue is Auckland Hotel, number 2, Tunnel Crossing by Ebano Tunnel, you know, off Ogui Road, Old Artisan. That is where we are going to be live and direct.
0: All right. So when we talk about Forex trading, trading the global financial markets, learning AI and all of this, a lot of people would say, we've been burnt before. There are, you know, companies like yours that have come up before to say, we are training people on this, we are helping people trade and all of that. Why should people trust Dubik's Forex Academy and, you know, your partners, Master the Market, to go ahead with regards to getting this training and order? What sets you apart?
1: All right. I love this question. This is the most important question. And just listen to this answer. Let me tell you, there are a lot of schemes that happened in the time past and people have lost their money. And that's why when you mention about Forex, some people want you to mention full before you even finish Rex, they will take off. All right. Now, let me tell you one thing to identify so that you know what set us apart. Those schemes that you see in the time past, they had common characteristics.
2: Yeah.
1: You know, they ask you to send money to someone's personal account.
0: Mm.
1: They promise fixed return.
2: Yeah.
1: You know, 50%, 100% monthly high return. And when the money disappeared, there was nobody to hold accountable.
2: Yeah.
1: Now, what we offer, both the Dubik's Forex Academy and Master Market, is completely different. Your money goes into your trading accounts on a regulated broker, in this case, now Master Market.
0: Okay.
1: 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So at Dubik's Forex Academy, we have physical offices in 4 cities which you can work in. So we are not just a voice on WhatsApp. We are real institution, real people and real addresses. You can go 284 Aba Road by Rumukrishi Junction is Port Harcourt, number 1 MCC Wedra, you know, Were, and here in Enugu, 120 Ogui Road beside APC Transport. We have been here since 2018,
0: okay.
1: And in Port Harcourt, we have been there since 2016. Our company started since 2014. So you can reach us even on Telegram and physically at every point in time. You can reach us on that WhatsApp number 0814-386-0735. So these are the things that set us apart. We are not promising. Even the AI bot will give you the result of what it has made for the last 7 months. But what it will make this next month, we don't know. We cannot promise you. We only show you what it has made, which is there for you to see. You see it some months 30%, 20%, even 1%, even 50%. It has made up to that, even more than that. But we don't promise you that because it's real trading. So if you're hearing me right now, you want to understand more, let's meet tomorrow by 10 o'clock, Auckland Hotel. Don't miss it for anything. Simply send Enugu as SMS or WhatsApp to 0814-386-0735, and we'll reserve a seat for you.
0: All right, just final words, and who should be walking through those doors tomorrow to join you?
1: All right.
0: Are there particular people that you're looking for?
1: Yes, as many that are doubting, all right, if this is working, and those that really want to understand AI and how to automate their strategies. If you are a trader, you have been trading. If you are a partner, you are in Enugu, Masada is here. So if you want to partner with Masada Market, where you can also earn from, you know, becoming an introducing broker, what we call IB, then you need to be there tomorrow. And those of you, even if you're less than 18 years, you can ask other actually start learning, because my children are already learning, even though my first son is less than 16 and they are already learning. Even my child that is 9 years is learning online trading, including digital courses, is what you need in this 21st century, more especially this 2026 we are.
0: Right.
1: So let's meet tomorrow at Auckland Hotel, 10 a.m. Send Enugu to 0814-386-0735. So that I can stand a chance to join our 30 days trading for free of charge. That one will happen at our office, which is at 120 Ogui Road beside ABC Transport.
0: Right.
1: Thank you very much.
0: Thank you, Mr. Dubis. Thank you, Blessing.
2: Thank you so much. See you tomorrow by 10.
0: Right.
3: 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Yeah, man. 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
7: Hello, everyone. I bring you greetings from PUSH Africa. My name is Doris Dame, aka the Dame of the FCT. I am the founder and chief executive officer of the non-governmental organization called PUSH Africa. Our organization has in the last 10 years been at the forefront, fostering human capital development and advocating for programs and initiatives aimed at reducing poverty and unemployment in Nigeria. As a proper non-governmental organization, we have continued to demonstrate unwavering commitment to empowering young people with the skill sets that transitions them from classroom training to the workplace. We have trained thousands of young people on diverse skills in the media, in tech, and other vocational programs. And we have also provided startup and seed funding to hundreds of women and young people through our humanitarian interventions. Only recently, we added healthcare training to the list of our training programs on offer. And we are currently partnering with the African University of Science and Technology, the American Medical Certification Association, and the Skill Development Council in Canada to train young men and women as healthcare support workers, as nurse assistants, medical assistants, and caregivers. We are inviting members of the public, especially unemployed graduates interested to work in hospitals, clinics, community health care center, and care homes as healthcare assistants to enroll for this training. If you're listening to this broadcast right now and you are interested to be a trained and certified nurse assistant, medical assistant, or caregiver, then this information is for you. The training duration is for 1 year. It consists of a 6-month classroom training and a 6-month clinical internship with a hospital, clinic, healthcare center, or a care home. The training fee has been heavily subsidized to 550,000 naira for the entire 1-year duration of the program. Application form is currently on sale for 10,000 naira only. To register for this training, kindly call or WhatsApp the following numbers: 080-339-42015. 080-339-42015. The alternative number is 080-550-45801. 080-550-45801. Or you can visit our website on www.pushafrica.org to get more information. You can also come to the reception at the AUST campus at the Galadima roundabout in Abuja to get more details, or you can request for the address of the other campuses in Lagos, Port Harcourt, Enugu, and Benin City respectively. Targeted trainees for this program are unemployed graduates, NYSC core members, diploma or OND holders, as well as O-level certificate holders. You do not need to be a science student or have a science or healthcare background to enroll. No entrance exams or interviews required. Just your sheer interest to be trained and to serve as a healthcare assistant is required. Our training facilitators are professional medical doctors, nurses, pharmacist, and certified nurse assistants with over 20 to 30 years of local and international experience. Our training facility has all the necessary medical tools and equipment needed for quality and efficient training. And our current students are all happy and are very grateful for the opportunity that we've provided. To see pictures, videos, and testimonials of what currently goes on campus during the training, kindly search for Push Africa on Facebook. Again, we are training nursing assistants, medical assistants, and caregivers at the African University of Science and Technology in Abuja and our various campuses in Lagos, Port Harcourt, Enugu, and Benin City, respectively. Application forms can be obtained online via our website or via WhatsApp, or you can visit the reception of any of our campuses. 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The alternative number is 080-550-45801. 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If you are interested to become a registered nurse, there are many 39-420-15. 080-339-42015. The alternative number 080-550-45801. You can also visit our website www.pushafrica.org to gain more insight about our organization. God bless Nigeria. God bless Africa.
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0: guy, we don't need talk since. Ha, think I go do my work, eh? We go continue this talk later.
1: 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How bad? You know the tire.
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5: 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You're about to listen to Secrets and Truths of the Kingdom of God. 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
6: Let's start from the book of James chapter 5. James chapter 5. I want to begin to explain something about different types of prayer. And I need to start by correcting something that we often teach, but not very accurate. Let me read from verse 13 to verse 18, even though verse 15 is the main thing I want. He said, is anyone among you suffering? Then he must pray. You notice that? Is anyone among you suffering? Or does he have any trouble? New Living Translation says, if he's suffering hardships, let him pray. He said he must pray. Is anyone cheerful? He is to sing praises. Is anyone among you sick? Then he must call for the elders of the church, and they are to pray, notice that, over him, anointing him with oil in the name of the Lord. And the prayer offered in faith will restore the one who is sick, and the Lord will raise him up. Now notice that, the prayer, that's verse 15, the prayer offered in faith will restore the one who is sick, not may, will, and the Lord will raise him up. And if he has committed sins, that means sins are some of the reasons people become sick. He said they will be forgiven in the process of prayer. He said, therefore, confess your sins to one another and pray for one another so that you may be healed. It's very important. Confession of sins and prayer. He said, the effective prayer of a righteous man can accomplish much. If you read on the new, in the Amplified Bible Classic, it says in verse that's verse 16. It said, the earnest, heartfelt, continued prayer of a righteous man makes tremendous power available. That is, it is dynamic in its working. I want you to notice those keywords. Earnest, heartfelt, continued prayer of a righteous man. Then he went ahead to tell us in verse 17, Elijah was a man with a nature like ours. He had his faults, he had his problems. He said, and he prayed earnestly that it would not rain. And it did not rain on the earth for 3 years and 6 months. Then he prayed again, and the sky poured rain, and the earth produced its fruit. I'm going to stop reading verse 18 there. He said, Elijah prayed. He had this effective praying thing, and it did not rain. Then he prayed again, and the rain began to fall. Now, please, let's just back up to verse 15. I want to correct something. He said the prayer of faith, if you use the King James Bible, he said the prayer of faith will restore the one who is sick, and the Lord will raise him up. And if he has committed sins, they will be forgiving him. I want to talk briefly about that prayer of faith here. But before we say that, we discuss that, let's quickly go to the book of Ephesians chapter 6. I just read a few verses, not too many. From verse 10, it says, finally, be strong in the Lord and in the strength of his might. Put on the full armor of God, so that you may be able to stand firm against the schemes of the devil. For our struggle is not against flesh and blood, but against rulers, against the powers, against the world forces of this darkness, against the spiritual forces of wickedness in the heavenly places. He said, therefore, take up the full armor of God, so that you will be able to resist in the evil day, and having done everything, to stand firm. They listed for us all those things that we call the full panoply of God, that is the armor of God. And that goes in verse, let me just jump to verse 17. And take the helmet of salvation and the sword of the Spirit, which is the word of God. In 18 it says, with all prayer and petition, pray at all times in the Spirit. And with this in view, be on the alert with all perseverance and petition for all the saints. And pray on my behalf that utterance may be given to me in the opening of my mouth to make known with boldness the mystery of the gospel, for which I am an ambassador in chains, that in proclaiming it, I may speak boldly as I ought to speak. And if you are thinking of praying for me, please use that, all right? That's make praying for me. I'm asking for prayer for myself. Do you get my point? If Paul can say pray for me, who am I? Some people say that I don't need your prayer. I do. Is that okay? Do pray for me. But when you want to pray for a minister of the gospel, this should be paramount, all right? That he will speak as he ought to speak, all right? Now, but if you look at that verse 18 again, you're going to see something here. I want to read that from the Amplified Bible Classic Edition. It says, pray at all times, on every occasion, in every season, in the spirit, with all manner of prayer and entreaty. I just want to use the word there, manner. With all manner of prayer and entreaty. Now, what this is telling us is that there are different manners of praying. There are different kinds of prayer. But I want to just establish some truths for us concerning what the Bible calls a prayer of faith. Now, what is a prayer offered in faith? If you have a King James, it says prayer of faith. Now, one thing we used to learn those days, which I want to just correct again, is that people listed different kinds of prayer. And they will tell you there's a prayer of faith, and then there's a prayer of intercession, then there's a prayer of, give me different ones. Agreement. Thanksgiving. Somebody's prayer of warfare. There's another one I saw the other day, prayer of groaning. One man said you need to grow for 2 years before God breaks into what you want to. Yeah, he said maybe God said you should be here groaning for like 2 years, maybe 3 hours every day. We just had this idea that once you can just do something esoteric out of this world, then you are spiritual. And those who are not doing it are not. And I found out over time it is absolutely not true. Let's not get hung up on funny spiritual things. We now leave the place. After you have grown for 6 hours, you think that you are now filled with the Spirit. You are not more filled with the Spirit than the person who sat down and studied the scripture for an hour, heard the good message for another hour, confessed the word for 1 hour, and then made his petition to the Lord for 15 minutes without sweating. If you go and read your scriptures, the priests were forbidden from sweating. So this your sweat is just your personal, the way I like it. I hope you're getting my point. Because I don't want us to get swayed by, especially young people. Young people like spirituality. They come back home feeling happy. As if we are entering into the spirit. He didn't go into any spirit. If you take the book of Ephesians, memorize it, confess it, dissect it, that's also spirit. What I'm saying, I hope it's clear. So where I'm going is this. There are different types of prayer. Now, having studied all these years, what I have come to understand, number one, is this. Every genuine prayer is a prayer of faith. So you don't have a prayer of faith as one type and a prayer of agreement as another type. Prayer of agreement actually is not even a type of prayer I found out. I call agreement an accessory to prayer, to effective prayer. I hope you're getting my point. It's not a special type of prayer. Agreement means that when something concerns more than one of us, you have to come to a place where you can all agree. And there are things that we can never disagree on. We want good leadership. Can we ever disagree on that? We can get 1 million people to agree on that one. You can agree that we want a government that will promote righteousness. We can agree that we want a government that will punish corruption. We can agree that we want a government that will promote freedom. We can agree that we want a government whose policies will promote prosperity. We can agree that we want a government that by their policies, God will be able to improve security. We can agree on all of these things. So we limit our prayers to those areas in which we can agree. Then we ask God for what we have agreed upon, and then he will do it. I hope you are getting my point. Sometimes I've heard testimony of people who stepped down in their faith to reach people. I think it was Kenny Hagin that described this story of one woman he was praying for. She needed to have surgery. He wanted her to be healed without surgery. So he prayed, but he wasn't getting results. So it dawned on him that they were not in agreement. So he asked the woman, what can you believe? The woman said, my faith is big enough to believe that the surgery will be successful and the doctor's hands will do everything right and nothing wrong. He said, fine, let's ask God for that. We can both agree on that. So together they prayed and God did exactly what he asked for. Now, what am I saying all of this? So agreement is important when a matter concerns more than one person. It is not a type of prayer. It's an accessory to a prayer of supplication or intercession, whatever it is. You have to be in agreement. A house divided against itself cannot stand. I hope you're getting my point. So I was saying, what types of prayer do we have? Remember, all genuine kinds of prayer are prayers of faith. All genuine prayers are prayers of faith. When the Bible talks about the prayer offered in faith, or using King James expression from that James chapter 5, when it calls it the prayer of faith, is as to distinguish it from prayers not offered in faith. So we should remind ourselves of prayers that were not offered in faith. Let's start. There are a number of examples. What are the prayers of unbelief? What are the prayers not offered in faith? One, Jesus told us about the Pharisees who pray openly that they may be honored by all. Remember that? So I call that the prayer of show. You can use another name for it. Prayer done so that people will think you can pray. Like I was saying earlier, I watched some people pray. I said, these are all theatrics. They are just theatrics. You'll even see it on YouTube. Watch Bishop Akinludin Woke. Maybe let's just look for two names. Groan for 3 hours. And it's on YouTube. If you are the bishop, tell them to remove it. Why should I come and watch you groan for 3 hours? What am I there to watch? And you go there, see people groaning really for, and it's on YouTube. You should know that something is wrong with our heads collectively, we believers. If I'm coming to watch you on YouTube, I should be coming to get instructions, not to come and watch you groan for 3 hours. It's nothing. That's why these are the kind of things I call prayer of show. The Pharisees used to pray loudly so everybody would hear them. That's not a prayer of faith. That's a prayer of unbelief. There's another kind of prayer that's a prayer of unbelief. Prayer inspired by a competitive spirit. I hope you're getting my point. When those that we thought we learn prayer of faith, people will actually go and play lottery and pray that they will win. Do you hear what I said? Yes. You go and play the lottery and then they will pray that they will win. That's a prayer of unbelief. It's a prayer of covetousness. James said it clearly to us. He said, you have not because you do not ask. And when you do ask, you ask wrongly. What was wrong about it? You are asking to spend on your own lust. Why? Because you are in competition with your neighbor. That's a prayer of unbelief. I hope you're getting my point. There are a lot of other prayers I see Christians pray these days. You see prayer of human anger. A lot of die by fire prayers. They are not prayers of faith. They are prayers offered because human beings are angry. They are prayers offered because of pain, bitterness, people seeking revenge. All those who crucified Jesus died by fire. Let their hands wither as they are crucifying him. I hope you're getting my point. What's the prayer of faith? Father, forgive them, for they do not know what they are doing. Please, I'm trying to distinguish for us the difference between a prayer of faith and the prayer that is not of faith. There are all kinds of prayer, but then let's see the other proper forms of prayer. So if you hear there's a prayer of intercession, it has to be a prayer of faith for it to be effective. If we say there's a prayer of supplication, let's forget the big English. Let's just explain what we mean. Because when we come to prayer, we've talked about what's the first thing we do in prayer? The first aim of prayer, or should I use the word aim? And when we approach God, we're approaching the name of Jesus Christ. You remember that? But what's the first thing we approach to do? To do what? To worship. Thank you. Thank you. We come to worship. We come to worship. And remember, worship is the way we are transformed into whom God made us to be. If you are constantly worshiping, you will follow the will of God in your life without thinking about it. Note what I said. It is true. It's the word of God. What many people don't know is the meaning of that word worship. They think that I mean if you are constantly singing. That's not what I said. I didn't say if you are always playing Nathaniel Bassey. That's not what I said. I said if you constantly worship. And we said there are three things we do when we worship. Number one, let's go by it. We praise. What is praise? We ascribe to him the glory due to his name. We call him the names that he really bears. Like Creator God is a name. Our Father is a name. That's praise. My Provider is a name. Those are the names of God. So when we constantly focus on that, we are offering him praise. Secondly, what do we do? Thanksgiving. In worship, we bring forth thanksgiving. What's thanksgiving? We point out we show our gratitude for the things that he has done in our lives. That you are able to approach him, you say thank you to him. That for the things he has done before. Listen, you are not able to pray in faith or you are not walking in faith until his promises excite you. I hope you're getting my point. So when you are praying, you see his word, his promises, and they excite you as much as if he gave you something. David said it like this, I rejoice at your word, as one who finds great spoil. Spoil is treasure. As somebody who just hit jackpot, who just made a lot of money. So, you know, these are the things we come and thank him for. Even though we haven't seen it physically, but we see the promises, we are grateful. And third thing we do when we are worshiping is what? We offer ourselves. Because when we come to offer. We offer praises, we offer thanksgiving, and then we offer ourselves. And I'm saying to you, I mean, what is offer ourselves? You say to him, yours I am, yours I want to be. Do with me whatever you want. Like Paul said in Acts 27, God, whose I am and whom I serve. I said, Lord, I lay my body down again as a living sacrifice. My members will not be yielded as instruments of unrighteousness, but as instruments of righteousness. You say it to him. You can't say it enough. Say, Lord, I live to fulfill your will. I live to fulfill your will. My success is not materially determined. It's determined according to how much of that which you wrote concerning me is fulfilled. And you say these things to him in prayer. Listen to me. If you do this that I've said, you will never. See, getting this right with God is not about knowing techniques. It's about knowing how to pray effectively with your right heart. Did you hear what I said? People think that unless God speaks to you clearly, you can't walk in his will. It's not true. It's not true. Whether he speaks audibly or he doesn't, whether you have a revelation or you don't have a revelation, you can walk in his will 100%. You can follow the destiny that he created for you to have 100%. It's very, very possible. In fact, also Chambers says, if you need God, he said the will of God, let me put it like this. He said the will of God, trying to get his own exact words, knowing the will of God is only intellectually reasonable to the person who's walking out of the will of God. That if you are walking in the will of God, you will not even know you are walking in the will of God. You're just walking. I don't know whether you get the point. Now, you know, for many Pentecostal Christians, that may sound a bit deep, but actually it makes sense. This is what he says. For example now, have you realized you did not think about breathing all this while? You just breathed. But if you have a severe cold and your chest is congested, you will know you are breathing. If we were to give you an injection that clears everything all of a sudden, and then suddenly you can breathe freely, like your nose is really blocked, you now put this in hot water, inhale it. After 5 minutes, everything clears up. You will know it cleared up. But you know, for 6 months, your nose did not block, your chest was not congested. You did not know people breathe. You ran up and down as if nothing is happening. Most people don't know hearts beat. They are just alive. They only know their heart is beating because they are not dead. Okay? So what Oswachibas was saying, is that this one is a, do I know the will of God? He said it's a sign that you're not walking in righteousness. He said if you are walking in righteousness, if you are walking according to the word of God, he said you will do the will of God automatically without thinking about it. That's what he was explaining. And that should be our target. It should take more joy in that rather than saying that the Lord had to speak to me. Many times he won't say anything. Just continually worship like we have explained. I hope I get my point. And anytime he opens the door for opportunity, because what you need to do, please go and read the book again, Guided by the Spirit. I explained it inside there. What you need to do is to constantly cleanse your heart. If you do that constantly, the Holy Spirit will carry you into the place where you are supposed to be. You are getting what I'm saying here? He will carry you in there constantly. That's what I mean. That if you worship properly, regularly, you can never miss the will of God for your life. You can't. You can't. Because the reason why people miss the will of God is not that they didn't hear a voice. The reason why they miss the will of God is because they have a wrong heart. So what God does is that he keeps on fine-tuning you, training you, teaching you, correcting you. Again, can I go back to my small digressions? See, no matter the vision you see, you are wrong, except your heart is pure. Do you hear what I say? Yes. And it's one reason why God doesn't show visions. Because many visions and dreams, they end up being accusations against the people. I hope you're getting what I'm saying. Let me give you an example now. Let us assume Peter was a very stubborn human being. Stubborn. Now, he had a stronghold, we know that. But he was not a stubborn person, he just had a stronghold. What's a stronghold? It's something you just believe. And it's difficult to get that thought out of your mind. That's a stronghold. Okay? Now, a stubborn person is the person you correct. And having seen the correction, for certain considerations of personal ego and stuff like that, refuses to accept it. Let me give an example. Now, assuming I find out that I'm wrong. But because I have preached, thousands have heard it. As if I now say this or that one, they will think I don't know what I'm saying. For that reason, I reject the correction. That's stubbornness. I hope you get my point. So Peter was not stubborn. He just had a stronghold. So the Lord broke the stronghold with a dream and a vision. Now let us assume he was stubborn. And God showed him that vision. You know what Peter would have done? He would have seen that vision and come down, interpreted it deliberately, that now we can eat anything. He won't touch the matter of Gentiles. I don't know whether you get my point. What the Lord showed was a great sheet containing what? All forms of animals. And the Lord said, arise, do what? Kill and eat. Now, because he wasn't stubborn, God was able to break the stronghold. And when the Lord broke that stronghold, Peter came and followed those people to the house of Cornelius. And he said, now I understand that God does not have any distinction. Anyone who does what is right before him is acceptable before him. He now talked about, you know, of Jesus Christ of Nazareth, how God anointed him. And he preached the gospel to the house of Cornelius. And then the Holy Spirit came upon them. I hope you get my point. And then he now had fire from his brethren when he got back home. And he defended his actions based on that vision and based on the experience of the house of Cornelius. Do you get my point? Now, he wasn't a stubborn person, just had a stronghold, but God broke it. But a stubborn human being is like this. He will see that vision. The Lord will tell him something in the vision. Then he will deliberately shut down the Gentile aspect. But what about the vision? This will be his interpretation. Next time you see him in the market, he's eating bushmeat, which Jews you don't used to eat. Why are you eating bushmeat? He said, the Lord said, arise, kill and eat. The Lord said, arise, kill and eat. Tomorrow you see him eating things that are prohibited under Jewish law. He says, the Lord said what? Arise, kill and eat. In fact, that day I saw this particular animal. That's why I came to buy it. We usually don't eat alligators. But now I decided to eat an alligator because I'm a man of God. What am I going to say? He will limit the interpretation of that vision to what he's really ready to accept in his heart. I hope you follow my point. Now, you know what will now happen? The Lord would now have to discipline him severely. Do you follow what I'm saying here? Yeah. So that is why the Lord doesn't show visions as often as we would have wanted them. Because if he did, the fact that you refuse the direct instruction from the vision will now become an indictment against you. So instead of giving you more sins to confess, you know what he does? He leaves you alone. He doesn't tell you anything direct like that. Just he'll be teaching you little by little. Here a little, there a little. Just little by little while you grow. And many times when you have grown like that, the vision is no longer necessary. Please, I hope you are following me. Because I'm saying many things. Okay? So, I was saying, people who worship properly, they will not miss the will of God for their lives. Now, next thing I was going to say is that when we now worship, you know, after that, what do we do with prayer? We've explained the fact that we are transformed by it. If your prayer is not changing you, you are not praying effectively. But the other thing I want to add to it is that when we now come to make our petitions, now we're talking about different kinds of prayer. Now, when we are praying, we are asking God to do something in our lives. Now, if you are asking, I was saying that let's not worry ourselves about big English. We say it's supplication or petition if we're asking him to do something for us. But intercession, when we're asking him to do for others. Okay? Now, whether you're asking for yourself or for someone else, it's still a prayer of faith. Let's give an example of that. Intercession. John said, if you see a brother committing a sin that is not unto death, what did he say? He said, you will ask and God will give life to the person committing a sin that is not unto death. Why? Because you asked. Some people say that's supplication. Eh? Now, like I said, let's not get hung up on terms. But let me just say what I've heard. The important thing is that you are making requests about an issue. So John told us that if you see a brother committing a sin that is not unto death, let's talk about that briefly. What does he mean by that? Let me give an example. You know a lot of things. Maybe you have a pastor. Good. He's a friend of yours.

Sunday is preaching politics. You know God is not happy with him. Do you get my point? But you don't criticize him. You go and pray for him until you can correct him. God said, if what he's doing is wrong, because you asked, the Lord will forgive him and will not bring judgment against what he's doing. That is a sin that is what? Not unto death. Just by the way, let's just end that one quickly. I don't want to talk about it in details. But if you correct him and he refuses to take correction, you are forbidden from praying further. You leave the Lord to handle him. Do you get what I'm saying? All right? So the point I'm making now is that what is prayer of faith? Now, why do you go to pray to God for that individual? Because you know that judgment comes from whom? No, answer just from whom? But more important, the mercy comes from whom? Now, because of that knowledge, the request you made is called a prayer of faith. Do you follow what I'm trying to say? What is a prayer of faith? It's a prayer you pray because you understand two things. One, the character of God. Two, the promises of God. Those are the things that underlie your coming in prayer. That is what makes a prayer of faith. For example, Elijah. Now, before we used to say things like, in a prayer of faith, you pray only once and you don't say anything again. That's not true. Because Elijah, how many times did he pray? Answer me, how many times? Seven. He bent down seven times and he told his servant, go and look. Okay? But what I want you to understand is that, why was he there seven times? Why was he not blaming global warming? I'm not explaining what they call faith. He knew that only God could stop the rain and only God could give rain. So if we are going to have rain, it will be because God granted rain. Not because the weather changed. Not because the climate, El Nino started blowing in another direction. Those of you who understand geography. No, it will be because God gave rain. So he's staying there waiting for God to do something. It's a sign of his faith. That's what makes it a prayer of what? Faith. Another thing I want to say about a prayer of faith, let me say it and then we'll close. A prayer of faith has two things that also, should I say two things? Okay, it has some things added to it, which is what we saw in that James chapter 5, reading from the Amplified Bible. It is earnest and it is heartfelt. You cannot pray a prayer of faith if it's not heartfelt for you. Anything you are disconnected from in your soul, whatever prayer you pray concerning that thing is not a prayer of faith. What am I trying to say? Let me explain it. They tell you somebody is sick. It doesn't concern you whether he lives or dies. That prayer is not effective. Did you hear what I said? Somebody doesn't know you to pray for you. That's what people don't get. It will be as if you don't want to pray. One man of God is in America. He's a big minister on television. You now write him. Now, please, don't misunderstand me. They now put your prayer point on television and start praying over it like this. See, if you get answers, it's your faith that was stirred up by what you saw. I hope you get my point. So it seems to work. You'll not be writing testimony. Then, sir, when you were praying that day on all the prayer points, my own was one of them. I got an answer. Okay, that thing. What happened was that when you saw him and you knew your prayer point was there, your faith was what? Stirred up, but boosted. And based on that, you collected something from God without that man of God knowing. It's not his prayer. It is your faith that is working. It's your faith. Because later on, won't be along the line, we'll talk about what John F. Avanzini used to call faith extenders. There are things that provoke your faith. I hope you're getting my point. They just stir up your faith because you look at it, you assume something is being done. So that boosts confidence in you, in God, and it works. But the truth is that if you are talking about the prayer that works, whether you lived or died doesn't bother me. And you write me to pray. I don't know who wrote. It would have been better. Now, it works differently if, for example, I know you, all right? Then you come. Pastor, please pray for my brother. Now, actually, I'm praying for you, not for your brother. You are the one connecting it to him. Because I know you, if anything hurts you, it will touch me. I hope you get my point. That's why you find that the Syrophoenician woman and the Roman centurion could tap by faith from Jesus for somebody else. Did you notice that? The woman tapped by faith for her daughter. This other man tapped by faith for the servant. Why? They were personally connected. That guy obviously loved that servant. It was like Potiphar coming to pray for Joseph. It was not one of the many servants in the house. And that's another thing. When you are walking somewhere, please make sure that people don't behave in such a manner that whether you die or live, they don't care. Because when they pray for you, before Jesus Christ, no go walk. So you have to be a servant the man loved. Do you get my point here? So a prayer of faith, one, is marked by a number of things. One, your knowledge of what? The character of God, being the one with the power, his praise, the knowledge of his person. Two, the promises. And they have added another one to it now. That's number one. Those two things are number one. Then secondly, a prayer of faith must be earnest and what? Heartfelt.

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Good morning, my beautiful people of Enugu Coal City 042. How are you doing? You know, whenever I hear that sound, you know it's time for the Urban Fuse, where we have music, entertainment, and lots of talks. How is your day going? I believe that this morning you've already had hot water because the weather is giving. It wants to rain and it doesn't want to rain. I want to hear from you today. How is your day going? It's already 34 minutes past the hour of 11 a.m. Good morning again and welcome to the Urban Fuse. You're locked into Urban Radio 94.5 FM, where we bring you great music, great conversation, and great talks. Today is the 30th day of July. The month is gradually coming to an end. There's something I love about this month, that the last day of this month is ending on a Friday. I'm excited. So it's giving, as we are entering the weekend, we are going to Jaye, and a lot of people that have already collected salary. In fact, by now, you should have collected salary. Abi, you're going to go and enjoy and flex.

Welcome, welcome this morning to the beautiful show. And I'm here, your ever interesting host, your ever interesting girl, your favorite media girl, Ada Ada, who is the formula for happiness, ambassador for everything good and beautiful. You know how I do it here. What I give is happiness. I'm the happiness pill. If you're not having a good day, you call me. If you're not having a good time, call me. Or you're having a good day and you want to make it higher, you want to make it better, still call me, because what I give is happiness. And you also know I'm your favorite media girl, who is your radio Jagaban, because I'm your leader on radio. Today is Thursday and we're having the check-in Thursday, where you go talk to people that you've not spoken to in a long while, people that you've not checked on in a while. Call them, hear from them, speak to them, let them know that you have them in mind. Even if we don't talk all the time, I still got you on my mind.

Yes, you have to check on people today. Today is Checking Thursday. We are going to check on somebody interesting today. Not now, but eventually later. So today on International Observances, like I always like to tell you that the International Observances is not particular to us Nigerians. It's a U.S. observation, but it's not a bad thing to observe. Since today is Checking Thursday, and on International Observances, today is International Day of Friendship. So it makes sense, don't it? And on today's International Observances of Friendship Day, it's a day that is marked out to observe the peculiarity and the relationship and the good things that friendship does across all cultures. It's beautiful to have friends. Me, I have great friends, so I'm telling from experience. And I know you have great friends as well. So friendships are so beautiful. It's something that I'm happy that God gave us that concept to have people outside our direct family that we can still call family. So ways that you can observe these days is to call your friends that you've not spoken to in a very long time. Go and call them, speak to them, tell them, like I said, I'm sorry that I don't speak to you every time. We don't really have to always talk all the time, but I have you on my mind. I love you. I'm checking on you and I want to call you today. So you don't start feeling bad like, this person, you don't even check on me. I'm here. I'm far away from you. I'm nearby and you don't check. Today is the day you can do that. Okay. You can also make a new friend today. If you're going somewhere, you get to the market or you're traveling, you're at the bus station, park, wherever you are, in school, you can just start talking to somebody new. Who knows? That person could be a friend that you have for the longest, because a lot of friendships, they started without the both people knowing that they even wanted to be friends. Sometimes it's just, oh, hi, hello, can you help me do this thing? Do you know where this thing is? And you exchange numbers and some people have become long-term friends. Some of those friendships have lasted for 10, 15, 20 years. So it's beautiful to know that a stranger can become a very important person in your life and you don't know if you start today. Also, you can do nice things for people. You can buy things for your friends, people that you've not gifted in a long time, or you want to go and see them today. Or maybe you can decide to move it to Friday. Since Friday is the weekend, you can decide to say, okay, since Thursday was check-in and it was also friendship day, let me go see this, my friend, buy something. It doesn't have to be a very, very big gift. It could be something little, but that friend would definitely appreciate it. And you can also organize like a picnic with you and your friends, go out or an occasion, a hangout anywhere, or do a sleepover. I'm going to come to your house this weekend. We're going to have a sleepover to the next weekend, right? Just have a good time, play games, gist. You can catch up on old stories that you know about, host friendship events, watch movies together, go to the cinema. You can have great tea. A lot of events, a lot of activities to do with your friends, a lot and a lot of them. You're not limited to any kind. And also, you know your friends, so you know the kind of things that they would like and what they would not like. As for me, I'm going to go hang out with my friends this weekend. I have a lot of catch-up to do with them. We're going to most likely have like a sleepover or not, or we're going to just have like a hangout. I want to catch up. I want to gist. Even though it's almost like I see them every time, but I still want to have a good time with my friends. I love my friends so much, and I hope you do love your friends as well. We're going to go listen to this song, How Are You, My Friend, by Johnny Drill. So as you're listening to this song, you're reminiscing on good times you've had with your friends. You remember all the beautiful, beautiful moments that you've had with them. Let's go listen to this song, How Are You, My Friend, by Johnny Drill.

0: Yes, how are you, my friend? I hope you're doing all right. I hope you're doing fine. And also, I love that line that I said, if it's better for me, though I'm not singing exactly, but if it's okay for me, I am very sure that it's okay for you as well. You know, there are a lot of friends that you have that you know that once I cash out, this my friends must enjoy because this person has come through for me. They've been there for me through thick and thin. I know you have somebody like that in your corner. Today's the day to call them and appreciate them. Just, you can post their picture online. This is my friend, my very good friend. Or if you have very good friends, you can post all of them. So yes, appreciate your friends. Call them, text them. Remember the good things that they've done for you. Thank them for being in your life. Because if some people tell you the kind of messy friendships that they've had, how people that they claimed or thought were their friends did them dirty, you will not like it. You'll be like, eh? So yes, you should appreciate the beautiful friends that God has placed in your life. And one thing I always say is that God blessed me with really, really good friends. God blessed me with great friends. I love them. My friends, Adobe, Titi, Ifoma, Joy, Chinaza, Chiamaka, Jane, AZ, great. I have a lot of amazing friends. I have a lot of good friends and I love all of them. So use today to call them, take today, call them, appreciate them, thank them. And yes, if they ask you, tell them today is International Friendship Day and you're just observing that to appreciate them. We're going to go take the news break and when we come back, we'll continue with the rest of the program. 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

0: Good morning and welcome to the Newsbreak on 94.5 Urban Radio Enugu. First, the headlines. Nigeria and Canada advance talks on direct flights. NCS unveils 2026 fiscal and trade reforms to boost economic competitiveness. Abia State government fixes 200 million naira for presidential campaign billboard permit. In sports, Nigeria seek early semi-final spot in WAFU B under 20 championship. On entertainment, reality TV star Perry advocates visa ban on Tyler amid xenophobia concerns. Details of these and more after the short break. My name is Adobe Una. The federal government has reaffirmed its commitment to strengthening aviation cooperation with Canada as both countries intensify talks on the establishment of direct air connectivity between Nigeria and Canada. The Minister of Aviation and Aerospace Development, Festus Keyamo, gave the assurance while receiving the Chargé d'Affaires of High Commission of Canada to Nigeria, David Sproule, who led the delegation during a courtesy visit to his office in Abuja. A statement by the Special Advisor on Media and Communications to the Minister, Tunde Moshood, said the meeting centered on expanding bilateral air services between both countries, with particular emphasis on developing a framework that would facilitate the commencement of direct flights between Nigeria and Canada. During the meeting, Ambassador Sproule disclosed that a high-level Canadian delegation is expected in Nigeria in the first week of August to continue bilateral diplomatic engagements on the proposed air services agreement and other related matters. At the end of the meeting, both parties agreed to continue negotiations during the bilateral meetings scheduled for August 6, 2026, where officials from both countries are expected to resolve the outstanding issues and work towards a mutually beneficial agreement. The Nigeria Immigration Service, NIS, has warned members of the public to be wary of scammers and fake websites impersonating its official platforms. The warning issued today in Abuja through the service's official social media platforms also advised applicants to use only authorized portals for all immigration-related services. The NIS said the advisory became necessary to protect Nigerians and foreign nationals from fraudulent websites created to exploit unexpected applicants seeking passports, visas, and other immigration services. The service urged members of the public to remain vigilant and refrain from patronizing unauthorized websites or individuals claiming to represent the NIS or facilitate its services. Reaffirming its commitment to safeguarding the integrity of its digital platforms and ensuring seamless service delivery, the service advised applicants seeking immigration services to verify the authenticity of websites before making payment or submitting personal information. The federal government has approved the implementation of 2026 fiscal policy measures and tariff amendment, with the Nigeria Customs Service, NCS, announcing the commencement of the new framework amid it aimed at strengthening the country's fiscal and trade policies. The announcement was contained in a statement issued by the National Public Relations Officer of the Nigeria Customs Service, Abdullahi Maiwada, who said the amendments are intended to facilitate legitimate trade while improving the administration of fiscal and tariff policies across the country. The reforms approved by President Bola Tinubu introduced changes to Nigeria's customs and excise tariff framework to enhance economic competitiveness, support domestic industrial development, improve revenue generation, and align the country's tariff regime with regional and international obligations. The service urged importers, exporters, manufacturers, licensed custom agents, and other stakeholders to acquaint themselves with the revised tariff schedules and ensure full compliance with the applicable fiscal and regulatory requirements. To ensure a seamless implementation, the service said the complete 2026 fiscal policy measures and tariff amendment have been published on all its official websites for public access. Former Vice President and Presidential Candidate of the African Democratic Congress, ADC, Atiku Abubakar, has accused the administration of President Bola Tinubu of losing control of Nigeria's public finances following reports that the federal government borrowed beyond the limit approved by the National Assembly for the 2024 fiscal year. Atiku said the latest figures, which indicated that the federal government exceeded its approved borrowing threshold by 4.79 trillion naira, bringing total fresh borrowing to 12.62 trillion naira, reflected what he described as a pattern of fiscal recklessness, lack of transparency, and waste under the current administration. In a statement issued by his senior special assistant on public communication, Frank Shaibu, the former vice president said Nigerians had been assured that the removal of fuel subsidy, increased taxation and other economic reforms would reduce borrowing and stabilize the country's finances, but maintained that the reforms had produced the opposite effect. The ADC chieftain also accused the administration of operating duplicated budgets, concealing huge expenditures under the service-wide vote, creating what he described as fake agencies and approving extravagant spending on luxury vehicles while critical sectors remained underfunded. He also questioned the impact of the borrowings, arguing that there was little evidence that the funds had translated into improvements on education, healthcare, security or infrastructure. The Women's Aid Collective, WACOL, has denounced the alleged domestic violence, sexual assault, mob torture, attempted murder and banishment of a 34-year-old mother of six in Aninri local government area of Enugu State, describing the incident as a breach of human dignity, fundamental human rights and violence against persons prohibition VAP law 2019 of Enugu State. In a statement issued by its senior communication officer, Ezugu Bethel, the organization alleged that the survivor suffered prolonged abuse from her husband, who later traced her after she fled, allegedly assaulted and publicly raped her with the support of a mob that also tortured a trader who tried to assist her. WACOL said the survivor was rescued by good citizens and is currently receiving treatment at the police clinic, while alleging that the community banished her and her family for reporting the incident to the police. The organization disclosed that the police had arrested some suspects while others were still at large, and commended the Enugu State Police Command for its swift intervention, urging the arrest of the fleeing suspects and an immediate search for the missing trader. WACOL also appealed to the Enugu State Government, the Ministry of Chieftaincy Matters and the police to ensure justice for the survivor, provide adequate protection for her and her family, and hold those responsible for the alleged obstruction of justice and banishment accountable. The Abia State Structure for Signage and Advertising Agency, APSA, has fixed a campaign advertising fee of 200 million naira for all 2027 presidential candidates seeking to display political campaign structures in designated advertising spaces across the state. The policy was unveiled in Aba by the agency's Director of Strategy and Innovation, Ndubisi Nwogugu, during the 2026 Stakeholders Engagement Forum, where he also announced that governorship candidates of all political parties in the state would be required to pay 150 million naira as a campaign fee to the agency. Nwogugu further disclosed that senatorial candidates would pay 100 million naira, House of Representative candidates 50 million naira, while candidates contesting state House of Assembly seats would pay 20 million naira. The agency also vowed to remove or revoke any campaign billboard that failed to meet approved standards, including those considered a threat to public safety and peace in the state. However, the chairman of the African Democratic Congress, ADC, in the state, Carlo Carlo, who attended the program, rejected the new campaign fees, arguing that they contravene the provisions of the Nigeria Electoral Act, particularly those relating to campaign spending limits and fair play. On the foreign scene, the United States has announced that routine visa processing at the embassy in Abuja and 24 other diplomatic missions across Africa will end from August 1, 2026 as part of a wider restructuring of its overseas consular operations. In a statement published on the U.S. Department of State's website, the department said the reorganization is in line with President Donald Trump's administration policy of prioritizing America's interests and national security. The department said the initiative is intended to centralize routine visa services in regional hubs to strengthen national security, cut government expenditure, and promote greater consistency in visa screening, vetting, and decision. The State Department, however, clarified that the changes apply only to routine visa processing and will not affect the operational status of the embassies and consulates involved. Under the new arrangement, applicants in countries affected by the policy will obtain routine visa services through designated regional processing hubs, while embassies and consulates will continue to provide other diplomatic and consular services. Up next, a sports and entertainment update after this break. Welcome back. 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Now for some sports updates. In sports, Nigeria's under-20 boys, the Flying Eagles, will today aim to secure an early place in the semi-finals of this year's WAFUBI under-20 championship in Cote d'Ivoire as they take on Togo's Sparrowhawks in their second Group B fixture. The defending champions climbed to the top from Group B on goal difference after defeating regional rivals Ghana 4-2 on Monday. The Flying Eagles are targeting victory to confirm a place in the last four before Sunday's potentially decisive encounter against the Burkina Faso's Young Stylons. A win today would move Nigeria to 6 points while leaving Togo with a difficult path to qualification as the Flying Eagles prepare for a highly anticipated showdown with the Young Stylons on Sunday. The Nigeria Premier Football League, NPFL, has called on clubs to improve their digital presence ahead of the 2026-27 season. In a statement, the league's chief operating officer, David Sin Omumi, warned during a digital and marketing seminar in Enugu that clubs which fail to comply could miss out on sponsorship opportunities. Omumi also announced a reward of 100,000 naira for any club with a fully functional website containing comprehensive statistics from the just concluded season, including player profiles, goals, match records, and attendance figures. Speaking at the seminar, Omumi said the league's Gen Z audience is largely active online, stressing that clubs without a strong digital footprint would be unable to connect with young fans, attract sponsors, or benefit from e-commerce opportunities. The NPFL further pledged to introduce measurable digital benchmarks for clubs, including website functionality, quality content, and social media engagement. That's all for sports. Now for some entertainment news. Reality TV star and actor Pere Egbe has joined calls for a boycott of South African Grammy-winning singer Tyla's concert scheduled for December in Lagos. The Big Brother Niger alumnus, in a post on X, urged the Nigerian Immigration Service to deny visas to Tyla and her management team to prevent them from entering the country. Pere maintained that measures such as visa denials and public boycotts were necessary immediate responses to the continued hostilities against Nigerians. The call for a boycott follows growing public outrage over recent xenophobic attacks and reported killings of Nigerians living in South Africa, with many arguing that hosting the singer in Nigeria would be insensitive. Nigeria streamer and content creator Pela has officially married his girlfriend Javis in a court wedding held in Lagos. The ceremony took place yesterday, 3 days before the couple's scheduled white wedding. Video circulating on social media shows the newlyweds receiving their marriage certificate, formally sealing their union. The couple got engaged in June during an event in Accra, Ghana, after briefly separating over disagreements relating to Pela's inability to keep aspects of their relationship private. They also held their traditional bride price ceremony on June 21, 2026 in Benin City, Edo State. That's the news. Just before we go, a quick recap of the headlines. Nigeria and Canada advance talks on direct flights. NCS unveils 2026 fiscal and trade reforms to boost economic competitiveness. Abia State government fixes 200 million naira for presidential campaign billboard. Your vote gives leaders power, but your vigilance keeps them accountable. Ask questions, demand transparency, and expect results. For breaking news stories and eyewitness reports, please call 0916-457-7098 or visit our website at www.urbanradio945.com. 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My name is Adubi Una. Thank you for listening.
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Yeah, you know, whenever you hear that sound, you know what time it is. It's the Urban Fuse, and we are back from the news break and then the music break. The last song I just played for you was Running by Chike and Simi. I'll be running to you, no matter where I am. By this time, I just know I have to be with my people. I'm always running back. And also to your friends as well, you always be running back to them because you know, no matter what happens to you outside, you are sure that they are your safe space. You are sure that these people are going to be my covering. So yes, that's why I play the song, Running to You by Chike and Simi. It's 30 minutes past the hour of 12 p.m. We are going to start taking calls to catch up. Now you're going to tell me what's happening in your area. Tell me what's going on. I want to get into your day with you. If you're just tuning in, this is Urban Fuse on Urban Radio 94.5 FM. 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

0: So yes, you're going to call me or you text me on WhatsApp to tell me what's something special that is happening in your day or how your day is going, what you've had for lunch or breakfast. Tell me, fill me in. I want to hear from you. Hello. Hello, good afternoon. Hello, good afternoon.
1: I think it's Gabby calling from Ohozara.
0: All right, Gabby from Ohozara, how is your day going?
1: Hey, today is quite cold here.
0: Mm.
1: It's been raining for days, but today, I think maybe it will still rain.
0: Okay, so it's better than other days.
1: Yeah. It's better than other days. The days were dry. So today, some 2 days now, it's raining here.
0: All right, Gabby.
1: How is your day now?
0: My day is going well. Yes, my day is going well. I'm very excited.
1: Okay.
0: Today is Friendship Day. Yeah.
1: So, but there's a question I want to ask you.
0: Okay.
1: Why do you attach Jagaban to your initials or your name? I don't know that the name of the Jagaban that was associated with President has to do with manipulation.
0: Mm, really? Is that what it is? I'm taking the original meaning and what it means. Me, I'm your radio Jagaban.
1: But I don't like that.
0: I love the name.
1: I don't like it. I don't want to hear that, even that name.
0: All right. Thank you very much. Thank you very much, Gabby. I'm your radio Jagaban. I always tell you, I'm your favorite media girl, the formula for happiness, ambassador for everything good and beautiful. I'm also your radio Jagaban. Call the number 0916004945. Let me hear from you. Let me know how your day is going. Hello.
2: Hello, good afternoon.
0: Yeah, good afternoon. Is this Python?
2: Yeah, it's Python, Ada.
0: Yeah, how's your day going?
2: Today is normal for me.
0: Mm-hmm. Python, how was your mom's celebration yesterday?
2: No, now Sunday we will celebrate.
0: Okay. The celebration is on Sunday.
2: Sunday.
0: Okay. Hope I'm invited, though.
2: Yeah, no, Alan, now you are invited.
0: All right.
2: Yeah, you can still go, come to Ghana.
0: It's not a problem now. What's there? We come now.
2: Alright, no wahala.
0: Alright, so how is your day going?
2: No, it's normal. My children still came in a surprise visit yesterday.
0: Wow, that's nice.
2: Alright, so today I'm going to take them out in the evening time.
0: Oh, that's cool. That's beautiful.
2: All right,
0: enjoy the rest of your day, Python, and have a beautiful outing. Yeah. Hello, good afternoon. Please, when you're calling, try to put off your radio set or turn it down entirely. Hello, good afternoon.
3: Hello, good afternoon.
0: Yes, good afternoon. What's your name and where are you calling from?
3: Hello? I'm calling from Enugu.
0: Yeah, your name. What is your name?
3: My name is Faith.
0: Faith.
3: Gift.
0: Okay, Gift, how's your day going? Hello, Gift, are you there? I'm sorry, I have to let you go. I hope the network is not as dramatic as yesterday because I really want to hear how your day is going. I want you to fill me in, just me. Tell me what you've had as breakfast or lunch. I want to hear all of it. Hello.
4: Hello.
0: Yes, good afternoon. What's your name and where are you calling from?
4: Good afternoon. My name is Obuogi. I'm calling from Obu.
0: Please, can you turn off your radio set?
4: I'm far away from my radio.
0: I'm still getting a hold back.
4: Yeah, I see it.
0: Yes. Please just turn it off. Okay, so how's your day going?
4: Yeah, thank God for today. Throughout yesterday, there was raining.
0: Mm.
4: But thank God, today, everywhere is bright.
0: Okay.
4: We are not enjoying the weather, unlike yesterday.
0: Okay, okay. All right, that's a good one. I believe you're having a good day, is that not?
4: Yeah, I'm having it. God is sweet. Everything is moving on well.
0: All right, thank you very much. Have an amazing
4: thank
0: day.
4: You.
0: Bye.
4: Thank you.
0: Yeah.
4: Thank you, Kate. Thank you.
0: Hello, good afternoon.
5: Good afternoon, Ada.
0: Yes, good afternoon. What's your name and where are you calling from?
5: Okay, my name is Osman, the chemistry teacher.
0: All right, Osman, the chemistry teacher.
5: Calling
0: please.
5: From Molo in a Zagno Covenator of Benin State.
0: Please turn off your radio set.
5: Okay, okay. But I hope you can hear me well now.
0: Yes, I can hear you better now.
5: Yes, okay. So, listen, the radio is like a brand.
0: Yes.
5: Okay, I hope you. Last night, our election and run away with it.
0: Hell.
5: Because we not allow you to do that one.
0: Yeah, don't do like that. I'm a good radio Jagaban. I said I'm your leader on radio. That's good thing.
5: Yes,
0: that I do.
5: No, I understand what you mean.
0: Yeah.
5: So my day is going well.
0: Mm.
5: So, and like as you asked me question, in the morning, I ate up back in the morning.
0: Mm-hmm.
5: Yeah, so this afternoon, I've not been eating better. I'm still going to want to. I'm too good to what I'm doing.
0: Okay.
5: I'm with Toba. And today is in my place now where our market day is Dunko. So today is Dunko. Today is our market day.
0: Okay.
5: Yes, and this moment, well, we are agricultural people.
0: Mm.
5: So we produce a lot of food made in this my place. So, and the food and food of other food items, they are very cheap in this place. In this
0: okay.
5: my place.
0: Okay.
5: Yeah, so in my place, most people from Enugu or Nisha and different places, they are calling this Dunko. Today that they have been Dunko market day. So I come from different places to buy things from my place in our market.
0: All right. Thank you very much, Osman, the chemistry teacher. Have a beautiful day ahead. We'll be going on a very short music break. Let's go listen to beautiful songs. The song we're going to listen to right now is Love Me, Jeje by Tems. Because I want you to love me, Jeje. Love your friends, Jeje. Love your family, Jeje. Love everybody around you, Jeje. Your neighbors, your friends, your family member, anybody, your customers, your colleague, your boss. Love them, Jeje. Let's go listen to the song and enjoy. We'll be back again to continue with the check-in.

All right, welcome back. If you're just tuning in, this is Urban Fuse on Urban Radio 94.5 FM. And you're doing this with your favorite media girl, ADA Ada. I'm catching up with you. I want to know how your day is going. Tell me something special that has happened today. Or tell me something special that will happen today. I want to be filled in. I want to be carried along. If you're not having a good day, what's my name again? Formula for Happiness. And you're sure that when you're done speaking with me, you're going to have a beautiful day. So take that leap of faith. Call me on the number 0916.

0: Hello, good
1: Hi,
0: afternoon.
1: hi, hi. Good afternoon.
0: Yeah, good afternoon. What's your name and where are you calling from?
1: We're calling from work.
0: Hi, Chinaza. How is your day going?
1: Some days are good and work is going
0: You said,
1: okay. Hello,
0: what did you say?
1: can you hear me?
0: Yes, I can hear you.
1: I said I'm doing very great.
0: Oh, that's
1: I'm
0: good
1: doing
0: to
1: very
0: hear.
1: good. And how about you? How are you doing
0: I'm doing all right. I'm excited. I'm happy because I'm celebrating
1: today?
0: my friends today.
1: Today?
0: Today is Friendship Day now. Today is Friendship Day, so you can appreciate your friends.
1: Okay. I thought you said you are celebrating your birthday. I was like, today, and you didn't tell us.
0: No, no, no, no.

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0: Anyways, let me tell you how my day is going. My day is going really well. I'm having a swell time this morning. Sorry, this afternoon. Let me just take this last call and then I tell you how my day is going. Hello. Hello, good afternoon. Hello.
1: Hello, my dear, how are you? Beep, beep, beep.
0: So yes, I'm having a good time. I'm having a great day. I'm excited because today is, I've been saying this over and over that I'm excited for the whole friendship day, because when I think of my friends, I think of how far we've come, how much they've affected me positively, how much they've come through for me, and the good times that we've shared. I'm just excited about it, and I'm excited to talk to you as well. It always gives me great joy when I know I'm coming to talk to you every day.

All right, so we're going on a music break to listen to this song, Faceless, featuring Serotini. And we're going to go have a great time. The name of the song, rather, is Venus. When we come back, we have a great time. We're going to catch up. We're going to call, check in on people. And that will be the time where you can now call me to check in on your family, your friends, anybody that you want to check in on. 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

Yeah, aka Wos, aka Wobi, and I'm live on Urban Fuse. Wos.

Yes, Olive the Boy, la la la. 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

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Hello? Hello? Oh.

0: 608.
1: Hello.
2: Yeah.
1: Hello. Good afternoon.
2: Good afternoon.
1: Yeah. What's your name and where are you calling from?
2: I'm calling from 99.
1: Yeah. What is your name and where are you calling from?
2: Okay. My name is Rafael.
1: All right, Rafael. How is your day going?
2: My day is going fine.
1: All right, Rafael. So
2: I'm
1: who?
2: I'm enjoying.
1: Okay, so who do you want to check on today? Hello?
2: My friend.
1: Okay. What would you like to tell this friend of yours and if they are listening?
2: Eh?
1: What would you like to tell this friend of yours and if they are listening to Urban Radio? Sorry, I had to let you go.
2: I do not hear you.
1: Can you hear me now?
2: Yes.
1: You said you want to check on your friend?
2: Yes.
1: Now I'm saying, what would you like to tell this friend of yours? Since you want to check on him, what do you want to tell the friend?
2: Okay. I want to just tell her that

0: Hello, good afternoon.
1: Yeah, I'm just nice.
0: I'm fine. How are you doing now?
1: I'm fine.
0: Ocha, it's been a long time, oh.
1: Yeah.
0: Abi, you didn't even bother to check on me, to call me. I thought about it. I'm just like, ah, Ocha, I don't take. Make I check on you now.
1: Is this the clear?
0: Ha, Ocha, so you don't even remember me, Sef. Hey, God, with this kind of friendship that you're doing, it's only God that knows, oh.
1: This is my WhatsApp line, so I don't use it for call mostly.
0: Ha, Ocha, Ocha. So just like that, now they've cut me off out of all your friends.
1: Come on, let me teach you how to do this thing. Come.
0: You want to teach me what? Hold on, wait. You are on radio. You are live on radio before you think it's scam.
1: I want to teach somebody how to teach something.
0: Okay, first of all, Ocha, your friend Princess said we should check on you. You are live on Urban Radio 94.5 FM. I'm not your friend. My name is Ada. It's your friend that gave us your number to check on you.
1: All right. Please mock my friend, please.
0: Her name is Princess.
1: Oh, Princess.
0: Yeah.
1: I know her.
0: Yeah, she said we should check on you and ask you if you're having a good day.
1: I really appreciate it. Send my greetings to her.
0: All right. What would you like to tell the people listening to you on radio?
1: It was just have a great day. I'm sure I'm the safe.
0: All right. All right. Thank you very much, Ocha. Have a beautiful day ahead.
1: You're welcome.
0: Bye.
1: Thank you so much.
0: Yeah, bye.
1: Bye.
0: So maybe the guy is like, who be this one? You want to scam me? First of all, he tried to play safe. He's like, you know now, I've not forgotten you. Use today to call your friends, call your family, all of them that you've told, I'll call you, and I did not call you, call them today. Hello? Hello, good afternoon. Hello, good afternoon. Can you hear me?
2: Hello. Hi.

0: Hello, good afternoon.
1: Good afternoon. I'm calling from.
0: All right, Chinaza. So, what's that friend that you want to check on today?
1: I have a special friend of mine who has a special friend to me, so I want to check on how he's doing.
0: Okay, so what would you like to tell this friend of yours?
1: Hi, my name is Emily. How are you doing? I believe you are doing great. I believe you are having a good day. I like to say, I don't know what to say, but I like to say that.
0: See, I don't even know what to say. All right, all right. Chinaza, you are short of words. Chai, it's okay. You can call that your friend later in case you do not know how to package the words well. You can call them later when you are well, all right. And then you're like, I called you on radio. I called to check on you on radio. But it's all right. I hope your friend listens and she knows that you're checking on her. Have a great day, Chinaza.
1: All right, thank you.
0: Bye.

0: Hello, good afternoon.
1: Good afternoon.
0: Yeah, what's your name and where are you calling from?
1: My name is Raphael. Calling from Nigeria.
0: All right, Raphael. So, what friend do you want to check on today? Hello?
1: My friend.
2: Hello?
0: Yes, I can hear you. What friend are you checking on today?
1: My friend.
0: Okay. What's the person's name?

0: Hello, good afternoon.
1: Yes, I'm curious with this matter. Can I talk?
0: Yes, so you're serious with this matter. Are you the one that I've been trying to call? Hello? She first said she's serious with this matter. Now she If you're serious with this matter, eh? You take it by the bull. I mean, take the bull by the horn. Hello?
2: Hello. Hello, good afternoon.
0: Good afternoon. What's your name and where are you calling from?
2: I'm Peter. I'm reaching from Abakaliki.
0: Hi, Peter from Abakaliki. Please turn off your radio set.
2: It's okay.
0: I can't hear myself. Okay, it's better now.
2: All right. It's okay. How's
0: Yeah.
2: your day going then?
0: My day is going all right. My day is going all right. So what friend do you
2: It's
0: want to check
2: okay.
0: on today?
2: All right. I'm actually missing those people that were in charge of Alpha Nigeria,
0: Okay.
2: MCU, Naira, can't remember them now. If you can call any of them, tell them that I'm personally missing them, you know? Because
0: Okay.
2: I'm not always calling into their programs.
0: Okay.
2: Thank you.
0: All right, thank you very much, Peter. I believe they are hearing and they get your regards to them. You can call to wish a friend. Even if you're not able to call on radio, you can still take today to call them to check on them. Make sure you do that because friendships, they're not easy to find. And if you have one that is doing well in your life, you keep them. Hello. Hello, good afternoon.

0: Hello, good afternoon.
1: Good afternoon.
0: Yeah, what's your name and where are you calling from? All right, please can you turn off your radio set?
1: Can you hear me?
0: No, it's still, please turn it off.

0: Hello, good
1: Hello.
0: afternoon.
1: Good afternoon.
0: All right, what's your name and where are you calling from?
1: My name is Abdul. I'm calling from Enugu here.
0: Abdul, how is your day going?
1: It's good.
0: Oh, it's going well.
1: I want to check up to my one of my friends for Onitsha.
0: Okay, what would you like to tell this person?
1: My name is Blessing.
0: Her name is Blessing.
1: Yes.
0: Okay, what do you want to tell this friend?
1: I want to ask, so I hope she have been joining our life, friend.
0: This one, you are saying it as if this person did something wrong to you, and you try to tell them, hope you've been enjoying your life after all you did to me, yo.
1: Greet her, and I miss her very well.
0: All right, Abdul. I hope she hears and she understands that you're checking on her.
1: Yeah, thank you.
0: All right, bye.
1: Bye.
0: All right, this is where I'll be wrapping it up on the check-in segment. You call your friends later, call your family to check on them, let them know that you care for them and you have them in your heart.

0: All right, we have a message from somebody on WhatsApp. This one reads, "Hello, good morning. My name is Miracle. Please, I want you to help me call my friend Angel, ask her how she's doing, and tell her I miss her. Miracle, you did not give us your friend's number. How are we going to call her?" Okay, maybe because we already passed that time, you can call her later to check on her. That actually, I wanted to check on you on radio, but you know, time didn't allow. So you can use that one to say that's the excuse. Just call her and check on her. Or maybe next Thursday, you can send a number on time and we'll call her. Immediately, we'll start the catch-up segment. You just send the number and we'll call her. Now, another message reads, "Good afternoon, Adam Mado. Thank you. How is your day going?" My day is going all right. "This is Kelvin Ogbonna from Enugu. Please help me and check up on my favorite person. Her name is Favor, but I call her the most Favor." Here's her number. Anyways, these messages are coming late, so I can't actually call them. But next week, Thursday, you can do that on time. You might be the lucky person that will get their friend being called. All right, we're going to go listen to a song, "Count on You" by Johnny Drill, because you can count on these people. That's why you're taking out time to actually call them. That's why you're taking out time to check on them. It's because I've checked time and time again. I've weighed the balances, and I know that you are the person that I hold dear to my heart. I can count on you. If I have a downtime, I'll call you. If I have a good time, I'll call you. If things are going well, you. If things are going fine, I'll still call you. We're going to go listen to this song, "Count on You" by Johnny Drew. After that, we'll go take the world news, and then we'll come back for more great music and entertainment. Stay tuned to Urban Fuse. Stay locked in to Urban Radio. We'll be right back.
1: 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And we're chilling right here. It's on Urban Radio. You guys don't go nowhere. Casey's in the building, and we're telling you something. 94.5 Urban Radio.

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0: Good afternoon and welcome to World News on Urban Radio 94.5 Enugu. First, the headlines. Trump warns British Prime Minister over illegal migration in United Kingdom. Ugandan opposition figure Kizza Besigye admitted to ICU after collapsing in court. Seven killed as frightening firefighting helicopter crashes in Argentina. In sports, UEFA calls emergency meeting over controversial FIFA World Cup proposals. On entertainment, Irish singer-songwriter Glenn Hunter dies in motorcycle crash at 56. Details of these and more after the short break. My name is Adobe Una. The United States President Donald Trump has urged British Prime Minister Andy Burnham to take urgent action against illegal migration, warning that the issue is undermining the development of the United Kingdom, UK. Trump made the remark during an interview with Newsmen today, describing the influx of migrants from Africa, South America and parts of Asia as an invasion of Europe, stressing that UK was a prime target. His comments came after more than 500 migrants reportedly crossed the English Channel into Britain in a single day. Burnham's government is facing mounting pressure over its plans to address the asylum seeker crisis, including questions over the future of hotels being used to house them. Poland's Prime Minister Donald Tusk has said a missile believed to have been fired by Russia landed deep inside Polish territory early today, as Moscow carried out deadly long-range strikes across Ukraine. Tusk alleged that all indications suggest it was a Russian KH-101 cruise missile, adding that Poland was prepared to shoot it down if it had continued its flight. According to the Polish army, the missile landed in an underdeveloped area near the village of Tarnowa Kolonia in Lublin province. Local authorities also confirmed that the missile crashed and exploded about 90 kilometers into Polish territory, leaving a large crater in the middle of a field. Meanwhile, Ukraine's Foreign Minister Andriy Sybiha said a Russian cruise missile had crossed into Polish airspace as part of Moscow's massive strike against Ukraine. China has lodged a diplomatic protest with New Zealand after Foreign Minister Winston Peters described Chinese-born lawmaker Loreng Soonan as a loudmouth, telling him to go back to his country. According to reports, the remark was made during a parliamentary debate on the government's response to COVID-19 and was criticized by other lawmakers, including Prime Minister Christopher Luxon, who called it inappropriate. In a statement, the Chinese embassy in New Zealand said it had made solemn representations to the country's Foreign Affairs Ministry over the remarks, urging New Zealand to take steps that would promote bilateral relations. A 7.1 magnitude earthquake has caused widespread damage in southern Japan, destroying homes and tearing open roads in the city of Yatsushiro as residents face growing concerns over shortages of water and electricity amid extreme summer temperatures. In a statement, the Japanese electricity company said efforts were underway to restore electricity by Friday evening. However, local officials warned that repairing the damaged water mains could take days, weeks or even months. Thousands of households in the port city remained without running water or power 2 days after the earthquake struck Kumamoto Prefecture, killing at least 25 people. A detained Ugandan opposition figure, Kizza Besigye, has been admitted to an intensive care unit after collapsing during a court session in the capital, Kampala. According to reports, the 70-year-old, who is standing trial for treason, became unconscious and was rushed to the National Referral Hospital by ambulance. His wife, Winnie Bianyima, said in a post on X that Besigye was unconscious, unable to speak and unresponsive even to pain stimuli. Besigye has been in custody since November 2024 after he and his aide, Obiad Lutale, were detained in neighboring Kenya and repatriated to Uganda, where they were charged with treason. His lawyers, supporters and rights activists have described the charges as politically motivated, accusing President Yoweri Museveni's government of an ongoing crackdown on opposition figures. Seven people have died after a Bell 412 helicopter used to combat forest fires crashed in Argentina's West San Juan province. San Juan Governor Marcelo Orrego expressed sorrow over the incident, while emergency services said investigations were underway to determine the cause of the crash. The helicopter was reportedly heading to the neighboring La Rioja province to assist in controlling a forest fire when the crash occurred. The victims included firefighters, police officers, and civil protection personnel. In sports, the Union of European Football Associations, UEFA, has called an emergency virtual meeting to decide how to respond to FIFA's controversial World Cup proposals. The plans pushed by FIFA President Gianni Infantino involved selling a 20% stake in FIFA competitions to private investors led by Thrive Internal, a firm owned by Joshua Kushner. Tensions escalated after FIFA sent a letter to all 211 members' associations with a 19 September deadline to back the deal in exchange for an upfront $20 million payment, part of a promised $40 million package. UEFA condemned the move, describing it as a breach of trust while criticizing FIFA's ultimatum associations. On entertainment, Irish singer and songwriter Glenn Hansard has died following a motorcycle crash on the outskirts of Dublin at the age of 56. Hansard died in a single-vehicle motorcycle crash in Lucerne, west of Irish capital. The musician was also known as the long-serving frontman of rock band The Frames and half of the rock duo The Swell Season. He began his career as a busker in the streets of Dublin and became known for leading the city's Christmas Eve charity. That's the news. Just before we go, a quick recap of the headlines. Trump warns British Prime Minister over illegal migration in United Kingdom. Ugandan opposition figure Kizza Besigye admitted to ICU after collapsing in court. Seven killed as firefighting helicopter crashes in Argentina. Empowering citizens and closing the gap on socio-economic inequalities are critical components in building an inclusive and equitable nation. For breaking news stories and eyewitness reports, please call 0916-457-7098 or visit our website at www.urbanradio945.com. Urban Radio World News was produced by Chinecherem Ezejiofo. My name is Adobi Una, and thank you for listening.
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All right, you're welcome back to Urban Fuse on Urban Radio 94.5 FM. I'm here, your favorite media girl, doing this with you. Baby by Rema. That was the last song that we just listened to. I hope you enjoyed it. I hope you had great fun, because we're going to be playing you more beautiful music in time to come. Right now, it's time for us to go straight into the conversation for the day. We're talking about something... I said because I don't know the adjective or what, how to qualify it. I don't know. So you just listen and then we'll know how to go about it.

0: I'm not alone this time. I have my baby girl with me here, Princess, the pretty girl. Princess is putting on a fur hat. And when she came in, no, when somebody told her, I was like, ah, are you feeling cold? Me, I was not even wondering because I was sweating. I said, ah, to get a few cold. But you know now, she's giving American Princess, American baby, a very fine girl. Princess is here with me to have this conversation. Princess, how are you?
1: I'm doing so good. I'm cold. How are you too?
0: I'm doing all right. You're sounding so cold. It's like the fur hat is really, really for cold though.
1: Yeah, it is.
0: Oh, anyways, I hope you just get better because the weather is not cold though. But you know the weather is not cold.
1: It's actually cold outside.
0: It's cold outside. It's cold outside, my brother. So Princess is telling me it's cold outside. It's like, you've not been outside. I'm coming from outside now, but it wasn't cold. But anyways, you look beautiful in the hat and I love it. She's putting on a blue dress. It's complimenting her skin. You really need to see Princess. All right, Princess. So today we have something to talk about. And you, my listeners, you're going to give me your take on this topic. So Tyler, the South African music artist, she's supposed to come to Nigeria in December for a show. Now, we are all familiar with the situation going on in South Africa, with other African countries, with Nigerians. Let's speak because we are Nigerians, with Nigerians and all of that. Now, there's been a lot of conversation out there. People are saying we should boycott the event. Nobody should go for it because they are mishandling our people over there. They are humiliating some people over there. So we are not going to go for this. In fact, we should not turn up. Let's boycott it. It doesn't make any sense. Now, somebody, a Nigerian media personality, he lives abroad anyways, and he said Nigerians are still in South Africa doing business. We can't be telling Tyler not to come to Nigeria. That's what he's saying. So he's saying that Nigerians can still come. Rather, that Tyler can still come to Nigeria and do her music show. But Nigerians are like, no. Anything that has to do with South Africa in general, we cut it off. Now, I want to listen to you. Though we have some people saying different things, some people saying, no, we should be the bigger person, we should be the big boys, we should do this, we should do that. Me, I'm not the bigger person. When you were doing what you were doing, I remember that big person used to do something. But anyways, I want to hear from you this afternoon. You call me on the number 091-6000-4945. The thing is this, should we forgive and move on and just attend the event and let them be? Or no, we bear grudge. I'm not going anywhere. That's what I want to hear from you today. 091-6000-4945. Or you text us on WhatsApp 091-28-945-945. If you think it's okay for Nigerians to go for the event that Tyler is supposed to perform at in on December in Lagos, let me know. If you think, no, for where, like, nobody should go anywhere, we should cancel her entirely in Nigeria, call the number 091-6000-4945 or text us on WhatsApp at the number 091-28-945-945. Now, Princess, what do you think?
1: The thing is, I literally think Tyler shouldn't be allowed to come to Nigeria for the show. Yeah, so they have to boycott it because I don't think Nigeria should be able to buy that ticket or even attend the shows. These people have been cruel to Nigerians, so I don't think it's a good idea for them to, for her to come to Nigeria to host a show.
0: Okay.
1: That's a disrespect, you know. I don't know what these people are taking us for.
0: So in your own take now, Princess, you're like, that's highly disrespectful for you to even bring it up.
1: It is. I don't think the show should hold in Nigeria.
0: The show should not hold in Nigeria. Pata pata, okay. What about you listening at home? Do you think we should just move on? Like somebody said on Instagram, the person said, you know what? Let's just be the bigger person. Let's hear from this person. Hello.
2: Hello, people.
0: Yeah, good afternoon. What's your name and where are you calling from?
2: All right. I'm Peter.
0: All right, Peter. So what do you think?
2: I don't think it is okay. Like, it is insensitive of Tyler to even perform in Nigeria right now. It's not wise. Understand?
0: Okay.
2: I don't think I've read

0: she condemned the xenophobic attack on black Africans in her country.
1: Okay.
0: If she did, I have not seen, you know. Oh. It is wise that at least she, you know, she don't perform, you know, like Nigeria, Ghana, Gambia, all those countries that are being affected, you know.
1: Hmm.
0: It's not just about making money. Things you need to consider. You know?
1: Okay. Okay.
0: That's my take. Thank you.
1: All right. Thank you very much, Peter. Have a nice day. Now, I saw another take somewhere where somebody said, it's not about Tyler. The event was organized by Nigerians. So if we don't go for that event, Nigerians are losing money. But people are like, no, we are going to count. Maybe you change it and look for another artist to use because she has already been booked, something like that. So
2: that's from her fans, you know. Okay. So I think Nigerians' anger is from the fact that this thing was going on and she never said anything. She kept quiet.
1: Mm.
2: So I think that's why people are country, don't go for this show, you know. Don't, let's boycott it. Like, don't buy a ticket. Don't even attend the show.
1: Mm.
2: And for me, I think they are right. If okay. I'm the one, so first I'm in Nigeria, I'm not going to go for that show. You know, because she never said anything.
1: Yeah, it's because like, when you're keeping quiet, it means you are agreeing to something.
2: Of course.
1: Not agreeing.
2: Or
1: not
2: maybe she's scared. She's trying to. Yeah, she's trying to protect her image.
1: Mm.
2: But that's not the right thing to do, you know.
1: Okay. So me, I don't know. I just think that where I stand on this is, actually, as a Nigerian, I think you should react based on how affected you are. Because it affected a lot of families, a lot of people. People lost their money, people lost their businesses and lost their families and all. Me, I'm also saying on the one that they are putting it as to, okay, is Nigerians that are hosting the event. So this part already paid. Oh God, there's time from now to December. Revoke.
2: Well,
1: if it's possible to revoke it, go and discuss, because you're going to lose a lot of money. But here's the problem. There's something we know about Nigerians, that Nigerians will say something, they'll clamor online, we'll talk. At the end of the day, nobody will do it. So people can say, oh, they've cancelled her.
2: But they will still go, right?
1: Yeah, it has happened before and people ended up going. But I think this one affected...
2: You know, what's about Nigerians? We are good-hearted people. Like, we have this loving, kind heart.
1: Mm.
2: After talking, after blabbing, after yelling, we'll still go for the show.
1: Okay, somebody said something, is because the media personality, his name is Onyemke, that's his name. He said that people are still in South Africa, Nigerians are still in South Africa, hustling and doing their businesses and all. And somebody responded and said, it's not about the number of people that are there, we're talking about the people that were affected. Should we continue accepting these people? Continue accepting things and be doing, oh, don't worry, it's not that bad, it's not that deep, it can still fly, go for the event, do this one part, losing money. What do you think? I want to hear from you. If you're trying to call me, yes, we're discussing. You can call me now on the number 091-600-0945. You can drop a message on WhatsApp with the number 091-28-945-945.

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Hello, good afternoon. Hello, good afternoon. Hello.

0: Please, can you reduce your radio set? Reduce the volume.
1: Yes, I've done that. Can you hear me?
0: Yes, I can. Good afternoon. What's your name and where are you calling from?
1: Hello, Eddie Adam.
0: Hi, I'm fine. Dubem, how are you doing?
1: I'm good.

0: a killer of their own drug. Honestly, I don't know why our government is still delaying in making up unleashing a stringent action against them.
1: Okay.
0: That's the way they admitted to our own people over there. So for the show of that pilot, I think it's time to see the organizers of that show that years to come, they should just cancel it.
1: Okay.
0: Or better to let Nigerians boycott the going to the show. But you know, Nigerians, just like you guys have said, we can all talk about it, but at the end of the day, you see people come up.
1: Yeah.
0: These kind of people, that when they say something, they don't normally stand by it at 100%, so I don't know. But let for me, the show should be boycotted so that they can feel it. So she's just one out of many.
1: Okay.
0: Fan. Just like their companies are still here working and all that. So
1: yeah.
0: I don't know. But honestly, I'm not happy with what is happening, how they are treating our people. I think we should treat them as well as the same way, too. Just like other African countries are doing to them. Understand? Right.
1: Thank you very much, Dubim. Have a good day.
0: Thank you.
1: Yeah, bye.
0: Yeah, bye.
1: So yes, we already know how Nigerians are. We can talk and talk and say everything that I want to say, and at the end of the day, people will still do what it is that they want to do. And also, the fact that their companies are still running here, the boycotting is not it's not like we are revenging, we are doing back. I think the anger towards, or the reaction towards Tyler, is that you're not speaking up. You've never said anything about this whole xenophobic attack and all of a sudden you want to come and host a show in Nigeria. What are we supposed to be dancing to? Excited about what? Excited about what? You did not speak up. It means you're in support of it. Oh. All right. Call me on the number 0916000495 or text me on the number 0912894595. That's on WhatsApp. We're going to go listen to this song by Tyler, Water. When we come back, we'll continue with the rest of the conversation. You know, water was everywhere and she won a Grammy Awards with the song. When we come back, we enjoy the rest of the program. Enjoy this song. What's up by Tyler?

0: All right, welcome back, Tyler, with the song Water. Because we're talking about Tyler, it's only right for us to play that song, is it not? No bad energy, no negative energy. We just want to have, because I mean, Tyler has beautiful songs. We cannot even hold that one against her. She has very beautiful songs. And I enjoy this one, Water by Tyler. And I believe you enjoyed it, didn't you? So now we are back to the conversation. We are talking about something because Tyler has a show in Lagos in December and Nigerians are saying we should boycott the event. Nobody should go for it. Seeing that she hasn't spoken about the xenophobic attack in South Africa, she's keeping quiet because Tyler is a South African artist. So people are saying, no, we're not going anywhere. Let's allow that event to just go like that. But you know, different people are speaking, and a media person, Oye Mike, he said, you know, a lot of Nigerians are still in South Africa running their businesses. We should allow it. It's not bad. There's nothing there. Let's allow the event to happen. Some people are also saying, you know, it's Nigerians that are hosting that event. It's going to make them lose money, but we don't care. A lot of celebrities and media personalities like Solomon Buchi Pere has also come out to say Nigerians should boycott the event entirely. Also, something funny. As Nigerians are talking about it on Twitter that nobody should go for the event, South Africans are coming to defend and say nobody actually does care. Now, Tyler said, she posted on her social media, she was like, she's first African before she's South African. And everybody's laughing at her. Majorly South Africans are telling her, okay, now you've seen now. The people that you wanted to go and be nice to so that they will not, you know, not allow your show to hold. Now they don't care about you. But we still stand on the talk. Should Nigerians go for these things or not? Should we cancel the event and let it go? To let me know your stance on this, call the number 0916-000-4945 or text me on WhatsApp with the number 0912894-5945. Hello. Hello, good afternoon. Hello, good afternoon. Hello, good afternoon. Wow, what's going on? So, Princess, what do you think? Now that Tyler has come out to say she's first African before she's South African and people are laughing at her, you know there's this thing Nigerians know how to do. For instance, let me put it as, like, let me make it very clear. Now that people are laughing at Tyler, you know how Nigerians can be. They always like to come to the rescue. Let me save you. Don't worry. We'll make them to know that you're actually not rejected. Should they still stand on their ground? Whether your people are laughing at you or not, it doesn't bother us. We are standing on our ground and we're not going for that event. Do you think it's proper to do it that way?
1: Tyler is literally funny. Like, what does she mean that she's first African? Who cares about her being an African? Ooh. We are just considering the fact that she's an African, that is why we literally want her to come to Nigeria for her show.
0: Okay.
1: But we are still angry. We have the anger in us. That's why we don't want her to come. But still, maybe her fans. We have fans. We want her to come.
0: So, it's even good now that you are fans. Let me even catch you. You are part of the fan base.
1: Yeah, I am. I love Tyler so
0: much. I'll catch you when I'm
1: done. So I literally want her to come. I want her to come to Nigeria. Mm. But I'm still angry with her that she said nothing during this time.
0: I mean, I love you, but I cannot. My love cannot supersede the fact that you're not doing the right thing. You're not saying what you're supposed to say. You're not standing on the right side. So imagine we are now picking love over people that lost their properties, lost their lives. And you know how we mount the pressure on celebrities to always speak out and speak up. Right now, I don't even think it's a thing of mounting pressure. It's the fact that you knew that one day you were going to come to this country. You should have stood up to speak up. Anyways, I just hope her show goes well. I want to still hear from you. Do you think Nigeria should let it go or we should not go at all? Call me on the number 0916004945 or text me on WhatsApp with the number 0912894545. 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

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Hello, good afternoon. Can you hear me? I can hear you.

I don't know what's wrong. I guess it's the network, but I'm barely hearing what you're saying. It has happened twice, different numbers. Please call me back on the number 091-600-0945. 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Hello? Hello, good afternoon.

0: 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So if you're a fan of Tyler like Princess is, do you think we should just let it go? Like Princess here, me, I'm catching her. After everything that she's saying, it's like the girl wants to go for that show. She wants to go for it, you guys.
1: Yeah, I'll still be there.
0: You'll be there. Hey! We don't believe you.
1: If it eventually holds.
0: Just like what Dubim said, we will talk and talk and talk and talk. Nigerians will still end up doing what? Ah, God, yeah. I beg. I can't believe I even have you in the studio. When we are done, I'll press your neck.

0: Also, somebody, the Manda was saying that they should allow the event happen because South Africans are still there, and people were commenting that, okay, these Nigerian event hosters that will lose money. But here's what I want to say. This is a very sensitive time, actually. Even if you wanted to use Tyler, it's not now that we're in the heat of all of this that you now go and bring her. Nobody wants to listen. Nobody wants to hear what you want to say. I think it's not bad to use Tyler. I mean, she probably did not even involve herself in what is going on. She probably does not support it, but not at this time. Not at this time. You could have used another time when they would have forgotten about this, or this has laid low and everybody has moved on from it. It's now that some people are still there. There's still videos coming out from activities going on there, and you want us to be dancing Pumi Chanel. Anyways, now that I've said Pumi Chanel, let's go and listen to this song, Chanel by Tyler. We're going to be listening to Tyler back to back now.
1: I love her.
0: It's almost like I'm rejuvenating people, but no, Tyler has beautiful music. We cannot take that away from her. Now let's go listen to this song, Chanel by Tyler, and when we come back, we'll be wrapping up on this conversation. Stay locked in to Urban Fuse. We will be back.
1: I just waited.

0: Welcome back. Put Me in Chanel by Tyla. They say you love me, you put me in Chanel. All right, we are back to continue the conversation where we are saying, should Nigeria's boycott the event that Tyla will be performing at in Lagos in December? Yes or no? Call me now. Let's take this call. Hello. Hello.
1: Hello.
0: Yeah. Good afternoon. Please, can you reduce your... Please, when you're calling, try to reduce the volume of your radio set or turn it off or go away from it so that I can hear you and you can hear me. We don't want the whole ksh-ksh-ksh noise. You don't like it, I don't like it. Hello, good afternoon. Hello, good afternoon.
1: Hello, I'm Miki Child.
0: I can't hear you. What's your name?
1: My name is David.
0: Your name is who?
1: David.
0: David.
1: Yes, ma'am.
0: Okay, so what do you think? Do you think Nigerians should boycott the event or not?
1: I don't know.
0: You don't know?
1: Yes.
0: Oh, you don't know. So why did you call?
1: I do. Waka.
0: Eh? Please, what we are talking about is the situation between Tyla and Nigerians. Tyla is supposed to come perform in Lagos on December in a show, right? And Nigerians are saying, should we boycott the event, seeing the situation happening in South Africa with other African nations and Nigerians as well? Also, some people are saying it doesn't make sense. We should just try to be the bigger person. We should just continue the event or not. Some people say, no, we're not going to do that. Tyla is South African and we don't care. And she never spoke up about the situation, so we will not be attending. Now I want to hear from you. What do you think about that situation? Hello?
2: Hello, good afternoon.
0: Yeah, good afternoon. What's your name and where are you calling from?
2: Okay, this is Dr. Chike. I'm calling from GRA.
0: All right, Dr. Chike from GRA. What do you think about the situation?
2: Okay, thank you very much. The truth is that it's indeed a very sad situation.
0: Mm.
2: First of all, the action of South Africa against Africans, their brothers.
0: Yeah.
2: You know, it's actually a very sad situation.
0: Mm.
2: It's a situation that makes the world laugh at the Africans.
0: Mm.
2: Yeah, and we talk about racism,
0: okay,
2: but we seem to ignore the fact that nepotism and tribalism are the dangerous forms of racism, and what they did, xenophobia. These are the extreme forms. It's like the parable of the unforgiving servant, where he is owing the master.
0: Okay.
2: Master forgive, but turns around to the servant and wants to destroy for owing far less than what he owed the master.
0: Okay.
2: All right. So going to the issue at hand, they have done their part, South Africa,
0: okay,
2: with impunity, shown lack of love for their neighbors and their brothers.
0: Mm.
2: And this goes beyond what the people think.
0: Okay.
2: This is more like a diplomatic situation. This is more like a national situation.
0: Mm.
2: So it makes me further, you know, feel so terrible.
0: Okay.
2: I feel the chagrin by the fact that our nation doesn't even seem to know what their duty is as a nation to protect its masses.
0: Mm.
2: Both in terms of physical security and intellectual security and pride.
0: That's what I'm saying.
2: The
0: about the situation yes, where Tyla is coming to perform in Nigeria, do you think Nigerians should boycott the event entirely? We should not go.
2: That's where I was going to before you took it from me.
0: Okay.
2: I'm coming from the holistic angle, the real angle, before I talk about the side ones, like what the people think.
0: Mm.
2: The real thing is that as a form of diplomatic emergency, the country should be ready for her. She has no business being allowed official visa into the country. he should actually be deported at the airport and go to go and have diplomatic discussions with our government. They're playing out Nigerians without reason, without justification, making them lose their money, their lives.
0: Okay.
2: That's number one.
0: Okay.
2: That lady, you can imagine the United States, you know, Nigeria deports British or United States citizens without any good reason. We're a nation, they can't stop us. Now you can imagine us, one of our diplomatic people going there. The person will be so embarrassed at the airport because as they bounce the person up, they're probably publicizing it so that the world will know the actions they are taking defend the pride of their country. So in Nigeria, yes, they should be banned, not because we want to be wicked, but we want to show them that injustice cannot be left unattended.
0: All right, thank you very much, understand. Dr. Chike.
2: All right.
0: I understand you. Thank you very much.
2: And as for us, we should not support them as a people. It's not nice. It's not fair. It's not just to those that lost their lives.
0: Okay.
2: Thank you.
0: Thank you.
2: All right.
0: You know, I also thought about something that somehow, another way that Tyler would have done this thing is to come out and render like a public apology, because people really like her. You know, Nigerians are very sentimental. People really like her. She could come out and apologize and people will forgive her and move on and still go ahead to attend the events. Like we have a fan here, Princess, that says, me, I'll still go, regardless. So
3: I
0: yes.
3: don't have a choice. I still want to go.
0: Mm.
3: So I think that now is not the right time, you know, for Tyler to come and do or host any shows in any African country because of what is happening now. Even if we do love her, whether she's an African before she became a South African, nobody really cares.
0: Yeah.
3: But I just think that now it's not the right time.
0: All right. Thank you very much to every single person that called and texted. Me, my final take on this is this. Their attitude towards the situation was not fair. You are a public figure. So one way or the other, you're going to need other African countries. You would like to go there for performance and all. And now you are falling to the table of Nigerians. That are very dramatic and all. So yes, I think where I stand is if she can give a public apology, that will be fine. But I feel bad for the Nigerian host that is already using her. And I'm also saying that they made a mistake by using her at this time. This is a very sensitive period. They shouldn't have used Tyler rather. So where I'm also standing is this. If you say you're not going to go for this event, stand on your ground. Be a man or woman of integrity. Don't get to December 9th. That's saying, well, we only live once. Then you now go for the event and have fun. All right, Princess, your final words on this.
3: So what I'm going to say is, Tyler should make an apology to Nigerians, in fact to African, because she knows that now is not the right time for her to come, and she still wants to come, and we her fans want to have her here. So we expect her to do the right thing, because she didn't do the right thing before now.
0: Alright, thank you very much. Thank you every single person that called and texted to Gabby, Python, Gift, Obogu, Osman, Chinaza, Peter, Abdul, Dubim, and Dr. Chike, thank you very much for calling. Tomorrow, we'll be back with another segment, with another round, with another episode of The Urban Fuse. Tomorrow is Friday. Thank God it's Friday, and it's the last day of July. I'm so excited already. I'll see you again tomorrow, same time, same station, same people, by God's grace. Your favorite media girl, ADA Ada, is signing out and saying, stay positive and don't forget to stay jiggy. I'm going to be leaving you with this song, Back Outside by BNXN and Saz. Princess.
3: All right. So to our lovely fans, we want to say thank you for listening and want to have you here some other time. Stay cool and don't look for troubles. Bye.

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2: 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Of course, this is an amazing program and platform where we give rising stars the opportunity to share their story, craft, and what they have to show the world. 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Now, this amazing soundtrack is from Paul Chigbo. Paul Chigbo is a gospel artist that sings mostly Igbo cultural gospel highlife. Paul Chigbo recently released a gospel track called Thank You, Jesus, that aims to showcase gratitude to Jesus Christ for his mighty and kind works he has done for humanity. His songs are also available on all streaming platforms, including Apple Store, Spotify, Audio Mac, and Boomplay for listening and downloads. Please stay tuned and let's be in the mood of thanksgiving as we welcome Paul Chigbo with this amazing track, Thank You, Jesus.
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0: God the Father, thank you. God the Son and God the Holy Spirit, thank you, Lord, for the gift of life and good health, for love, caring, and the joy, for your mercy, for your kindness, provision, and the protection, for the peace of mind, peace in our homes. I doff my cap for you, for your benevolence in our lives. My dearest friends in Christ, appreciation is an application for more, for our God doesn't eat food or drink wine.
1: 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Stay stuck.
2: I greet you all, my good people of Enugu State in general. God bless you all. This message is from Prince Oba Ayodele, Action Koboko, the man energy. I am a Tradomedical Herbal Specialist from Abeokuta, Ogun State, and I handle only man erectile-related problems. So, if you be man, we no fit maintain correct, strong balance and lasting erection for a good time satisfaction with your partner when it is time for action as a result of total loss of urge of feelings for woman, weakness of erection, quick ejaculation at point of play, your body, the do rise and fall. Abi, you know they even rise at all. If you do any small thing at sharp, you don't tire. 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You get low sperm count. Watery sperm, abi absence of sperm cells. 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Make una worry no more. Because Prince Oba Ayodele, Action Koboko, the king of man problems, don't land with complete body checkup equipment plus better natural herbal medicine to help all man body the strong and active kakaraka as a complete man. I day for inside ESBS radio compound for independent layout to Enugu. I occupy stand number four, Prince Ayodele, Action Koboko, the man energy. Stand number four. My telephone number na is 0706659001. Abi, you be man, we carry big body, but your engine is small past your age, or you notice say one or the two of your down egg, the biggie pass the other, make una come out too. Abi, you de pee 3 to 6 times before they break, or you no fit urinate freely because of pain or delayed urination, or you notice bloody stain inside your urine, you no fit old pee for body reach toilet, any small thing you don't pee for body. Abi, you de pee with support of pipe as a result of prostate or urinary tract infection. Abi, you get diabetes, maybe high blood sugar. Abi, you get pile where they cause pain and bloody stain if you want toilet, or you get vein problems like stroke, paralysis, serious accident around your waist or spine will affect any of the vein where they supply power down to your manly functions. Abi, you get any kind of bacteria infection, see, make una come out too. Abi, you be man of 50 to 70 years and above where they claim to say I be old man na age make me weak. My brother, no be so, as age no stop you from enjoying yourself if you are physically fit enough. I advise all man to stop taking unnecessary hard drugs or manpower, all in the name of enjoyment. It is never a solution to your weakness at all. Come out. My Enugu office is there beside Castle Majestic Hotel, Ogui Road, Enugu. For Unsuka, we day for Odenigbo Road, opposite Ebano Plaza, Unsuka. 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My telephone number na is 0706659001. 0706659001. Stand number four, Action Koboko. Bye for now.
3: 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My name is Togoman, aka Mr. Stop Using Eyeglasses and See Clear. I did stand number five for the herbal trade fair where they shell it now for inside ESBS independent layout in Enugu City. My phone number na 0802322244. Why people they call me the king of eye service? Now because I they handle all eye wahala, and from my grandpapa, now him I get them. Now him and be the work away with the do of our family to challenge any kind of eye problem. I be elder, we don't see many things for life. And now drink, you go drink our medicine. I no go give you any medicine where you go drop for inside your eye. Wait till be those things where you they feel or for inside your eyes. Your eyes they scratch you. I be you know they see well, especially for night. You go they see rainbow every time. You know they see the mark where they dey for your eye. Sometimes, na accident dey cause this kind eye wahala. Sometimes, sef, na bad belle people or when no want see good thing reach your domot. You know they see clear, abi, na water they drop from your eyes every time. Abi, it dey make you feel headache and you no go sleep for night. Sometimes, sef, you no go know which one, na 500 naira, abi, and 100 naira. Whether your eye problem, na glaucoma, cataract, pterygium, short sight, double vision, abi, and eye poison. I beg, no sit down look, make you die for silence. Always they go look for expert hand. Go check your eye condition. And if any medicine where you take, no give you better result until it reach 5 hours. I beg, my brother or my sister, no use them again. Just waka go meet person who sabi treat eye problem. Remember, say my name, na Togoman, the king of eye service, aka Mr. Stop Using Eyeglasses and See Clear. I did stand number 5, stand 5 for the Herbal Trade Fair. Make sure say them check your eyes well before they give you any medicine. I get this kind eye wahala before, but na God power and research where I do well help me overcome them. I beg, papa, mama, no sit down look, make your eye spoil. This wahala no go allow you enjoy life at all. You no go fit go anywhere. You no go fit drive motor. Infection way don't tay for body fit cause this wahala for your eyes. Remember say na eye we fit use to make money and see better tomorrow. I get computer where I go carry test every 5 person where first waka come I stand every day free of charge. I beg, as you dey come, make you bring coconut and white handkerchief. That power away make water enter coconut away nobody sabi go make you see clear. All our medicine and our drink, we no go put anything inside your eyes. Our phone number now 080-23-22-2244. I go take them again, 080-23-22-2244. Plenty sugar for person body fit cause eye wahala. Dirty water away enter person eye fit cause eye wahala. Soap water away where they enter eye fit cause eye wahala. Plenty things fit cause this problem. And now him make, I the advice say, make you they go see person with sabi eye treatment. Make it test your eyes to know what it cause your eye wahala. No forget say, I did stand 5 and my name na Togoman, the king of eye service, aka Mr. Stop Using Eyeglasses and See Clear. We know say the eyes be oga kwata kwata for body, because without the eyes, you no go feel waka alone, go anywhere. All eyes wahala go better and you go see well again. Baba and mama, we go sure see better tomorrow. Amen.
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7: 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I pray say sickness, injury, or accident no go collect hand or leg. 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
9: You will no fit worker with your two leg from one pole to another without walking stick. 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If you sit down for one place, to stand up na big wahala. If you enter keke or okada, to come down from okada or keke, na big wahala. Abi, your hand and your leg dey vibrate. If they do shake shake all the time, and you no fit hold something very well. Or you get serious accident. We be say since then, your body no be am again. Abi, you match something for ground or for your farm. We don't paralyze your body. Or you get serious wound for leg. You don't try making go. E no gree go. Abi, you been taking medicine for many, many years. You don't go here and there. And there is no result. Come out to Oga Kpatakpata for vein and bone. Chief Akintola, a.k.a. Health is wealth. Therefore, stand number 10. I say stand number 10. Inside ESBS, Independence Layout, Enugu. That na why we dey tell our customers say any medicine where you take 2 to 3 days and it no work, the leave and route no complete. My telephone number na 0906-9540-6690. Again, 0906-9540-6690. I don't tell una say any medicine will no work. Now be say the liver and root no complete. God bless you now.
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2: My wonderful people, old papa and old mama, boys and girls, better thing don't happen, oh. I say better thing don't happen. Chief Akintola, a.k.a. health is wealth. Or gag pata pata for vein and bone. It don't carry your bonke medicine come, oh. The medicine where they give solution to any kind of vein and bone problem. Abi, if you dey waka, your two leg go disease you. Or you know dey waka at all. Bone breakage or fracture. Waist pain, dislocation, or maybe you fall down from a tree. Or ties push you down. We don't affect either part of the body or general part of the body. Or you fall down in the field as you play football and you don't get the one where they call ankle problem. Abi na arthritis or paralysis. Any problem at all where concern vein or bone. Either do you like say you match poto poto and you know fit stand gidibam. You visit Chief Akintola, a.k.a. health is wealth. Or gag pata pata for vein and bone. The vein and bone master for stand number 10. I say stand number 10. Inside ESBS, Independence Layout, Enugu. If you take my medicine, within 2 to 3 hours, you go begin to see the work. I pray say sickness, injury, or accident, no go collect hand or leg. For our handle, Amio. My telephone number na 090-6954-6690. Again, 090-6954-6690. You will no fit work out with your two leg from one pole to another without walking stick. Every time so body pain and acute waist pain you dey complain. Abi, one of your leg or two legs swell like say they put water inside. In they vibrate and they hook you. They prepare you join. If you sit down for one place, to stand up na big wahala. If you enter keke or okada, to come down from okada or keke, na big wahala. Abi, your hand and your leg they vibrate. If they do shake shake all the time. And you no fit hold something very well. Or you get serious accident. What be say since then, your body no be am again. Abi, you match something for ground or for your farm. We don't paralyze your body. Or you get serious wound for leg. You don't try making go. E no gree go. Abi, you been taking medicine for many, many years. You don't go here and there. And there is no result. Come out to Oga Kpata Kpata for vein and bone. Chief Akintola, a.k.a. health is wealth. Therefore, stand number 10. I say stand number 10. Inside ESBS, Independence Layout, Enugu. That now why we dey tell our customers say any medicine where you take 2 to 3 days and it no work, the liver and root no complete. My telephone number na
3: 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Again, 090-6954-6690.
0: I don't tell una say any medicine we no work. 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God bless you now.
4: 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Why people they call me the king of eye service? Now because I they handle all eye wahala and for my grandpapa, now him I get him. Now him and be the work away with the do of our family to challenge any kind of eye problem. I be elder, away don't see many, many things for life. And now drink, you go drink our medicine. I no go give you any medicine away you go drop for inside your eye. Wait till be those things away you they feel or for inside your eyes. Your eyes they scratch you. I be you know they see well, especially for night. You go they see rainbow every time. You know they see the mark away day for your eye. Sometimes na accident they cause this kind of eye wahala. Sometimes self na bad belle people away no want see good thing reach your domot. You know they see clear abi na water they drop for your eyes every time. Abi it they make you feel headache and you no go sleep for night. Sometimes self you no go know which one na 500 naira abi and 100 naira. Whether your eye problem and na glaucoma, cataract, pterygium, short sight, double vision abi and na eye poison. I beg no sit down look make you die for silence. Always they go look for expert hand. Go check your eye condition and if any medicine away you take no give you better result until he reach 5 hours. I beg my brother or my sister no use them again. Just walk out, go meet person always sabi treat eye problem. Remember say my name na Togoman, the king of eye service, aka Mr. Stop Using Eyeglasses and See Clear. I dare stand number 5, stand 5 for the Herbal Trade Fair. Make sure say them check your eyes well before they give you any medicine. I get this kind eye wahala before but now God power and research where I do well help me overcome them. I beg papa mama no sit down look make your eye eye spoil oh. This wahala no go allow you enjoy life at all. You no go fit go anywhere. You no go fit drive motor. Infection wey don tay for body fit cause this wahala for your eyes. Remember say na eye we fit use to make money and see better tomorrow. I get computer where I go carry test every 5 person wey first waka come my stand every day free of charge. I beg, as you dey come, make you bring coconut and white handkerchief. That power wey make water enter coconut wey nobody sabi go make you see clear. All our medicine and na drink. We no go put anything inside your eyes. Our phone number na 080-23-22-2244. I go take am again. 080-23-22-2244. Plenty sugar for person body fit cause eye wahala. Dirty water wey enter person eye fit cause eye wahala. Soap water wey dey enter eye fit cause eye wahala. Plenty things fit cause this problem. And na him make I dey advise say make you dey go see person wey sabi eye treatment. Make e test your eyes to know wetin cause your eye wahala. No forget say I dey stand 5 and my name na Togoman, the king of eye service, aka Mr. Stop using eyeglasses and see clear. We know say the eyes be oga kwata for body, because without the eyes, you no go fit waka alone go anywhere. All eyes wahala go better and you go see well again. Baba and mama, we go sure see better tomorrow. Amen.
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6: 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And with my knowledge, experience, and research, I stand out as people's choice. And God, my Peter, they make me pass for where others don't feel. I don't come with what I sabi. So, what it be your complaint? Now, long time, stubborn infection, toilet infection, where don't go settle for your damn belly? It make your belly big, come make you the pass gas. I be your own, and the one will no allow your monthly visitor come the way it's supposed to come. I be if they come black, or he don't see your monthly visitor, where be say, if you see him for 3 months, another 3 months before you go see him again. I be you get rashes and crocro all over your body. I be you the experience waist pain, pain inside your belly, or movement like stone or worm. You the carry belly, the belly they come down, and you don't know what in the cause up. I be you don't do test. Them said a long time infection, PID, ovarian cyst, STD, fibroids, hormonal imbalance, syphilis, or Staphylococcus aureus cause wahala for your body. I be naim cause you delay. Where make your indoor never come for a mumbo, no matter the years of your delay, get ready for your blessing.
7: I dare for stand 15, stand number 15 inside ESBS registration in Enugu State. 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
6: 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Maybe due to infection, jedi, low libido, low testosterone, when make you the complaint of waist pain, tiredness, weakness, and stress for work. 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Now playground for goat. 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Come and see things with your own korokoro eyes. Me, Madam Washi and Seti, occupy
7: stand number 15 inside ESBS registration.
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7: I remain the one and only wonderful woman, Madam Victoria. God bless Enugu State.
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0: The chance is not your gaping us out to be a Christian. 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But now we be Muslim from the southwest. Nwaro obu ne be Matthew Obasanjo. 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Ma chukwu onye gari aka ya wabule minority from the south, wabule Christian na south southwest. 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They are not going to southeast. 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
3: 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about Tara, Kishi Bobe, on Doom One Night and Dumba Hugo, Yena Rotasari of Fuma. So, all of an Atojo is an organization of this country and this administration. No, all of the agenda, Pola, Amel, Tilbu, Ekenemun.
2: Dialogue,
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1: Onye so gani ru?
3: Yes. Iko no. I mean, the struts, the bag, One, two, three, right, one, two, three, right, one, two, three, right, one, two, three, right, one, two, three, right, one, two, three, right, one, two, three, right, one, two, three, right, one, two, three, right, one, two, three, right, one, two, three, right, one, two, three, right, one, two, three, right, one, two, three, right, one, two, three, right, one, two, three, right, one, two, three, right, one, two, three, right, one, two, three, right, one, two, three, right, one, two, three, right, one, two, three, right, one, two, three, right, one, two, three, right, one, two, three, right, one, two, three, right, one, two, three, right, one, two, three, right, one, two, three, right, one, two, three, right, one, two, three, right, one, two, three, right, one, two, three, right, one, two, three, right, one, two, three, right, one, two, three, right, one, two, three, right, one, two, three, right, one, two, three, right, one, two, three, right, one, two, three, right, one, two, three, right, one, two, three, right, one, two, three, right, one, two, three, right, one, two, three, right, one, two, three, right, one, two, three, right, Peter, I know you don't even. If all Christians, not all Muslim. Don't call yourself. You think you can benefit? You Muslim man more than you think Christian man no much. At my university, you see the answer one year from the area. You say what Muslim man? You go Buhari, clear more than you. This major beach, second major beach. You don't think you do your line. So, when a woman nature, he only did a good government. And when you went out of Muslim, went out of Christian, he only now became a fool. He had a good one by you, the real matter. He died with the truth, the local conclusion. You need to, we can't take it by mine, no way I think you have a criminal, and not be a father, for a haircut. Then,
5: Buhari Arugo, Jara Abia Emego, Obasanjo hacha ni na haru. Oh, wa mara gani ukuyogo haya? This 9 mile was that Mary the commission had to arrive kita under pressure. Can I award that contract? 11 billion. But it could not to be the voting administration. If I award the award the contract, they will tell God at that time. Later, I then have to come in and then I feel a bit all away. First of all, I awarded that thing from OP, that realization of that road to 9 mile, 11 billion. I had a mamma in me. I then connect my to 82 division, MTN. So I awarded by MTN, Bukharika. So, Chinubu, well, I don't go to our quanta now. We are going from 9 mile to from Enugu to our quanta. I'm going to go to the next president.
1: President, vice president, kwa mabo na ya chipu tano chicho mabo ya. Eka eka.
6: Good afternoon.
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6: 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Of Muslim of Christians of Muslim Muslims. Yeah, and I talk about teaching the Muma. 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Who are about that? 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How the Muslims also not to be a ban. 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
7: 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To me, here I be state of the mind. Number one, to get to win their own souls, to capture them, and to win to get their vote. In our Muslim Muslim ticket and now Southeast Igbos are benefiting the more. Igbos are benefiting the more. 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So, man, I'll be here to see them, I'll talk no much for you. Man, I'll go over there, it's a kid. It's a good first subsidy and one you go here now and even self. All is out of the mind. All you will say, well,
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6: 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So politics of the North, I'm not talking about North.
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9: Christian Obola do present in Nigeria. A person will turn in order like this. You have to go on a Christian, Yachito. I'm not to watch it in Kriagade. Go on, Bobola, Muslim, and Achi. On God, this is no harm in Nigeria, so no, who can endure someone Nigeria, Bobola. Muslim ticket channel. What are the new cause of Boria? My 2023 question. I would ask you was on this coming one. And I do make it to serve you. I would to come here, Christian, Cabo Vice.
2: I am a Christian. Kanye will be butata. Okay, don't you now game a census in 2006? One I was requested as I agus na. Now census in Nigeria, tata. Nandi will catch a pempe. Mandi will believe. You look at no gay state. No go naked state. Na a cable is region. A care is region. State, a care state is tonal is region. A care southeastern state. K River State, K East Central State. River State, bu River Stata na Bayelsa. South Eastern State, bu Cross River na Akwa Ibom. Hangwezi State, North Tata, mana ndi Igbo niile bu five state is sick hano nime. 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Biafra, AK State. I can't put a bonimia. Now, but I'm not able to sleep. I'm not going to report to you again. I'm going to give me an appointment. One in a man, 9 cents. I'm going to tell you. Now, I'm met the president, Shaname, Katinia Christian. Manonia Nebafs, Nine, in the Moyonia, no, you're going to call any. I can't know, of course, where they. Now, on your tribute, you're going to lose an election. No, see, Katinia Christian. 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
1: Lupita. 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
2: mm-hmm.
1: Berry Jomona, Ibunjaman against Echi, Kai Kaliano.
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0: The National Health Insurance Authority has been at the forefront of advancing health insurance coverage in Nigeria since inception in 2005. The law mandates health insurance for all Nigerians, strengthening the authority's role as a regulator, promoter, and integrator of health insurance schemes in Nigeria. As the National Health Insurance, NHIA, continues to work to meet its mandates, healthcare facilities are one of the major stakeholders in achieving this mandate. The crux of the role of the healthcare provider is to ensure that there is adequate, affordable, and timely delivery of service to the enrollees. NHIA had issued operational guidelines, standards treatment guidelines, and referral protocol, complaints and grievances management protocol, as well as complaints and enforcement manual to the facilities to ensure that standards are followed in the health insurance business in Nigeria. In recent times, the services of the NHIA have tremendously improved in facilities in Enugu, such as drug administration, consultations, NHIA cost sharing intervention, SEMONC, as well as other services covered by the authority. There have been testimonies from the enrollees who had, in one way or the other, benefited from various healthcare services provided by NHIA platforms. We are going to be assessing the performance of the University of Nigeria Teaching Hospital, UNTH Itukuozala, in terms of service delivery to ascertain its compliance to the operational guideline, compliance to the standards treatment protocol, and as well as compliance and grievance management protocol.
1: I am Professor Obinna Onodugo. I'm the Chief Medical Director of UNTH Enugu. NHIA was launched in 2005, right? So by September of 2005, NHIA was adopted in UNTH, and since then it's been operational till now. So since 2005. It's been ups and downs, right? It's been ups and downs. Since I came in, we've been working hard to make it better. But I must say that since the latest coordinator in Enugu came in, Ken, the injection of energy has been palpable. And since then, that is when I can say that I'm really satisfied. So now, and of course, we also had to change a lot of hands, you know, change the leadership of the NHIA in Enugu. I think now I'm satisfied with what they're doing. But before now, there were gaps here and there. But for some recent last 2 years, the difference is so clear, and I'm now very satisfied with what they're doing here. Yeah. I must say that in the past few years, we have managed to recruit a number of staff, because part of the problem that we have, you know, it's a very vast facility. Part of the problem we have is not having enough staff to cover all the areas of the hospital. So, but now we have a lot of staff, so I think we're ready now. Even if there is any surge, in fact, we're ready now to actually ensure that we cover everywhere. And then the staff are now motivated. The leadership of NHIA in Dr. Igwe has managed to really re-galvanize the staff together, working hand in hand with the state apparatus.
2: I'm Dr. Choma Rose Dunume. Some of the challenges the enrollees pose to the healthcare team in my department. One, sensitization. We have greater number of patients being enrolled into the scheme, and this has increased the day-to-day workload that we have. Also increased our consultation times. That's one of them. Then two, the enrollees, for one reason or the other, also have, you know, for every encounter you have the doctor's agenda and the patient's agenda. Some of the enrollees also come with their own agenda, which might not be in keeping with what we want to give them. They have their own expectations, the other things they might want the scheme to do for them, which is not within the purview of the scheme. So basically, increase in workload, patient dissatisfaction sometimes because of what they feel they want to get from the scheme. I will start with one that is not just a UNTH factor. Upon registrations, the enrollees have to wait for quite some time, I think 3 months or thereabout, before they can access care. This is actually a problem because when they come, they want to register and begin to access care immediately. So we, the health providers, are the ones that have to interface and all that. That is one. The other hurdle that they face is this issue of, although it's been handled, sometimes some of the medications might not be present for one reason or the other, although this has been greatly reduced with certain policies that have been put in place.
1: My name is Dr. Igwe Chinonso. I'm a consultant family physician and the director of NHIA, UNTH. I'm in charge of NHIA and all managed care services in this facility. It's a yes and it's a no. No, in that for every patient that comes, we see completely. But you know that we are not underutilized. What I mean is that for most patients that come, we give them all the services they want. But for the yes, we are underutilized. What I notice is that we have a lot of services that people don't know about. And for the fact that they don't know about the services, we have people who are here to offer the services. Being that you have workers ready to see patients and give them those services, and the patients are not available. So naturally, we would say we are underutilized from that angle. For example, let me start with the family medicine department, for example. We have travel medicine units where some consultants in travel medicine, some specialists, spend a whole month without even consulting a single travel, somebody who is intending to travel. So that's great underutilization. The same thing goes to some of the packages, even the Simon program of the NHIA. A lot of patients don't even know about it. And for that reason of underutilization, we have just launched an operation, Create Awareness, which we intend to start up by next week, where we'll go to all the local governments, practically partner and reiterate and tell the stakeholders about the need to, inform people and encourage them to come to a facility.
3: I'm Dr. Vitalis Okwo. I'm the head patient navigation unit. I'm a radiation and clinical oncologist working here at Oncology Radiation and Clinical Oncology Department. Patients with histologically diagnosed cancer, basically prostate, cervical, breast cancer, and others, and also including colorectal cancer. So we have to have patients has to present a histologically diagnosed evidence of cancer. So that's one of the major criteria. Then we will now put the patient through on other requirements, basically the evidence of identification and some basic forms, like around 38,000 naira or thereabouts for initial registration. Then we also direct the person or the patients to the office in town after collecting the basic information where they complete the registration. There are enough benefits because here patients pay out of pocket, and most of the times they don't have money or they must have spent a lot before coming here, and they're supposed to get the standard care here. And by the time they come here, they must have wasted funds elsewhere and they will not have enough money to complete their treatment. So it helps a lot. Finance is the major challenge here. So it helps a lot to make treatment faster for them.
4: My name is Mr. Okore Emmanuel Guchuku. I'm the Director of Finance and Accounts, UNTH, I have to tell you that our services have greatly improved, very largely because of a very proactive management and then the supervisory role, the zonal leader of a state coordinator, that is Dr. Ubu. He has, been up and doing and then helping our processes. But having said that, I think there is still need for improvement in the area of maybe imposing greater sanctions or putting more pressure on few few recalcitrant HMOs that don't pay up as and when due. You know, when it is when these payments come in form of fee for services and capitation, that you can actually leverage on them to ensure that supplies are maintained. Because if you don't have your drugs and the other medical inputs that go into the treatment of patients, it will hamper, you know, healthcare. So I think that's one area that is compelling HMOs, few of them that are yet to understand what we are doing, to pay up promptly.
2: My name is pharmacist Mrs. Peace Ejike Okoye. I'm the deputy director / consultant in charge of NHIA pharmacy operations. For some time now, I would say for the past 8 months, we have not been experiencing out of stock here. Prior to that, we were not working with proper quantifications, so we're not bringing in enough drugs that will last for a season. When I say a season, I'm talking about maybe 6 months consumption, 3 months consumption. We may quantify for 3 months and find that even before the 3 months, we've exhausted everything. So as time goes on, we are working with the data we are collecting. So for the past 8 months, our out of stock has been reduced to virtually 20%. First, I would say we don't experience difficulty. Why? When we started this place 4 years ago, the first thing we made sure we did was to key in NHIA medication price list into the system. Because when I looked at the price list, I found out the only way we can satisfy the need of enrollees is to work according to the approved price list. It doesn't matter the price. So what did we do? We took the NHI medication price list as at then, 2022. Now it has been updated 2025. So we make sure it is keyed into the system with the approved price.
5: My name is Professor Ijoma Victoria Izumi. I'm the head of Department of Obstetrics and Gynecology, UNTH, Enugu. Well, we're very happy that the CIMOC program even started here in University of Nigeria Teaching Hospital. And then since it started, I must say that our indigent women have been, we have been able to provide services through the CIMOC program. However, when they come, you know what pregnancy is all about. Usually they present in the night, or most of the time is an emergency. So I'm just like CIMOC is, it's comprehensive emergency obstetric and neonatal care. So as a Department of Obstetrics and Gynecology, we determine whether it's an emergency, okay? Then, as for the other criteria, which is the indigency, there is a committee that will tell us whether this person is eligible to be under CIMOC or not. But we, as a department, determine whether this is an emergency obstetrics condition. I must say that since CIMOC started, usually when our patients come, you know, there's so much poverty now. We all know what is happening with regards to how people are managing these days. And most of the time, those who come over to the teaching hospital are usually referred from the rural areas and maybe adjoining towns. And so the CIMOC program has made it possible for these women to be able to assess care. The lack of emergency obstetric care is one of the causes of increased maternal mortality and morbidity.
6: My name is Nwanna Gertrude, Deputy Director, Nursing, in charge of Labour Ward, UNTH. The informal sector, for the first instance, NHIA, they are doing well in helping us alleviate the suffering of the vulnerable patients that don't have enough finance to take care of their treatment. Then the informal sector, like the workers, the people that the employee that are under NHIA, they assess the services well. Then those that are not under NHIA, the businessmen, the market women, the farmers out there, they are still welcomed into the system because of the program that is called CEMOC, Comprehensive Emergency Obstetric and Neonatal Care. we encounter some challenges, like some patients that come, the same patient now specifically don't capture babies because neonatal care is included in the services. But you find that some women that deliver at the outstations, the maternity homes or private hospitals that don't have enough facility to take care of the neonate that have problem, when they come to our facility, the CIMOC seems not to capture those groups. So we need to ask the government to help us so that those groups will be included into this group. Now, another group, you know, the vulnerable are there. They are the people that are meant for it. But the fact that some groups, now, they are not vulnerable per se. But when they come to hospital, considering the care, the amount of money, the hospital expenses and the hospital bills, we find that they now shift into the average citizen to the vulnerable group because they can't afford to pay their hospital bills. Some of them, after discharge, CS, for example, we find that an average Nigerian cannot afford to pay for CS, considering the economic status of the family. So we are pleading that those groups, the program will make shift so that it will capture those people. So that after discharge, if you find that the patient cannot pay, let's enroll them into the scheme so that they will benefit from the scheme.
7: My name is Mrs. Uche Obi. I'm the current Director of Administration, University of Nigeria Teaching Hospital. Let me start, first of all, applauding NHI as a scheme. I've actually worked in NHI as a basic officer over the years, you know, and I know that a lot of changes has come up, you know, with the scheme, especially the NHIA oncology cancer research treatment, the 30-50-20, you know, initiative is actually a very good one. I wonder what healthcare would have been without the scheme, you know, without NHIA. And actually, when it comes to the medicine price list, NHIA has actually improved a lot, because I know that while I was there, we were still using, I think it was as far back as 2021 medicine tariff. But a lot has actually improved, that it has helped a lot of patients, you know, handle their out-of-pocket expenses. Actually, the service charges has actually helped a lot. Before now, there has been an increase, a lot of increase, about more than 300% increase in what we usually have in the tariff. Most of the drugs, we are not part of it. Most of the services, we are not included. But from the recent improvement that I saw on the tariff, there's actually something to applaud with. Is a good assessment.
8: I'm Okorie Felicia Chiume. I'm Deputy Director of Nursing. The function of nursing in a formal sector, you know, formal sector, it covers eligible workers and their dependents. And our role there is this. As soon as they come, we register them. We take them on orientation on all the available services, healthcare services available in the hospital. Then we make an assessment. We assess them, we screen them. After that, we give them health education. We counsel them and give them health education, especially on disease prevention and healthy lifestyles. Then again, we inform them on the prevention, the preventive, promotive, curative, and rehabilitative care. Then we make sure that, since it's a formal sector, we make sure that they take their drugs and we monitor the side effect of the drugs. Then when it comes to CIMOC, you know, CIMOC is about a comprehensive emergency obstetric care and the neonatal care. So there, we make sure that we identify and manage obstetric care and the neonatal emergencies. And the aim of our aim is to make sure that we reduce infant and maternal morbidity and mortality rates.
9: My name is Dr. Charles Nonyelu. I'm a consultant hematologist, and I'm the chairman, medical advisory committee, and director of clinical service and training at the University of Nigeria Teaching Hospital. So the job is more like deputizing for the CMD, but specifically also for taking care of clinical services in the hospital. So all clinical departments are under my purview. And let me first of all start by talking about the CIMON program, which is a very fantastic program that has really helped women and the neonates in this part of the country. So knowing that maternal mortality, neonatal mortality is quite high, and the major reason is that our people are poor. In as much as we have the consultants, in as much as we have some good medical professional that can take care of patients, but because our people are poor, that results in the fact that patients cannot access this care. And as such, the CIMON program, which has really helped by way of making healthcare delivery for pregnant women and neonates free, has really helped to reduce maternal mortality and neonatal mortality to a reasonable extent. So imagine a woman in a village that can't access care in a tertiary hospital like UNTH, where we have specialists. But because of this program, they're able to access such kind of care. And as such, complications that would arise in pregnancy that can lead to maternal mortality or even neonatal mortality is somehow averted. And as such, drastically reducing maternal and neonatal mortality.
10: My name is Igwe Emmanuel Chinonso. I'm the NHIA desk officer of UNTH Tukos and Enugu. Around 2025, that was when NHIA started here in UNTH. So by September this year, NHIA will be 21 years in this facility. Benefits fees there is enormous. So one is what I can call financial protection. You know, the whole essence of NHIA is to make sure that the citizenry does not pay much out of pocket to access medical services. You know, and almost every services is covered under NHIA. Even the few that are not 100% covered is partially covered. NHIA pays some percentage to alleviate the burden of paying out of pocket.
11: My name is Chikodi Remeka. He is 2 weeks now. For delivery, they have been trying since then. Since 2 weeks now, they have been trying. No, they have not been collecting money. Both drugs is free. They have been giving me since 2 weeks now. Once they request anything like drugs, anything, once you run to them, they'll give it to you. They have been trying. I appreciate a lot. They try for me. God will bless them because they saved my life. Since 2 weeks now, I'm here. At least my mind, I have rest of mind.
12: My name is Mrs. Oluchi Echefu, Chief Enrollment, National Health Insurance Authority, Enugu State Office. First of all, let's understand what the meaning of enrollment. Enrollment is onboarding of prospective enrollees into NHIA. So, and our processes, we onboard enrollees with various processes. The first one is informal sector that comprises of the MDAs and the organized private sector. That one, they come to the office, they will fill a form, and we'll tell them the required documents to provide. Once they provide that, we onboard them using their unique identifier, NIN. Then we have the gift sheet, which I know that you people must have been conversant with the gift sheet. So that gift sheet, the only requirement there is the NIN that we use. Once you input the NIN, all the details of the release will come on, and then you put their hospital and their HMO, and they're onboarded. With the introduction of our new platform, from the old platform to the new one, that makes it very seamless by using just the NIN. Once you input the NIN, every other details will come up, and it makes it very seamless. Within 30 seconds to 1 minute, you're done with a registration. And then also we have introduced another innovation of call it self-portal, where you can register for NHIA at the comfort of your home. That one you just enroll into, you enter into our portal with www.enrollment.nhiaonline.com. There is an option of a new person, as in I don't have any plan. And then they will just ask you to input your NIN. And once you put it, it's seamless like that. You just register and you are onboarded. Also, you can find this at My NHIA on Google Play Store or App Store.
13: Okay, my name is Dr. Ken Chikwemekogu, State Coordinator, National Health Insurance Authority, Enugu State. When we talk about the desk officers, we talk about those who are in charge of carrying out processes to ensure that enrollees get adequate care in the hospital, I mean the accredited facilities. So these desk officers are the people who ensure that the they see enrollee's name at the register, ensure that they get adequate care, get referral in case that person is to be referred to the secondary facility or secondary services. So they have a lot of work to do, and I'm sure that they are trying to the best of my knowledge. And the office, the NHIS state office, is doing a lot to ensure that they are trained to ensure that this process is seamless. We cannot be 100% to say that everything is going on 100%. We are not perfect. But I believe that in recent time, the state office swung into action and ensured that some of the desk officers and all the service providers received adequate training on NHI operational details to ensure that they carry out these functions without delay. So we have trained them. The state office ensured, that's the first thing we did when I came to Enugu. I swung into action, went to various facilities to ensure that they are trained on operational details and all the areas that they needed to know to ensure that the work is seamless, and that our enrollees, who are our lords and kings and queens, get adequate service that are required for them to get. And I think we are getting there. We are not there yet, but as it stands now, we are doing our best to ensure that this is actualized.
14: I'm a neighbor Chinyerewa Kego, Mrs. the Acting Senior Coordinator for Southeast National Health Insurance Authority.
15: The truth is, it is preferred, the health insurance is preferred all over the world. And if it is sustainable, yes, it is sustainable. We've come a long way, that's NHIA. We've actually come a long way. Initially, it was something that people waved off. You know, just wave it off, health insurance, not very important, they shift it off. But over the years, we've all come to realize that paying for healthcare from our pockets is not something we can continue. We've lost so many people through that way. Out-of-pocket expenses is rising. Inflation is depleting people's earnings. So it is very, very clear that there must be another way to fund healthcare. And that's why health insurance came up and is gaining ground. And is it sustainable? Yes, it is sustainable. Now I can boldly tell you it is sustainable because we have a government who have looked in and they've discovered that the only way to take care of over 200 million Nigerians is to come up with a health insurance, something that will cater for their health. And that is why they made it a mandatory health insurance. You know, initially it was just for people in the formal sector working with federal government. But now it is mandatory for everybody. Remember, our mandate is universal health coverage. And when you're talking about universal health coverage, you're referring to those who can afford and those who cannot afford. Yes, we're talking about the vulnerable and the impoverished. And if that is the case, it has to be made mandatory. So one, we have a law now backing us, making it mandatory for everybody in Nigeria that you must have health insurance. And it is a compulsory field, the compulsory requirement for everybody. Yes, it is also sustainable because, like I said, the government of the day is actually making it, you know, how do I say it? They are funding it in such a way that we are getting more money to look after the vulnerable unlike before. If you might want to know, there is a 1% from the consolidated revenue budget just set aside to cover the vulnerables. And when I mean vulnerables, we are referring to the aged, pregnant women, children under 5, and people living with disability. So that 1% is there, and we are working seriously to see if we can increase that amount. It is sustainable because, like I said, making it a mandatory field means that virtually everything you want to do in Nigeria now, you require to come up with a certificate from us showing that you have health insurance for your people. And if you don't have that certificate, you won't be able to. We are working towards it. You won't be able to renew your papers. You won't be able to get your children into school. You won't be able to do any contract in Nigeria. And by the time we succeed in getting all these regulatory bodies to back us up on it, because there is a mandate already from federal government that everybody must have health insurance,

0: 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But beyond that, we are going to look at other activities around the NHIA, you know, what they do, what they offer. And I have with me this evening in the studio some gentlemen. By the way, my name is Ifeoma Nwabufo once again. I have with me in the studio gentlemen from the NHIA and UNTH. So get your questions ready and comments, because we'll be opening up the talk lines maybe later on in the course of this discussion. I have with me this evening Dr. Iwe Chinonso. He is the director NHIA, UNTH. He is representing the chief medical director, UNTH, Professor Obinna Onodugo. You're welcome.
1: Thank you. Thank you for having me.
0: And I also have Dr. Ken Chukwuemeka Ogbu, right? He is the state coordinator, National Health Insurance Authority in Ogun State. You're welcome.
2: Thank you, Ifeoma.
0: And how are you doing?
2: I'm fine, thank you.
0: So we just listened to the documentary of NHIA, but I also know that it was called NHIS before, and now we are having a change of name. So can you put us through, bring us up to speed, what this the change of name is all about, what the health insurance agency is all about?
2: Let me start with correcting you. Not health insurance agency.
0: Authority, exactly.
2: Before it was National Health Insurance Scheme, and the National Health Insurance Scheme was given additional responsibilities, and the name had to change to from National Health Insurance Scheme to National Health Insurance Authority, backed by the law in establishing, or rather promulgating the change of the name from National Health Insurance Scheme to National Health Insurance Authority. So now it is referred to as National Health Insurance Authority. But it means the same thing. It's the same organization.
0: The same duties?
2: The same functions. Some other functions were added, but they perform the same duties. So it's the same organization, National Health Insurance Authority. So if you say people still refer to us as National Health Insurance Scheme, people who are not aware that the name has been changed, but will still perform the same function, providing healthcare to the citizens of Nigeria.
0: All right. Before I get to Dr. Chinonso Igwe, who is representing the CMD UNTH, I would like you to tell us about the programs that are being offered by NHIA, the implementation process. What has it been like?
2: Thank you, Former. National Health Insurance Scheme is not the answer to the healthcare delivery system in Nigeria. We have a lot of programs. We have the Former Sector Program, which is taking care of all the civil servants, federal civil servants, the organized private sector. Then, presently, we have the state health insurance agencies that are taking care of all the state workforce. And we have the informal sector program, which is taking care. We have the vulnerable group, the basic healthcare provision fund that the state health insurance is driving. And then we have other programs like GiftShip, where individuals who are not in the formal sector program can enroll and benefit from the health insurance. There are other intervention programs that are introduced by the National Health Insurance Authority, such as the CEMONC program, Comprehensive Emergency and Obstetric and Neonatal Care. You heard it during the documentary, where the women, pregnant women who has obstetric issues are taking care of the designated hospitals in Enugu and all over the country. And they will have other programs like that for that is being driven by the Global Fund, people living with HIV and drug resistance and non-drug resistance tuberculosis. And we have another program intervention, the NHIS Roach cancer intervention program, and we have the centers at UNTH in the southeast for people that has cancer or for any form of cancer to assess care at the shared the payment is shared among the Roach NHIA and the beneficiary. The Roach pays part of the money, the cost of the treatment, NHI pays part of the treatment, and then the ROD pays part of the treatment. They will have another intervention.
0: What's the percentage like? Because when you talk about...
2: Yeah, the percentage, the Roach pays 50% of the cost of treatment. The NHI pays 30% for. And the enrollee, who is receiving treatment. And then the patient pays 20%. But if the person that is benefiting from the disease is not an NHS enrollee, it's 50-50. Roach pays 50%, and then the enrollee or the beneficiary pays 50%. Then we have another program, fistula program for women with fistula disease. And we have a center in Bakaliki, Ebonyi State, National Obstetric and Fistula Center, Norfolk, in Bakaliki. And it's complete, it's free of charge. Even the transportation, no matter where the person is coming from, is borne by NHIA. The feeding throughout the stay in the hospital, the repairs, whether the person is going through the first repair or second repair, the NHIA has a bundle payment for such a treatment.
0: I know I know that the whole essence of this is to make healthcare affordable, right? Let me come to Dr. Igwe, because you're on ground and you know everything that has been, you know, happening at the UNTH. So tell us about some of the programs, or what I call it, intervention programs that are in place. Maybe they are targeted at the vulnerable community. What are the programs on ground?
1: Yeah, thank you very much, Informer. Like Dr. Ken said, there are a lot of programs, you know, ongoing in NHIA. And most of these programs are targeted against or targeted towards the vulnerable people. And when we say vulnerable, you will understand that people under five, pregnant women, people with disability, elderly, and the rest of them. So, for such people, for example, the pregnant women and children, the CIMON program is very, very functional in UNTH. We have our criteria for someone qualifying to be in the program. You know, first of all, the person has to have an emergency. Then again, our team...
0: Say that again. First of all, the person must have an emergency.
1: Yes, it has to be an emergency, an obstetric emergency. And that assessment will be made by the obstetrician who is going to be on duty. You know, as a teaching hospital, we have obstetrician and the team on duty round the clock. So whenever a patient comes with, you know, issues that we consider as obstetric emergency, be it bleeding, infection, you know, tear, obstruction, they name them. Once we think that if intervention is not made, this person might lose their life. Because it has also been shown that these things contribute to high maternal mortality rates. So the whole program is targeted towards reducing maternal mortality. So what we do in our own, you know, place is that we assess, make that, you know, diagnosis. Then the team, because we have a criteria that qualifies ones to want to be in the program, most time when the person is qualified by virtue of being indigent, then we enroll them into the program. And once they are enrolled, they pay kobo. They pay zero naira. They don't pay a kobo in the whole program. And the program, no matter what is done for them, starting from...
0: Does it cover their feeding?
1: Feeding is... neither here nor there. It doesn't cover their feeding, but we are.
0: But everything that every other thing that has to do with all right.
1: Yes, so we are hopeful going forward that feeding may start to be, you know, covered. But for now, medical care, surgery intervention, and all other things are covered. And the case of the child, when the child is born, no matter the problem the child has, the child is also enrolled through the mother, and we also cover such children. And I must tell you, the obstetric team are doing a wonderful job in that regard, as well as the pediatrics team in UNTH. They are already working around the clock, and mortality is really a thing now, because those people who come in those emergencies, those indigenous people, they contribute, you know, to our, to high mortality that is experienced in the past, because of lack of fund, they stay in untrained hands for a very long time, such that when they are presenting, they present so late that many a times you struggle to save them. It's either they have morbidity or they die in the process. But with this intervention, we are seeing that mortality is very, very reduced. In rare cases, do you notice it? So it's a very welcome one for that. And the other one, like you also said, is the one for cancer patients, the Roche Cancer Sharing, you know,
2: NHIA
1: pays 30%. The Roche, the company that produces that, you know, produces this chemotherapy, they do 50%, while the patient pays 20%. And another thing that they've done with this, you know, this in particular program, is that they've increased the amount of coverage. Initially, you know, even when the NHI will pay some amount, patients are unable to follow through the course of treatment. But with the recent increase in the total fund, sometimes something above 5 million in many cases.
2: It's 10 million.
1: 10 million now, recently. You see that people and fund usually doesn't constitute a problem why people don't get their treatment. And it's also showing better compliance to chemotherapy, better outcome for our patients. So that is the situation. Thank you.
0: You know, I was going to ask you, the director, the state coordinator, because you have a lot of programs, and I don't know if many people are aware of all these, because you just mentioned the Roche intervention, cancer intervention for cancer patients. Do you think, I don't know how the level of awareness that NHIA must have done in this regard to ensure that people are aware and they also enrolled?
2: Thank you very much. From, I know our people, they are not, sometimes they used to joke Sundays, if you want to hide information, hide it in a book. And we've been talking to people, carrying out sensitization everywhere. This one we're doing now is part of the sensitization too. So, and people, when you call people for sensitization, you've hardly find too many people who pay attention. I was yesterday somewhere, want to sensitize people on this program. So they said they're giving me 5 minutes. 5 minutes to talk to them about these interventions. They're not interested. People are not interested in their health care. But we'll continue to try and ensure that the Enugu State Office of National Health Insurance Scheme has been doing well, have been reaching out through churches, groups, to ensure that people are aware of this intervention. We're doing our best.
0: But how do you measure the number of people that have already enrolled?
2: Just like Dr. Igwe said here, before the introduction of this intervention, people do not come to hospitals to receive because of funding. But most recently, you see that every week we see a lot of people coming to our office to enroll just to benefit from this intervention. And a number of people have benefited from the intervention at UNTH. So I think people are aware. And even at the UNTH and the hospital, they still tell people, patients who come there to access care, that this intervention is in place. So I implore my people to pay attention to some of these things when health talk is being done. Because I found that in this part of the world, people don't like paying attention to health interventions.
0: You can as well update us, or bring us up to speed, what it entails, when it comes to the financial part, what does it entail?
2: Yeah, the registration or enrollment into National Health Insurance Scheme for private people, other than a formal sector program, that people are civil servants, is 38,718 naira.
0: For a year?
2: For a year, which is nothing. We visit a hospital to consult with a doctor, go for a lab test, take your drugs. It's over that amount. But people are seeing it as big. It's very small.
0: So okay, the 38,000 that you just mentioned is for one person.
2: One person.
0: For a family of four, a family of three, what does
2: a
0: it
2: family of four, three persons to nine persons. Mm. It's 38,718 naira, but you have a rebate of 5%.
0: Okay. Oh.
2: 5%. But if you register, if there's a group that's coming to register, between 10 to any number, we have a 7% rebate.
0: All right, we'll get to the talk lines. Like I said earlier, I told you to get your questions ready because we'll be opening up the talk lines so that you can air your views, your comments, and get clarifications on anything whatsoever. 0916-000-4945. Let's get your thoughts. Hello? Hello?
3: Hello, good evening.
0: Good evening to you.
3: Please, I'm Mwafo Zamaka Celestina. Am I on to Urban Radio?
0: Yes, you are. Go on.
3: Okay. Hope on the program that is discussing the National Health Insurance Authority.
0: Sorry, say that again. I didn't get what you said. Hello?
3: Am I on the program discussing National Health Insurance
0: Authority? Yes, you are. Go on.
3: Okay, please, I have a question.
0: Okay.
3: I want the guest to kindly explain to us how the system can be taken down to traders like market men and women so that they can benefit from the program. They can also benefit from the government. Please, that is my question.
0: All right. Thank you very much. Thank you. And he will answer that question. Keep the calls coming. 0916-000-4945. Let's get more calls. Hello? Hello?
4: Hello?
0: Hello? Please step away from your radio set.
4: Good afternoon.
0: Good evening to you.
4: Good evening, my dear. Sorry. I am calling from Kana, Uyuji local government.
0: All right, go on.
4: There was this national health that when I was in service, I enrolled with the national health. Mm. And they said that children at the age of 18 will stop benefiting from that from it. Now, I don't know this new one now. Well, children above 18 will start benefiting from it. That's number one.
0: Mm.
4: Number two is that the enrollment center, is it just at a particular place? Or is it something you can go to a hospital and get yourself enrolled? And when I was with the National Health, I discovered that when somebody goes there, they hardly give you the many that drugs that are costly. They give you paracetamol and vitamin C. I said, go and buy the other one, not available.
0: Okay.
4: But what the availability of the drugs? And two, if someone is going for an operation like appendectomy, they will tell you, no, it's not covered by health insurance. What diseases or what ailments does that national health cover up this time? Yes.
0: All right.
4: Thank you.
0: All right. Thank you very much. That's a very good question. Let's take more questions before we get back to the gentleman here in the studio. 0916-000-4945. Let's get your thoughts. Hello? Hello? All right. Do well to call us back. Please call us back. 0916-000-4945. Hello?
5: Hello?
0: Hello, good evening.
5: Good evening. It's Adanse.
0: Good evening, ma'am.
5: Thank you, my dear. I'm reaching you from Ila.
0: All right, go on.
5: I'm quite pleased to hear that the VVF hospital in Abakiliki is still functioning. I was at the opening, it was Mrs. Ugu, governor then, Eunice was her name, that started it. But I'm not sure if coordinating properly. I'm sure the doctor will understand where I'm coming from. The ones in the north, we did one in Jibia, and it's working. Can we enhance this one in the southeastern part of the country? Please, please. Thank you. Thank you to the rural area. Thank you.
0: All right. Thank you very much. We need to get back to you, Dr. Chukwu Emeka, so you can take some of the questions. Someone asked a very vital question. You talked about drugs, that sometimes you go to the hospitals and they will tell you that those drugs are not available. What does NHIA cover? Does it cover a particular or maybe list of treatments? What actually does it cover?
2: Yeah, let me take it from where the woman who asked how we can get to the traders and in the market. Yes, that's what we're saying. If you have any group of traders in the market or anywhere that you want us to talk to, you'll get in touch with NHIS, Enugu State Office. We'll come and address them, we'll come and sensitize them to let them know the benefit they will derive from enrolling into an NHIA. We have been going to the market, we've going to everywhere, churches, talking to them. But if you have any group we've not spoken to, please do not hesitate to getting us informed so that we'll come and talk to them and give them the benefit they were going to get from enrolling in NHIA. Now, one other guest asked children above 18 years. The program is designed in such a way that a worker, the spouse, and four children below the age of 18 years benefit from the particular worker who enrolled the formal sector. Yeah, the reason is that it's assumed that after 18 years, that child must have entered into tertiary institution. And there's a program meant for people in tertiary institutions. So that is why we say 18 years. But there is another program that if you want them to continue, you can add them again as extra dependent. Or you can enroll them under giftship. They continue to assess care. Then the enrollment center, you asked about the enrollment center, whether it's in this one place. Yes, like now we have introduced self-enrollment portal. So you can, at the comfort of your home, enroll yourself from the comfort of your home.
0: All right, I think Dr. Igwe Chino also can take the other question on drugs and...
2: let me take up Nofik.
0: All right.
2: Okay, so the issue of Nofik, yes, I was in Ebonyi before I moved to Enugu. Nofik Abakaliki is working very well, and they're having repairs. So I can assure you, if you refer anybody to Nofik Abakaliki, they will take care of that person appropriately. People come from Bayelsa, Delta, Benue, Kogi for repairs. So I'm sure that Abakaliki is working perfectly well.
0: All right. You can take the other question about drugs. Some of the drugs are not available.
1: Thank you very much for the question. The caller talked about cheap drugs. That those days drugs is not drug, you know, was not available for NHIA enrollee. That when a patient presents, all they get is paracetamol and a pat in the back, you know, and then go and buy your drug outside. Well, I may not be able to speak for every other institution in the state. I can speak for the institution that I work in, which is UNTH. The drug procurement process in UNTH is a very robust one. And the kudos, I must say here, we have to go to UNTH management, heavily led by Professor Obinna Onodugo. He has given so much support to the extent that we have a parallel NHIA pharmacy that have drug in

0: terms of volume and authenticity that is equal to that of the other pharmacy in the hospital. There is no drug that is in the VIP pharmacy, so to say, that is not in NHIA pharmacy. Myself, as the director of NHIA in the institution, I get my drug from NHIA pharmacy. And aside getting this drug that people label this one is better than the other, we do what is called quality assurance for every medication that comes into NHIA unit and the hospital at large.
1: Are you saying that if people go to UNTH, they will find all the drugs that they need? Is that what you're trying to say?
0: All the drugs that they need and even more.
1: People, because I know that this is not the first time I'm hearing such a complaint, right? For people who have complaints about that, how do they get across to you, you know, to make their complaints?
0: Okay, now, for anybody who needs any drug at UNTH, once you go to the pharmacy, you get the drug. It's in the past, I will agree with you, that there used to be a time in the very long past where, like the caller said, you would come and you would not get most of the drug you want. But with the support of management and the way NHIA is structured currently, there is no drug. It's almost rare. Unless people are insisting on a particular brand.
2: Branded drugs.
0: Yes, you are looking at it must be ABC drug. Even when other alternatives are there that does the same function, even better function. Let me give you an example. Someone might come and say, they need, let's say, Amaten soft gel. And even when you give them Coartem, and Coartem we know have the same artemether-lumefantrine component, and even maybe more expensive than the one they are looking for.
1: All right.
0: But they insist on that particular brand. That's the only situation where you say what you look for is not there. But we have every category of medication.
1: Also talked about the NHIA not covering every other treatment, like appendicitis.
0: For coverage, most of the illnesses are covered under NHIA. Appendectomy is fully covered. Cesarean section is fully covered.
2: Myomectomy,
0: I don't know where he got his information, but I think he will have to recheck that information. Or if he need clarification, he can either go to NHIA state office or come to UNT
2: website.
0: We are there every day. We will enlighten him and even give him where it is. Or if he has anybody on NHIA who did not receive such services, he should alert us.
1: Okay, all right.
0: So
1: you're saying that if they have challenges, they can come to
2: the
1: office.
2: This issue of this drug.
1: All right, please. Please. Just a minute.
2: Yeah, because this issue of drug, yes, he said that we give paracetamol, cheap drugs, and they said the other ones are not there. Recently, NHL reviewed their drug list and increased the drug list and then reviewed it upwards. So any hospital that says this drug is not covered or is not giving you this drug or so on and so forth, please get to the nearest NHIA office. That person is being fraudulent. Almost all the drugs are covered this time around. So that's the assurance I'm giving you, sir.
1: All right. So if you have any problem with, receiving drugs or receiving treatments using your NHIA, you can report to the nearest office. Their office, you can also mention your address so that people will know.
2: Can I give a number?
1: Yes, you can call your number.
2: Okay. So, please let me announce the number, our call number, our call line, NHIA Enugu State Office, 091-67-10-10-4584.
1: You can call it again.
2: 091-67-10-4584. The second one, 081-64-86-9251.
1: All right, and your office is located at
2: Devon Drive, 38 bus stop, Devon Drive, GRA Enugu.
1: All right,
2: Bakariki Road.
1: All right, thank you very much, gentlemen, for coming around, and we hope that people are listening. So if you have challenges, you can call the numbers or even go to their head office and report.

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1: We don't talk since, so. Ha, I think I go do my work, eh? We go continue this talk later.
2: Oh boy, you don't talk. Haba, you know the tire.
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11: 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Oko Oloyun, the husband of all pregnant women. Baba testimony, I be elderly Yoruba man with old experience. Husband and wife, where they look for the fruit of the womb. Whether you don't try, carry belle, but belle no gree come. Abi you don't get one before, and another one no gree come. People still they call you auntie and uncle. After years of marriage, you they feel hotness inside your body. Abi you they piss 6 to 7 times before they break. Or if they hide you to piss, or if you they piss, it go they pain you. Abi something they move inside your belly, like pikin. No be pikin on a fibroid. Or you never reach 35 to 40 years, but your monthly visitor know they flow well. Or you know they flow at all. You think say you don't enter menopause, but no be so. Or you get irregular menstruation. You they experience noisy stomach or infection like gonorrhea, staphylococcus, or sexually transmitted infection, or you they get eye problem, or your eye they come out water, or you no fit see far. I, Chief Ifalere, the husband of all pregnant women, Baba testimony, they life and direct himself for stand 2. I say stand 2. Inside ESBS Independence Layout, Enugu, my telephone number na 0706408577. Again, 0706408577.
12: If you forget my name, don't forget my stand number for stand 2. I say stand 2. Visit Chief Ifalere, a.k.a. Oko Oloyun, the husband of all pregnant women. Baba testimony. Also, you will be man. To go near woman, they shame you. Because your manhood know they work well. You they get quick ejaculation, watery sperm, low sperm count, low libido. As a man, as they wake up for morning, your manhood supposed follow you they wake up now, or severe scratching. My infection cause some more. And that's now why we go conduct tests for you to know exactly the type of infection you get. Come on, let me use my elderly experience to handle your matter. Make your wife no look outside. God will remember Sarah, go remember you this year. Abby, you think saying a spiritual problem or you don't waka, go up and down. They look for solution. This is Oko Oloyun, the husband of all pregnant women. Baba testimony. As them they call me, I day for the ongoing herbal exhibition inside ESBS Independence Layout in Ugu. The thing we go make drug no effective be say the route no complete. That's why they tell you say visit Chief Ifalere, aka Oko Oloyun, the husband of all pregnant women. Baba testimony for ongoing herbal exhibition inside ESBS Independence Layout in Ugu. This is my phone number 0706 408 5787. Again, 0706 408 5787. Bye for now.
13: Ndewonu, ndị Enugu steeti n'obodo ndị gbara ya gburugburu bụ ndị nwere nsogbu anya. 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
3: 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Guest speakers include Professor Simon Uchenna Otoanya, Vice Chancellor, University of Nigeria, Nsukka; Professor Emmanuel Chino Idiobi, Medical Director, National Orthopedic Hospital, Enugu; Chief Host, the National President of AMSIN, Dr. Kasmir Ifai; Host, Chukwuemeka Edwin Ohekwiro, Enugu State Branch Chairman; NOC, Elder Dr. Otari O. Otari; LOC, Comrade Ben Asawa. 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

3 minutes past the hour of six. A very good evening to you and welcome to the Urban Prime Time here on Urban Radio 94.5 FM. It's Thursday, the 30th day in the month of July. We're gradually coming to the end of July and about to be ushered into another month. We welcome to another edition of the Urban Prime Time. Glad to have you once again.

As the clock ticks down towards the critical 2027 general elections, well, the political landscape is getting heated up with explosive rhetoric. We're seeing all the statements, counter statements from politicians, heavy ideological battles, and even fierce institutional defenses. Earlier this week, the electoral conversation reached a boiling point following an appearance by the Nigeria Democratic Congress flag bearer P2B on television. And we saw that he demanded that President Bola Tinubu steps aside, and he declared that the Tinubu of today is tired and should retire in peace. Those were his statements. And he also laid out an assessment of the nation's systemic economic exclusion, rising hunger and structural insecurity, while also accusing the executive of undue interference in the electoral process. Well, he did not stop at that. He also took a direct jab at the nation's political system, and he claimed that Nigerian parties completely lack distinct ideologies. Well, we've seen some reactions from the ruling All Progressive Congress from members of the APC, but particularly we have seen a reaction from the president himself, where he met with the Catholic Bishop of Nigeria, or Catholic Bishop, yes, it's a conference. He received the Catholic Bishops Conference led by... I've forgotten his name, but maybe in the course of this program I'll also mention his name. And he said that the electoral umpire, the Independent National Electoral Commission, is not biased, and he insisted that INEC remains completely neutral and has never intimidated any political party. So today on this program, we are going to dissect these multi-layered electoral dynamics. Are we seeing, is it possible that the opposition parties are becoming jittery? Hence, we are seeing the call for President Tinubu's retirement. And are there fears about the new INEC leadership under Professor Drash Amupiton? Are they justified, you know, when it comes to being neutral in the electoral process? Are their fears justified when we look at what has happened in the last couple of months? We saw that INEC

We saw that someone was able, an APC member was able to gain access to the back end of INEC's database and all of that. So many things happening at the same time. So are their fears really justified, or are they being jittery, just like President Tinubu has said? So this evening, join us as we dissect this very recent development. My name is Ifeoma Mwabufu.

0: This evening, Honorable El Shaddai joins me on this program. He is the candidate of the NDC for the House of He is the House of Representatives candidate for Nkanu East and Nkanu West Federal Constituency. Honorable El Shaddai, you're welcome to the program.
1: Thank you. Good evening, and good evening to all the listeners out there.
0: And how are you doing?
1: It's been great so far.
0: Good to see you again.
1: Absolutely. Delighted always been here.
0: All right, let's dive into this conversation. Let's start with the call for President Tinubu's resignation. I'm sure you must have seen that that call on social media by opposition parties. We saw that, I think, on X, on Instagram and other social media platforms. And a lot of people were calling for his resignation. But I also watched Peter Obi's interview. Your leader, the national, well, I call him the national leader of the NDC. Well, I listened to that interview, and he said, in his words, he said that President Tinubu is tired and he should step aside, right? I'm trying to, you know, quote his direct words. He said President Tinubu is tired and can no longer, you know, steer the affairs of this country. When you look at this narrative, it keeps on coming up every election. Yeah. We saw that in 2023. Mm-hmm. And now this same narrative is coming up ahead of 2027 election. Do you see this statement as a necessary wake-up call for the electorate? Or can we really say that the opposition parties are becoming jittery?
1: No, I don't think it's a matter of being worried or unnecessarily jittery. You know, I don't think there's any iota of evidence to suggest that oppositions are afraid. On the contrary, I think the oppositions are just looking for a fair environment to thrive, an equal playing field as their counterpart. But when we start talking about conversations around the president, you know, whether or not he should resign, whether or not he's in good health, I think it's a valid requirement because, constitutionally speaking, a public holder, especially one of the office, must be fit for the office, both mentally and physically. So when we see symptoms or signs of a declining health, which is natural, you know, considering the age of the president, then it becomes a rational position to actually inquire whether or not this person still has both the soundness of mind and the fitness of the physical body to perform. In the US, we saw the same thing during the administration of Joe Biden. When his physical health was deteriorating, even though initially government reaction would be to deny, you know, eventually we also saw how it turned out. But unfortunately, that is not a precedent the Nigerian government, both in present and in historical time, you know, have actually, you know, considered. Because if you don't have the mental fitness or the physical health to govern a country as Nigeria, then we cannot have confidence that you still remain the helm of affairs. And with the declining state of, you know, everything in this country, whether security and infrastructure, it lends to that argument because it becomes difficult for someone to actually comprehend if we have a competent leader and some of the things occurring even under his nose continue to occur. We just walked out from a scandal recently of an interesting magnitude where a set office under the presidency was created, allocations were made, offices were set up, CBN accounts were created, the civil service recognized it, members of the National Assembly recognized it, and at the end of the day, the presidency is coming to disown to say they don't know any of that entity or the supposed leader of it. You know, whether that is true or not remains to be seen since the matter is still before the authorities. But the truth is, it doesn't speak well of the administration. Accountability is an issue. There's no transparency. And so when things like that are happening within your regime, in addition to every other thing around, you know, the lack of infrastructure, or even the absence of basic welfare for the citizens, then people will be bound to ask questions. And the first thing that comes to mind will be his fitness. And so it's a valid question. It's not a matter of jittery.
0: So personally, you believe that he's not fit to steer the affairs of this country at the moment?
1: I am not a medical practitioner to make assertions as to his health, but we can raise presumptions of whether or not that office is vacant based on what is going on in the country at the moment. You know, and we also would remember during the 2023 election, there were visible videos of the president in exhibiting signs of old age, you know, shakiness and the like. You know, this might all be signs of, you know, a deeper health condition. But of course, we continue to pray and wish for his health, his well-being. And when there are calls for resignation, it is not from a place of disdain. As much as, you know, maybe you take time off that seat to focus on your health and your longevity, whilst we allow the affairs of this country to be manned and controlled by competent hands. So it's a leadership issue. Imagine a situation where you have a ship, you know, coasting on the high sea, and the captain or the sailors are asleep, you know, there is none at all. Then it means that that vessel continues to move based on the vicissitudes of the waves. You know, that's what Nigeria is. It's like anywhere, anything now happens, you know, nothing comes to us as a surprise because the standard has been so watered down. As a matter of fact, there's no standard. It's still in Nigeria. We heard snake swallowed money, monkey swallowed money, you know, different, you know, scandals here and there. No firm action, none from the government, none from the agencies that are supposed to be checks and balances, from the police, EFCC, and the courts that is supposed to be, you know, the arbiter in this instance too, are not, you know, in themselves clear from questions from the public, you know, as a result of this. So I think the key thing is, you know, a lot of things that involve politics and governance will touch on perception. It's not just enough to say I am competent and I'm executing, but how do the public perceive your administration, either through your actions, through the policies you roll, or even through your demeanor? These are the reasons why people are raising questions. And so for insinuations or suggestions that oppositions are arbitrary, I don't think, you know, there is any reasonable evidence towards that. As a matter of fact, I would think that the incumbency have done and exhibited actions that would seem to suggest their lack of comfort for the existence of credible opposition, you know, both across federal level and in most states. So I don't think it's an attribute you would say is peculiar to opposition. The key point is there merit to what is being said? And in the absence of, you know, clear medical opinion, one cannot say for sure, but when you look at the circumstances, it's a valid question to consider and entertain.
0: You know, one dominant argument in different sectors has always been the fact that APC now has 31 governors, including the governor of Anambra State, who is also obviously supporting the president. Now, the fear is that these governors might use or might utilize the instruments of the state in the coming election. So do you are you afraid of that? Do you have any fears about that?
1: No, not necessarily. I know they try to create the perception that once the governor is pro a particular party, then everybody in the state must follow. But that is not necessarily the case. We must always remember that power belongs to the people. We exercise the power. We make the determination. No one tells us otherwise. And so I respect the rights of the respective five governors of the Eastern State, assuming it is true that they made that declaration in the Southeastern Governors Forum to back His Excellency Bola Ahmed Tinubu. That is understandable. That is respected within their capacity as individuals only. I don't take that statement to be a representation of the will of the people, especially considering the fact that there is no consultative forum or session or anything of the sort that suggests that that was the will and the inference from the general population, you know, and on the back of which His Excellency Hope Uzodinma made that statement. So it is okay for all the states to move. Individuals have the right to join parties as they deem fit. But the key thing is we must always remember antecedents. You know, Peter Obi will be quick to remind people that when he was governor of Abia State, he started and he thrived against all odds. He never had any counselor on his side or to his favor, but yet
0: Governor of Anambra State?
1: Yes.
0: All right.
1: And then in 2023, despite the fact that, you know, against all odds, in accusations around lack of structure, he still, you know, carried a significant substantive wave that, you know, in all honesty, you know, could have swayed the trajectory and the transformation of this country if we assumed that there was a free and fair election. Lagos is an example. you know, where Tinubu lost in his own turf, you know, and by a wide margin. And so when you look at the person in question, you would know he really does not need the backing of any state governor. And that is another good example of how the will of the people always matter and would supervene in these instances. So indications by those governors, I would think that they are minority. They're just five of them. Even if I were to add their cabinets because they are directly benefiting, they still would not match the sheer will and the total majority of the Nigerian people. I think the key most important question becomes, do we realize that we actually have this power? Mm. Are we willing to wield it? Are we willing to do what we need to do, you know, over and beyond what we have done in time past to ensure that this time our mandate is actually protected? And if you look at 2023 wave, you will know that it's a starting point. It was also an indication of what could be. Most people think of 2023 and think that it's a proof that your vote don't count. On the contrary, it shows that your vote counts if we remain dogged and we remain fully committed to our obligation, not just on election day, but post-election, and not just even at the moment of casting the ballot paper, but staying to ensure that the appropriate counting and processes are followed.
0: All right. You know, for the longest time, we've been hearing talks about Igbo presidency. And there are people who believe that, you know, the wounds of inflicted on many people as a result of the Nigerian civil war, people have not really healed from that. And now we have a region, I mean, the Igbo region, the Southeast region, who feel that they have been marginalized for quite a long time. How significant do you think the emergence of P2B would be in addressing or, you know, helping to heal that wound or giving a lasting solution to that?
1: We're very proud of His Excellency Peter Obi, and in as much as we are proud of him because he is our brother on the one hand, I think the most significant thing that sets him out is the caliber of character and leader he is. You know, the competence and the character and the discipline, the integrity, you know, and his prudent management skills and his track records, all of that, the list goes on. And that's the reason why this love is not just regionalized to the Southeast. It also continues to prevail in other geopolitical zones in Nigeria, whether in the North, in the Southwest, and the host of others. The point is, you know, it is good for the sake of fairness and inclusion that, you know, this time around we have a credible alternative or a credible option of putting forward a very viable leader who is first competent, of distinguished character before being an Igbo man, you know. And so I think my point is, in terms of marginalization, it goes a long way because justice must not just be done, it must be seen to be done. It has a way of strengthening that the Igbo man has a stake and has a right in this country. But we must not also lose sight that, you know, before now we've had other Igbo leaders who attempted and who continue to lead in different capacities, both at the National Assembly. Many or some of which have not actually shown anything for us to be boastful of or proud of. And so the conversation around marginalization is one that can be had a different day. But what is key is we are not elevating ethnicity over, you know, the competence and the merit this individual brings to the table. As a matter of fact, the best-selling point of His Excellency is not even that he is Igbo. It's about what he has done and his track record. And this is important because when you look at the requirement for him to actually emerge as a president, he needs at least 25% from two-thirds of the Nigerian states, including the FCT. And so that means that the Southeast alone is not enough to deliver him. And when you see the movement and the love he's gravitating from other states, you know this is not about ethnicity extraction. The same way we continue to emphasize, you know, the poverty and the issues and the economic situations in this country is not asking us about, you know, tribe or ethnicity. It's asking for cogent, tangible results and a leader who is resolute, absolute, and has the ability to solve problems. And so that's the best part. I rarely remember he's able, to be honest with you, but we are proud, you know, that he's of our extraction. He sets a good standard and he has, you know, created a good path for those of us young coming up to aspire to. I used to say it in time past, the only or some of the key leaders we could resort to As we grew up, we have the likes of Nnamdi Azikiwe, Michael Okpara, and the like of others. These are leaders who left legacies, and they are long gone. You know, but we've had different, you know, leaders of Igbo extractions, quote unquote, since them. Why are they not famous? You know, But the point is, you know, this is one good example where in recent times somebody is showing, you know, the selflessness and the legacy of those leaders of whom we respect. And I'm sure his name would be immortalized like the others.
0: All right. Looking at, I don't know if you have observed, but looking at the what we are seeing in the north, do you think that he's accepted in that part of the country?
1: Yes. I think that he's very much accepted. I mean, when you look at the visitation he had, you know, in Kano, you know, the periods just before the public declaration of his relationship or his running office with His Excellency Rabiu Kwankwaso, you would know that, you know, he's really loved. If we want to be truthful to ourselves, you really have nothing on the man. You cannot say he's an ethnic bigot, because during his administration, he sponsored the Hajj or the pilgrimage to Mecca, you know, for our Muslim brothers. You know, so his records are there to speak. You know, so anyone who truly wants to be truthful to their conscience know, you know, who he is. Mm. And that love resonates across the board. And that is why, you know, at critical points, you could then start seeing some selfish leaders spinning ethnicity narratives to see how to contaminate that love or limit it. But it's not working. But the truth is, we continue to explore opportunities to deepen our structures in the northern region. The deepening structure is not about convincing people that Peter Obi is the rightful candidate or the rightful president for this country. No, it's about ensuring that the basic infrastructure to support an electoral process is available to the hinterland part of Kano State.
0: Let's talk about your party, the NDC, and by extension, other political parties, because we have seen these opposition parties present themselves as credible alternatives that people can trust. But people have their reservations, and you understand that, because we have seen politicians move from one party to another. Then coming down to what Peter Obi said in that interview, he said he alluded to the fact that political parties do not have ideologies, right? They are just normal vehicles for them to get into power and all that. For your party, the NDC, I don't know how people will now trust your political party as a genuine platform for people to, you know.
1: No, the party can be genuine even though it's at a different level of maturation. When Peter Obi said Nigeria do not really have ideological based party, he was assessing the maturation or the political maturity of our political system.
0: But including the NDC too.
1: Yes, of course. Mm. And I'll come to that. You know, ideological based parties in Nigeria, to be honest with you, are missing. We are working towards it, we are building, but we haven't gotten to that point. And when you say, you know, your political parties are based on ideology, it's not just about statement or what is written in the constitution. It's about living and breathing those set of principles or ideologies. I'll give you an example, and I give this example every time. The United States. There are more than two parties in the United States, but there are two key parties. And as a matter of fact, there is also a third category. All of them are distinguished by ideology. If you tell me you're a Democrat, I don't have to intervene you on certain questions because I already know your stand. Questions like abortion, immigration. As a Democrat, I can tell where you stand. Same thing with Republicans. So you could tell that the average American, if they choose their side and their political alliance based on their belief on, you know, the ideology. Mm. And if it resonates with them and their belief, then they align to the party. And that's the reason why you see, you know, both in terms of the bills that get churned out, the policies that are funded by the government, they are based on the party that is in control. Republicans are lovers of, you know, they don't have issues going to war, fighting conflict, gun control and the others. So my point is, it is very easy to tell a Democrat and a Republican by what they believe in. And that is because over time, these parties have evolved to demonstrate these principles by action, not just by words. If you come down to the Nigerian political system, yes, behind the constitution, there are principles, fairness, and the host of others. Well,

0: have this? How have they demonstrated it? It's not just about talking. That action is missing. And it is true. You can really say PDP stands for one thing and this is what distinguishes them from the APC. And that's the reason why cross-carpeting becomes easy. How many times do you hear that a Democrat switched to become a Republican? They are very rare instances. But because we have no ideology to back and show our commitment why we belong to a particular party, today I am APC, tomorrow I become NDC, next tomorrow I become Labour Party and the like. Now, this speaks to the level of our maturity in the political in space. But it doesn't speak to the sincerity and the genuity of that party as a platform and the kind of leaders. You could have an ideological-based party but have terrible leaders there. Does not mean that Democrats and Republicans are perfect. They also have bad leaders there, you know, the leaders with extreme views. And so when you bring it down to the NDC, we believe that this platform has presented a very viable and credible alternative to the Nigerian people, one that can answer the questions, the burning questions in their heart, and one that would bring this country back to its right place, you know, or the right course, economically speaking. And so, yes, NDC is still developing. It's a young party. Hopefully, it will grow to be an ideological one, just to the extent that we have strong presidential candidate with strong value system and a strong national leader, His Excellency Siraki Dixon. These are some of the components that help build ideology and enforce them.
1: In other words, political parties in Nigeria, whether NDC, ADC, they are all normal vehicles that, you know, politicians can utilize for even for their selfish ambitions.
0: Yes, because whether you're selfish or not is a matter of your intent and your heart. You know, it's when you start acting or ruling, then we can see what the state of your heart is through the actions you take, whether it's for the welfare of the people or for your self-aggrandizement. You know, so the truth of the matter is political parties are just vehicles, they are platform. Well, hopefully the parties demonstrate a lot of discipline and a lot of internal democracy that would allow them to become mature in a set of ideology, and those ideologies then become demonstrated in what they stand for, what they represent. And that requires a very strong internal democracy and enforcement mechanism within the party, such that the party becomes, you know, a center of control or a check for its own candidate. And that will be guided by what it believes, you know, to be its principle and value system, and what it wants to be recognized, you know, and remembered for. You know, so the extent and the strength of a party in terms of its ideology and whether or not it's perceived as one, it will all start first with internally. What's the internal democracy like? And then how do the leaders within that party enshrine and enforce those sets of values and ideas that it wants to stand for and represent? That is currently weak in Nigeria, either because most of the parties are infant or they become recharacterized, they become broken, you know, so easily. Or maybe the leaders of this party don't actually have genuine ideas. They just want to create platforms to grab power and rule. So we are hoping and optimistic. At least initial indications from the leadership of the NDC has indicated that they are trying to build something strong, something contemporary with society, both in terms of how we're imbibing technology and how we're emulating other value system, but more importantly, internal discipline and internal democracy.
1: All right. I need you to cast your mind back to 2023, when 2022, because it was during the campaign, when President Bola Tinubu promised to provide electricity, and he said that if he doesn't do that, we should vote him out. Well, listening to Peter Obi recently, because I know that that statement, the opposition figures and opposition parties, they have capitalized on that statement to criticize the present administration. But listening to Peter Obi, he said that it's almost impossible for anyone to provide electricity, 24-hour electricity, within 4 years. And he said, he went on to say that this is what he can do within the space of 4 years. So looking back, do you think that we were actually expecting too much from this administration, or the fact that President Bola Tinubu promised too much?
0: No, we're not expecting too much. We should be able to hold our leaders accountable for the things they say, repeatedly especially. That was not the first time he was making that statement. The current president, His Excellency Bola Ahmed Tinubu, had also sponsored and participated in protests, both around electricity and power failure and other economic issues. He had given the impression that he was going to be able to demonstrate and live up to the things he said.
1: Maybe

0: say you're trying to provide 24 hours power security, power or electricity, but you are experiencing significant challenges. If people can understand and you're explaining to them, this is what is being done, resources are being channeled honestly, but then these are the challenges before us and we're taking care of them gradually, people would understand at least you're making an effort. You never know. People would say, well, he tried. It will give him a chance to finish what he starts, especially if the problem is multi-layered. But he simplified the electrical issue in Nigeria, very simply. He also simplified the issue of the petroleum industry. He came up with a very simple answer in his mind of how to solve it. Now, when you have oversimplified a problem that was initially perceived to be complex and it sounded reasonable, and you go in and you can't execute it, you can't explain it, then it doesn't inspire confidence. It inspires distrust.
1: So the grievance now, here, is not just because he promised to provide electricity within 4 years.
0: Yes.
1: It's because he did not come out to explain to Nigerians.
0: And he did not explain and he has not shown any acts to suggest he's interested. And a very simple example. You cannot be interested in revolutionizing the electricity industry in Nigeria and yet you go off the grid. The ASO Rock is not connected to the grid. They are now on solar.
1: That's a good point.
0: So how do you convince people I'm going to give you 24 hours light and then you go solar? It's your actions and your words are inconsistent. And even if you come to make an explanation that you made best effort basis, your action doesn't suggest it. Be on the grid with us so that you suffer the same collapse. Then when you're telling us you're working on the system, we improve. But when you make a statement as bold as that and you spend significant amount of resources for that, you are giving a signal to the country that I'm not interested in that matter. Everybody go get your solar or go get a generator. Mm. That's what it means.
1: All right. The president on Tuesday met with Catholic bishops in Abuja, and led by the president of Catholic Bishops Association, or rather, Most Reverend Matthew Ndagosu. And the bishop urged the president to ensure that INEC delivers a free and fair election to Nigerians. I would like you to listen to what the response that was given by President Bola Tinubu during that meeting. And when we come back, we'll continue with this conversation.
2: The security situation is what it is. We don't have another country but here. It's Nigeria. And then we march to our national anthem. In this complexity, diversity, we shall thrive, live, rejoice, and be good to all of us as humanity. And that is what we think. Yes, I've seen that. The challenges are there. I inherited it. I didn't run away. I asked for this job. And I'm in it. Those who will take it from me will try. They will try. All is fair in politics. And it's equal opportunity. And then you mentioned, neutral. They've never intimidated anybody. If political opponents are crying wolves, maybe they are afraid of their own shadows and the uncertainty and the confidence they keep. Not me. I'm ready to them, but I won't give them red carpet. I won't offer them the least to die here. Bro. No. We wrestle each other to the finishing point. But you look out.
1: And that was President Bola Tinubu assuring that INEC remains neutral. And he said he will not give the opposition the chance to even tie him with a rope. But he is ready to battle it out with the opposition parties. Well, Barrister, let me come back to you, because we have an institution. This is an institution that a member of the APC was able to gain access to the back end of its database. Now, how neutral do you think INEC is ahead of this 2027 election? And if you have a president who is already defending INEC in this regard, what does that say?
0: I mean, it says a lot. You know, INEC neutrality is one of the things that came up from that conversation. I would like to come back to that, but there are a few things that stuck with me, you know, as we listened to the voice note or the voice recording that you just played. He started by saying security is what it is, and then he pivots to say, you know, we don't have another country. There is no statement around what measures are being taken. That almost sounds like, you know, a leader who is really not bothered about the situation. It doesn't also reflect a firm understanding of the severity of the issue. And then he moves in the same breath from security to talk about national anthem and talk about diversity. I fail to see the correlation between those two subjects or those two issues, especially when made in one sentence. And so when people are raising concerns about fitness, you understand why, because mentally it doesn't follow. The conversations are not logical. And then he talks about all is fair in politics. All is not fair in politics. Violence in politics is not fair. Vote buying in politics is not fair. Manipulation is not fair. What is fair is what is lawful, what is transparent, what is peaceful, what is respectful of the will and the votes of the people. Anything that undermines that is not fair. But when you say all is fair in politics, then you are legitimizing and encouraging people to resort to ill vices. And if everybody was to do that, then we would have no country to rule and to run. But what is more concerning for me is the mindset and the things that is being inferred from the words he's speaking. I can tell his state of mind, and it's not what we want from a leader who is understanding the challenge of the problem and proactively wants to solve it. And then he goes on to talk about INEC neutrality. In a game of football, you know, the umpire's neutrality is not decided by what one of the teams think. It is determined by how the game turns out in terms of making equal call. For us to say a referee was unbiased in the game, then he must have made equal call on both sides.
1: In other words, he's not in the position to even defend INEC.
0: No, but I respect his right of opinion as an individual. But it is left for INEC to demonstrate. It's not just to say. And when we talk about neutrality, it's not just about what happens on the election day. It also considers the things leading to that day. Let's go back a few months. What was INEC's stance at the point of party registration? A lot of the parties that submitted application for registration that could have performed or be players in the 2027 ballots, their registration applications were denied. Most of them. Significantly. And then when it came to primaries, how many elections did INEC monitor from the opposition side? These are issues. And you cannot say you're neutral when your action doesn't suggest it. We were still talking about, you know, how some parties are under attack or siege, especially if they had certain leaders. Then we then discovered old tweets from the said chairman of the INEC that suggests he's partisan. And it is immaterial information, because if you're partisan years ago, then it's a presumption that you continue to be a party person now. It doesn't take away his rights to be entitled to his opinion on the state of affairs, but if it conflicts with the main substance of why you are in that office, then it means you're not qualified for it. INEC must be independent and must be neutral. And if the chairman is said to be an APC person at some point in time, then that is significant. That isn't being reflected, you know. So when we talk about INEC's neutrality, it's all-encompassing. You know, they would make on the one hand arguments that we are neutral, but are they truly neutral? Are they transparent? Are they giving all political parties equal standing? What was the process like for uploading candidates as compared to the APC and the other parties? Every other party seemed to have been struggling, dealing with one legal issue or one tussle or the other. So these are not things that inspire confidence. And I said this before, you know, I would not make direct aspersions or cast blames, except where one has direct concrete evidence. But perception matters. If you are supposed to be an independent umpire for electoral purpose, but it looks like you're always in favor of the incumbent and things are going easy for them, but somehow you're always caught up with the opposition and the issues behind, you know, the problems they're having, then it raises a big concern.
1: You know, if you have this perception about INEC and you're looking to contest in the 2027 election, how confident are you about the institution delivering a free, fair and credible election?
0: The confidence is not in the institutions of the government. The confidence is in the people, because we want to prepare ourselves and prepare our structure in a manner that makes it difficult for these institutions, even when they may have the tendency to compromise. History has shown this. So we are not entirely putting faith. Yes, we are calling on them to do the right thing, but you know, we also want to empower people to know you ultimately have the power, you have rights, and there are steps and actions you can take to make it almost difficult or impossible. These are the things that stimulated some of those modifications, even in the Electoral Act, around real-time transmission of votes, you know, to the IRF portal. You know, so going into 2027, we are encouraging INEC to be transparent and to demonstrate it, not just say it. But at the same time, our confidence is not on the fact that the institution may 100% be flawless.
1: Before we get to the talk lines, I would like to ask you this, because I know, of course, you know, you should be aware that the continuous voter registration exercise has been, you know, permanently closed by INEC. Do you think there should be an extension?
0: I would think so, because that period was marred with a lot of operational failures and logistic issues. I struggled from a very personal standpoint to get INEC officials to go do registration for people in my constituency. I remember speaking to some of them and they told me point blank, we can't come to ASUT because we visited them 2 times and the turnout was low. I don't think that's an argument you can make. It's a student environment. But the point is, continue to make yourself available. And they have very limited machines for that purpose. It almost sounded like it's only 3, because based on the stories I was hearing here and there, I could tell it's only 3 maybe. And then not all of them are functioning. Some days you hear only 1. Sometimes you bring people out and you see only 1 device is working. And so if you are given a very slim window for an extension, then make it available. They ought to have had mobile units for registration, but more importantly, every polling unit should have had INEC officers there to make it possible and easy for people to do registrations. Just so that if you are not able to, you know, go to the secretariat or INEC office, they bring it closer to you, you know. And so I'm not holding those staffs accountable, but how well did we prepare operationally? But when we look at the budget, it says otherwise, because they were adequately funded. So when I see how much money was approved for the next election, and I still hear you talk about having just a few machines or just a few staffs on duty, and then we have to alternate, you go to Amuri today, next tomorrow you go to Abugo, and next tomorrow you go to Obe, you know, it's a problem. And time is, there are people who still weren't registered, not because they didn't make an effort. Then the second point is, what is the rush with closing registration? What is being impeded? Why must it be now? Can it not continue until few weeks before, you know? And it's not impossible. We have the resources. We have the technology know-how, you know. But sometimes it's about how we execute on strategy and whether we are truly committed to it. So,
1: but INEC says it will be nearly impossible for it to complete every other thing when it comes to cleaning the database and all that.
0: It's about preparedness. I struggle with that argument. We have technology and AI to do that. There are firms that can be outsourced to get this work done, whether it's data cleaning or it's printing. Outsource, delegate. As long as the resources are there, it can be done.
1: And you think INEC can it be done within 1 month?
0: Absolutely. INEC is still leveraging, I don't want to use the word outdated, but my point is, how well are they caught up with contemporary practice and technology? How efficient are their processes? Is when you have efficient processes operationally, you have a solid structure and plan and process, then you can make argument around what is technically difficult. You know, so I will start by reviewing how efficient and effective their processes are, the equipment they have and their gadgets, you know, their infrastructure, how ready. And this is one point I want to make ahead of 2027. We don't want stories or excuses. You need to have contingency plans. You have to test your systems ahead of time. It's not on that day we hear there was no network or the device failed. If it failed, then people should lose their job all the way down, you know. So no excuses. You know, run INEC the way you run a corporate organization with basic corporate governance principles.
1: All right, we need to get to the talk lines. Well, INEC's neutrality is again in doubt. This is coming from opposition parties and opposition figures. Well, call us on 0916-000-4945. Let's get your thoughts on the topic of conversation. Hello.
3: Hello, good evening.
1: Good evening to you.
3: Yeah, it's my greeting and your guest.
1: All right, go on.
3: Yeah, you can choose my name. I'm calling from Enugu.
1: Go on.
3: Yes, the only thing is that I've said it. That is name, I don't like it. That is my own opinion. Anybody has his own opinion, but me, you should change it. What I want to say is that, just like what he said, when somebody that is driving or maybe using ship as whatever they call it, the people that drive it, if that person is asleep, everybody don't know where they are going. That is what is happening in Nigeria. And I want to tell APC, if they want to turn Nigeria into a one-party state, it's going to destroy democracy in Nigeria. That is sure. If they want to tell everybody that there's no be opposition, they will destroy democracy. They will destroy politics. So let them know that. So everybody will thrive. If Mr. President is doing well, people will vote for him. Mm. And what your guest is saying is just this. So let them do the right thing so that people will vote on their conscience. Mm. So that let us be. If they not try to do one party state. Thank you.
1: All right. Thank you very much. Keep the calls coming. Hello. Hello. Hello.
4: Yeah, good evening, Oma.
1: Good evening to you.
4: Thank you very much. Good evening to your guest there.
1: Go on.
4: My name is Comrade Master Emechi. I'm calling from Okwadu Nimbo, Zunuzo, one in local government. Now, I want to appreciate your guest. I've been listening. The last lap of your discussion where you talked about China.
1: Mm.
4: Now, I've complained about this in different forums, and I will continue to complain. The opposition, for me, they have been sleeping. Now, to just keep the nail on the head, now what the outcome of the just concluded voter registration, how it panned out. Now, what is holding them organizing rallies, agitating that they should continue dynamic to not stop this voter registration?
1: Mm.
4: It's, for me, it's not only about speaking, saying this on radio. It's all about you, your position, gathering yourself together, begin to go and complain about this issue. It's not about going to radio alone. Going to radio alone might not solve this issue. Now, they said 3 months before the election, you can stop the registration. But here, INEC have even stopped before, even this 6 months or thereabout before the election.
1: All
4: but
1: right.
4: They have just stopped voter registration. So if the opposition should do more, they should stop sleeping. For me, they have been snoring. They should wake up and begin to face what is facing them. If they continue the way they are going, 2027 is all a hero.
1: All right.
4: Thank you very much
1: for your thoughts. Keep the calls coming. 0916-000-4945. Let's get your thoughts. Hello. Hello.
5: Hello, Ifoma. Good evening.
1: Good evening to you.
5: Yeah, this is Chibuz. I'm reaching you from Urban Karu West, Enugu State.
1: All right, go on.
5: I greet your guest there. Your guest has said it. He has said everything. Let me tell you, what people be said is the reality. Tinubu should step aside because Tinubu cannot deliver this country. He's just angry for power. He can't do anything. But first of all, Tinubu should step aside because he's a certificate. He fought the certificate. The Nigeria should start from there and ask Tinubu to step aside. He's supposed to be impeached. It's because our senator, our House of Reps, they are weak. They are corrupt. Tinubu have bribed them. That's why by now Tinubu is supposed to be impeached because he fought the certificate. Now they are chasing the Uchenati. But Tinubu is the first person that fought the certificate. Let INEC tell Tinubu to present his certificate. Because we start from there. Tinubu is corrupt. He's not competent. It's not even INEC. Tinubu is he has the vote that he's going to lose the election.
1: Come
5: to the Nigeria will not accept him.
1: All right.
5: Thank you.
1: All right. Thank you very much. Keep the calls coming. Hello.
6: Good evening
1: to you.
6: Yeah, good evening to your guest.
1: All right, go on. We can hear you.
6: Hello, it's Omar.
1: We can hear you. Go on.
6: I'm taking an act to court. The laws that you choose. Short. 90 days before the election. And this is 60 or 70 days before the election. The Monday, Tuesday. This is number one.
1: Mr. Dusensi, we are struggling to hear you. Your line is breaking up. Hello? Okay, continue. We can right now. Thank you very much, Mr. Dusensi. We'll have to get back to our guest here in the studio, Barrister El Shaddai. Well, you're going to you're looking to contest in 2027 for the House of Representatives, and you said that this administration has not really done well in terms of infrastructure, in terms of electricity and all that. Are there other areas, key areas, that you think this administration has failed woefully? And what do you think can be done about that?
0: And that's a great question. There are so many. But the simple thing is oversight. You know, because oversight would entail things like ensuring there is appropriate checks by the relevant agencies where they need to work. That oversight would also raise concerns around weakened agencies. It has also become the tendency that some of these institutions are being weaponized against the common Nigeria. There is double standard in terms of how laws are executed. The entities that are supposed to enforce these laws are selective in how they enforce. I find it challenging that, an institution that is meant to fight and curb financial malpractice and financial crimes, in all of the saga going on in Nigeria, is yet to convict anyone who is in power during this administration or even carry out any significant investigation into it. But at the same time, that same agency would invite some youth on allegations of, spraying prop money, or allegations of, stealing petty theft, Double standard is a problem. The same hand you lend to the poor, lend it to the rich and to the mighty. But when it becomes like you're going after persons who are very vocal about certain stance for the government, then it becomes a problem. And all of this fall under oversight because oversight is supposed to ensure compliance with policies, compliance with laws. And that keeps us in alignment with the direction of a country with vision and a country that is lawful. Where you have institutions that are weak and at the hands of the executive, then it becomes a problem. And that is, for me, the biggest flaw of this administration. They have not strengthened institutions to perform their jobs independently, objectively. The court is another conversation for another day. I know today we focused about INEC.
1: You're a lawyer.
0: I am a lawyer, but judiciary is the judges.
1: Of course,
0: and the
1: I totally understand.
0: So Oversight is for me the biggest thing, and there's just a lot to say about it, but I'll keep it that simple. But the only thing I would say, and this is in reaction to the first caller, and I think decency, the second caller, you know, was very spot on in his response. When we talk about opposition, it's not about those of us running for office. As a matter of fact, we need support because we are trying to lend voice to our common plight, you know, but every individual must own and have responsibility towards this issue.
1: Is the NDC doing anything to mount pressure on INEC to extend the voter registration? Are you privy to that?
0: Consistently. I mean, follow the publications that have been made. The national leaders have also said and called for the same things. You know, they continue to also criticize some of these operational failures we continue to talk about. So the party is doing enough, but the party is one voice. It doesn't, you know, take away the obligations for Nigerians to shout the most to ensure that their franchise is not taken away from them, because that is what is happening.
1: All right. Thank you very much, Barrister El Shaddai Chinemerem. Thank you so much for coming around. And to you who called in, thank you so much for being part of this conversation. Unfortunately, this is where we draw the curtains on today's edition of the Urban Prime Time. My name is Ifeoma Nwabufo, and Newsbreak will be up next.

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2: 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First, the headlines.

Colombia's president-elect announces plans to establish embassy in Nigeria. Defense Minister seeks Southeast leader support to strengthen regional security. Enugu announces temporary closure of Owi Road near Nnamdi Azikiwe Stadium for remodeling works. And in sports, Flying Eagles of Nigeria secures a semi-final spot in WAFB Under 20 Championship. On entertainment, Ayra Starr takes temporary break from music over recent health challenge. Details of these and more after this short break. My name is Ifeoma Nwabufo.

Colombia's president-elect Abelardo de la Espriella has announced plans to open an embassy in Nigeria to strengthen diplomatic relations and deepen engagement with Africa. In a statement issued today after his national address ahead of his inauguration on August 7th, he noted that the embassy would enhance trade, investment, and diplomatic cooperation between both countries. The president-elect explained that Colombia currently maintains diplomatic relations with Nigeria through its High Consul, Maricel Romero, who has played a key role in promoting commercial and cultural ties. He also noted that Nigeria holds a strategic place in Colombia's renewed focus on Africa due to its economic significance on the continent. He added that establishing a resident embassy would provide a permanent diplomatic presence and create opportunities for stronger collaboration, noting that the initiative is part of a broader review of Colombia's diplomatic network aimed at improving efficiency and making better use of resources.

The Minister of Defense, General Christopher Musa, has appealed to governors and other leaders in the Southeast to work closely with the federal government to achieve lasting peace and improve security across the region. Musa made the appeal today in Umahia, Abia State capital, during the opening of the Maiden Southeast Security Summit, organized by the Federal Ministry of Defense in partnership with the Office of the Senior Special Assistant to the President on Community Engagement Southeast. He described the Southeast as a region known for its economic strength and development, but also expressed concern that the activities of criminal elements continue to threaten its progress. The minister said President Bola Tinubu's administration remains committed to ensuring peace and stability in the Southeast and other parts of the country, noting that Security Summit was convened to address the region's security challenges. Speaking at the event, Abia State Governor Alex Oti said Southeast governors are determined to maintain peace and security in the region, while representatives of the governors of Imo, Anambra, Enugu and Ebonyi State also reaffirmed their commitment to strengthening collaboration with community leaders and the federal government to enhance security in their respective states. And still in the news, the presidential candidate of the African Action Congress, AAC, Omoyele Sowore, has criticized President Bola Tinubu, describing him as clueless following his recent remarks on hunger in Nigeria. Sowore made the remark while reacting to the president's statement that hunger had existed in the country even before he was born. Speaking at the presidential villa in Abuja, President Bola Tinubu, while defending his government's economic performance, said the problem of hunger predated his administration, arguing that he inherited long-standing national challenges. Reacting to the comments on X, the human rights activist questioned whether President Bola Tinubu assumed office to continue the cycle of hunger or to bring it to an end. He also argued that if hunger had existed before Tinubu was born, that should have been the reason for seeking power, which is to address the problem rather than to perpetuate it.

Ladipo Johnson, who is the spokesperson for Rabiu Kwankwaso, has disclosed that the presidential candidate of the Nigeria Democratic Congress, NDC, Peter Obi, is unhappy over the leadership crisis currently affecting the OK Movement campaign bloc. Speaking during an interview, Johnson admitted that disagreements had emerged within the movement, which he said has become an unnecessary distraction at a time when supporters should be concentrating on expanding the movement structure nationwide. He also explained that the disagreement arose from differences between some members of the leadership of the movement, but described them as a temporary challenge rather than a serious threat to its political ambitions. The NDC spokesperson also revealed that Obi had been informed about the situation and expressed dissatisfaction with the ongoing disagreement. He further cautioned against actions that could deepen divisions among supporters of the proposed Obi Kwankwaso alliance ahead of the 2027 general elections.

The Enugu State Ministry of Works and Infrastructure has announced that a section of Ugwi Road beside the Nnamdi Azikiwe Stadium main bowl will be temporarily closed to vehicular traffic from Monday, August 3rd due to ongoing remodeling and rehabilitation works. In a statement, the ministry's public relations officer Ngozi Ngene said the road will be closed intermittently as construction progresses and whenever necessary to ensure safe execution of the project. She further explained that the temporary closure is aimed at protecting motorists, pedestrians, construction workers and the surrounding environment throughout the duration of the project. The ministry, however, advised motorists and other road users to obey traffic diversion routes, road signs and instructions from traffic management officials and other authorized personnel at the construction site. It also expressed regret over any inconvenience the temporary traffic arrangement may cause and thanked residents for their patience and cooperation as the government continues to provide quality infrastructure for the benefit of the people of the state.

The Joint National Association of Persons with Disabilities, Enugu State Chapter, has re-elected Onyebuchi Mba as its chairman for a second term in office. Mba was re-elected unopposed alongside other executives at Owani, Enugu. Speaking at the end of the exercise, the Southeast coordinator of the group, Wisdom Kalu, commended the group members for conducting themselves in orderly manner, saying they have consistently placed collective interests above personal ambitions. Kalu disclosed that the Joint National Association of Persons with Disabilities National President, Abdullahi Usman, is pleased with the level of unity in the Enugu State Chapter and applauded Governor Peter Mba for constituting the Disability Commission in the state. In her remarks, the Commissioner for Children, Gender Affairs and Social Development, Ngozi Eni, represented by the Head of Rehabilitation in the Ministry, Ekene Chukwuani, reaffirmed the state government's commitment to disability inclusion, describing the association as a valued partner in advancing the welfare of persons with disabilities in Enugu State. In his acceptance speech, the newly elected chairman, Onyebuchi Mba, promised to consolidate on his past achievements, stressing that the members' improved welfare remains his priorities. He equally appealed to the state government to include their members in employment offers, scholarship, and also help end all forms of discrimination against them.

And moving on to the foreign scene. Authorities say hundreds of migrants entered Spain's North African enclave of Ceuta from Morocco today after breaching border fences and overwhelming security officers at the Tarajal breakwater. Videos showed a large number of migrants swimming across using tubes and other flotation devices, while others forced open a gate in the border fence and ran into the city. A spokesperson for Spain's Guardia Civil said migrants were entering the enclave in large numbers through the sea at the Tarajal breakwater, but did not provide an estimate of how many had crossed. The incident mirrored the mass crossing in May 2021, when about 10,000 migrants from Morocco and sub-Saharan Africa, including many minors, entered Ceuta within a few days. And up next is sports and entertainment news updates after the short break.

Welcome back. You are still listening to Newsbreak on Urban Radio 94.5 FM and in sports. Flying Eagles of Nigeria have secured a place in the semi-finals of the WAFU B Under 20 Championship after defeating Sparrowhawks of Togo 3-0 in Yamoussoukro. Both teams struggled to create meaningful chances in the first half, which ended goalless. However, Nigeria came out stronger after the break and took the lead just a minute into the second half with in-form striker Muyiz Adeleke calmly finishing to give Abdul Maikaba's side the advantage. Adeleke also scored in the 57th minute to extend the Flying Eagles lead, while Abdullahi Agbeloye sealed a 3-0 win with a goal 5 minutes from full-time, completing a commanding second-half performance. The victory extends Nigeria's winning run in the tournament to 2 matches, following their opening 4-2 triumph against Ghana. And still in sports, UEFA has threatened to boycott FIFA competitions if FIFA President Gianni Infantino proceeds with plans to sell his stake in the World Cup to private investors. The decision followed an emergency meeting held today involving all 55 UEFA member associations. In a statement, UEFA said it has unanimously rejected FIFA's proposal to transfer ownership interest in the World Cup and other FIFA competitions to private investors. The European football body believes such a move could undermine the integrity of the tournament, and its boycott would likely discourage potential investors from supporting competitions without participation of European teams. And that's all for sports. Now some entertainment news updates. Afrobeat star Ayra Starr has announced that she is taking a brief break from music to prioritize her health after undergoing major surgery. In a post on her Instagram story, the singer revealed that she had the operation a few days ago, noting that her recovery has been more challenging than she initially expected. Although she did not disclose the medical condition or the specific procedure, the Rush singer appealed to fans for patience and understanding as she focuses on making a full recovery. Ayra Starr assured her fans that she would return as soon as possible and encouraged them to continue supporting her upcoming projects. Popular Nigerian singer Yemi Alade has explained why she decided to retain her birth name instead of adopting a stage name like many entertainers. Speaking in an interview, Alade said she intentionally avoided choosing a name that would make her easily predictable, adding that she wanted people to be curious about her before listening to her music. The journey crooner said she later sought God's guidance and ultimately embraced the meaning and significance of her birth name. The singer also said her decision to record and translate her songs into other African languages was inspired by the immense support she received from fans across the continent, many of whom connected with her music despite not speaking English or her native languages. And that's the news. Just before we go, here's a quick recap of the headlines. Colombia's president-elect announces plans to establish embassy in Nigeria. Defense minister seeks Southeast leader support to strengthen regional security. Enugu announces temporary closure of Ogui Road near Nnamdi Azikiwe Stadium for remodeling works. And always remember that your vote gives leaders power, but your vigilance keeps them accountable. Ask questions, demand transparency, and expect results. For breaking news stories and eyewitness reports, please call 0916-457-7098. Or you can visit our website www.urbanradio945.com. Urban Radio Newsbreak was produced by Choma Onwasomba. My name is Ifeoma Nwabufo. Many thanks for listening.

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1: 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How bad? You know the tire.
0: Now the new level be that too. 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

The time is 7:34. Good evening. Welcome to Urban Sports on 94.5 Urban Radio Enugu. Here are the headlines for some of the trending stories. UEFA to boycott World Cups if plan to sell stakes in its competition proceeds. FA announces minimum 10-match ban for discrimination. Samuel Ogase runs fastest semi-final in 400 meters in Commonwealth history. More of these in the news. I am Banky O.

European football's 55 member associations have voted to boycott World Cups if the sports governing body proceeds with a plan to sell stakes in its competitions to private investors. The decision was made at an emergency meeting called to discuss the proposal announced earlier this week by FIFA, which oversees world football. UEFA, which governs European football, had already made its opposition clear by releasing two damning statements, and the strength of feeling has been reaffirmed. Today they said the World Cup cannot be treated as an investment product. It is one of football's greatest sporting legacies. It has been built over generations by players, national teams and supporters across every continent. No part of it should ever be surrendered to private investors. UEFA's boycott would cover all FIFA competitions, including the men's and women's World Cups and the Club World Cup, and be triggered if FIFA President Gianni Infantino's proposals are voted through by member associations.

players found guilty of discrimination will face a ban of at least 10 matches under strengthened football association rules coming in for the new season. In previous seasons, suspensions range from 6 to 12 matches for aggravated breaches of FA Rule E3.2, which relates to misconduct around references to ethnic origin, color, race, nationality, religion, sex, gender reassignment, sexual orientation, or disability. It's 20th sanction, which also applies to managers and individuals in the technical area, is part of the FA's commitment to delivering a game free from discrimination. An end is finally in sight to the long-running funding dispute between the Premier League and the English Football League. The Premier League confirmed its 20 clubs have unanimously voted to approve a proposal for a new strategic partnership, which will be put to the EFL for its members to vote on in the next few days. No figure has been put on the deal, which is due to last 10 years. With both sides keen not to debate the issue in public. On Saturday was reported a figure as £1.5 billion. This has not been confirmed or denied by the Premier League. The Premier League says the proposal is fully funded. It is expected to come through a transfer levy.

Newcastle manager Eddie Howe is set to leave the club with immediate effect. Howe came under pressure last season as Newcastle finished 12th in the Premier League. After losing 17 of their 38 games, the 48-year-old's final match in charge was a 4-1 defeat by Bristol City in a pre-season friendly on Wednesday. Matthias Jelso, manager of Saudi Pro League side Al Ahly, is expected to be appointed as Al's successor. Al joined Newcastle in November 2021, a month after Saudi Public Investment Fund bought the club. Workplace sources have indicated a measure of surprise from Al at the club's transfer business so far this season, though he was aware of the necessity for the club to sell players.

There is growing expectation that Newcastle captain Bruno Guimarães will join Arsenal this summer. The Brazil midfielder has made it clear he wants to join the Premier League champions, and Arsenal increasingly confident of signing the 28-year-old. Guimarães has scored 31 goals at 195 appearances for Newcastle since joining from Lyon in 2022, has been a player of interest to the Gunners all summer. Arsenal will need to improve the £70 million bid that made this month if they are to sign Guimarães, who is due to return to Newcastle training in the coming days.

And now to some breaking news. Inter Milan have completed the signing of John Stones on a free transfer following his Manchester City exit. The England defender has joined the Italian champions on a two-year deal. The 32-year-old had interest from Arsenal and Chelsea but wanted a new chapter in Italy. Yesterday made the announcement on social media saying he's finally home. It's time to welcome our newest Interista.

Chelsea have completed the signing of Maxence Lacroix from Crystal Palace in a deal worth £51 million. The 26-year-old centre defender signed a six-year contract at Stamford Bridge, and Lacroix's arrival takes the club spending to beyond £250 million this summer. Lacroix becomes the first player Chelsea have signed for a fee aged 26 or over since the summer of 2022, with the club also set to complete deals for Danny Welbeck, who's 35, and Jordan Henderson, who's 36. This is a deliberate change in transfer policy for Chelsea to target more experienced players that has been embraced by new manager Xabi Alonso. Palace was seeking around £55 million in negotiation, given the fee Tottenham paid for Jean-Paul Van Hecke from Brighton.

Spanish giant Real Madrid are expected to make an offer for Manchester City midfielder Rodri. Real are believed to have made initial contact with the City over signing Spain's World Cup winning captain. The Spanish giant are believed to be willing to pay in the region of £43 million to £51 million, given he has 1 year left on his contract. City do not want to sell Rodri, however, and are hoping instead to agree a new long-term contract with their talismanic midfielder. Rodri had successful surgery on Monday and is going to recover. Is expected to miss the Community Shield and the opening Premier League fixture of the season. As a result, City wants him to lead the team into the new Enzo Maresca era, but Real Madrid are now ready to make their move. Upon his re-election as president, Florentino Perez was criticized for the club having a lack of representation in the Spain national team.

Champions Manchester City will begin their Women's Super League title defence against newly promoted Birmingham City after London City Lionesses have opened the 2026 season against Manchester United. The fixtures for the upcoming campaign have been released, with kick-off times and broadcast peaks confirmed for the first four weekends, featuring more matches than ever after the league expanded from 12 teams to 14 after Birmingham City, Crystal Palace, Charlton Athletic secured promotion from WSL2. London City, who signed a two-time Ballon d'Or winner Alexia Putellas this summer, will launch the new season in front of the cameras on Friday, 4th of September, against Manchester United before champions Manchester City hosts newcomers Birmingham City on a bumper day of action on Sunday, 6th of September, featuring 5 live matches. The other matches on the first Sunday of the season see last year's runner-up Arsenal start with a trip to Brighton, while Tottenham host a London derby against West Ham, Liverpool visit newly promoted Charlton, and Crystal Palace, who secured an immediate return to top flight, face Everton. The Flying Eagles of Nigeria produced another dominant display in the ongoing WAFU B Under 20 Championship, defeating Togo 3-0 to secure qualification for the semi-finals. Moise Adeleke broke the deadlock just a minute into the second half, scoring in the 46th minute. The forward then doubled Nigeria's lead in the 57th minute to complete his brace. Abdoulaye Agbejoye sealed the emphatic victory with a third goal in the 85th minute, ensuring a comprehensive 3-0 win for the Flying Eagles. The result confirms Nigeria's place in the last four of the tournament as they continue their impressive run. And now to the Commonwealth Games. Samuel Ogazi delivered a sensational performance in the men's 400 meters semi-finals, storming to victory in 44.52 seconds, the fastest 400 meters semi-final ever at the Commonwealth Games. He crossed the line well ahead of Lee Epi of the Bahamas at 45.26 seconds and Zanjum Bands of Jamaica at 45.38 seconds. For Toby Amoson, she dropped the fastest time ever run at the Commonwealth Games in the women's 100 meters hurdles, storming to victory in her heat in 12.19 seconds. She eased through her heat into the final ahead of Marion Fury of South Africa, who ran 12.50, and Karika Hill of Jamaica in 12.69 seconds.

Right, for the Women's African Cup of Nations, Senegal currently leading against Kenya 1-0. That goal was scored for Kenya. It's a difficult one for them. We had that goal was scored by Zainabu Mbegue in the 35th minute for Senegal. So they're leading 1-0. Yes, there's still one more game to look at for tonight, Morocco versus Algeria. That's all we have in the news. Talking Point next.

Right, welcome back. European football's 555 member associations have voted to boycott World Cups if the sports governing body proceed with a plan to sell stakes in its competition to private investor. When I'm saying World Cups at every single level, they said they will not get involved at any single level at the FIFA World Cup. And yes, this is sad for football. We wait and see how FIFA are going to react to that.

0: Writer, former Nigeria NFF President Maju Pinnick also reacted, and he was in full support of Gianni Infantino. How are you? In the morning, we read out CAF's statement concerning that private investment, private investors coming, you know, to be a part of FIFA. And I said they were tooting. Africa is tooting towards supporting Gianni Infantino. First of all, let's hear from Gianni Infantino. Explain exactly what he proposed.
1: FFE is actually a proposal, an offer. It's part of a democratic process, a consultation process. And above all, it is an opportunity, but not an obligation. And as I said, it kicks off the consultation process. It would simply commercialize and organize all FIFA-owned competitions, along with sponsorship, broadcast, licensing, and new venture for the benefit of FIFA's 211 member associations. However, unlocking previously uncaptured commercial value. Strengthening the commercial side of the game is the natural next step in this evolution. So we believe that the FFE proposal would unlock the sport's potential in every corner of the world, across men's, women's, and youth.
0: Right, now you hear that. Let's get here from former NFF President Amaju Mervin Pinnick.
2: Does not just wake up and give a proposal. You know, it consults extensively. And there are things I know about him. I'll give you three instances. Gian is driven and very audacious. And a lot of people, a lot of conservatives in the football family do not like it. I'll give you three examples. When he was campaigning to be president of FIFA, he came to me in Rwanda. He requested to see me personally. I told him I didn't want to see him. And he said, please, Pinnick, just 3 minutes of your time. And I sat with him and he told me, now you receive $200,000. Once I get elected, you will now start receiving $1.25 million. I said, that's a big lie. Where do you want to get the money from? He said, we did it in UEFA. We turned UEFA around and we can also do it in FIFA. I've seen my books. I've consulted. That's why I told you about Gianni consulting. I've seen everything and we'll do it. When he got elected, immediately they started paying that 1.25. For a cycle, each FA was getting about $6 million. Fast forward to the Congress in Mexico.
3: Money I'm coming.
2: Yes. Fast forward to the Congress in Mexico. I didn't vote for him. Africa, 98% of Africa did not vote for him. So you know when you don't vote for somebody, you'll be running away from the person. He tapped me and said, Pinnick, I want to see you in Mexico. So we went somewhere in the penthouse, we sat together and said, I wanted to apologize. He said, no, forget about it. Nigeria is a big country. I want to work with you. I said, well, you have the president of CAF. He's downstairs. He said, the president does not believe in me. So I want young people with like minds, and I believe we have like minds. Let's work together. And I said, you have to come to Nigeria. And he said, yes, I'll come to Nigeria. That's the second one. The last one was, when I picked him up from the airport, when he landed in Abuja, the first time he came to Abuja, as we're driving, I was looking at two sides of the road. They would go to Transcorp, and he said, Pinnick, I counted 9 places by the roadside where kids are playing football. So just imagine if you have pitches. To Gianni, it's all about the collective. It's all about people. I'm not here defending him. It's what I know. Now, what are they talking about this? Gianni is making a proposal. As president of FIFA, or as a head of an organization, you can bring out a proposal. It behoves on you to accept or no. Don't call everything controversy. He has the right to bring out a proposal. You have already brought out a proposal years ago and it passed. International Sports and Leisure, ISL, which was inherited by Sepp Blatter, who was the general secretary and later the president.
0: I'll play that full clip tomorrow, but for now, Let's get your reaction. 091-620-0595. 091-620-0495. Those are the numbers to call to be part of the conversation. For a Majapenic, it's all about profit. It's all about money. You can hear that. Good evening to you. Hello.
3: Good evening, Basi.
0: Yes, your name and location.
3: I'm thank God from Benue State.
0: All right, thank God. Go ahead.
3: You can see cops and even our ex boss, NFF boss. Yes, you can see they are money minded. If CAF is if they are buoyant enough, they should follow UEFA to boycott. Now you can see they are quiet because $20 million for their in their kitty.
0: It's a lot of money.
3: Yes, to get my point. That is why. Well, as for Ogazi, I'm wishing him all the best. Likewise to Toby.
0: Yes.
3: I'm wishing our come up.
0: Thank you very much. Thank you. 091-620-0595. I told you, Chooks, didn't I? We both know. Pinnick no send anybody.
4: You see, yeah, I know. But you see, whenever I hear this Pinnick talk, I hear a typical ROGUE. See, you can't convince us. Pinnick, you are a member of CAF, non-executive council or something. And I'm just talking about FIFA. Pinnick, you are doing a campaign. Infantino told you he cannot work with the CAF president. He can work with you. Who are you?
0: Amaju Pinnick.
4: Secondly, Pinnick, you're not talking about Infantino. Not carrying his 8-member executives along in this decision.
0: The vice president, though, that is selfish one, my friend.
4: And you are coming to tell us because you are Pinnick. People should know that we are not mediocres. We think deep. We are not his like minds, like you mentioned. Yeah, him and Pini, him and Infantino can be doing that like-minded thing. They will soon go to jail. It won't be long. They will go to jail.
0: Jailio.
4: So, I'm expecting Ogazi to...
0: We go to do our bego.
4: No, he should. No, he should. I'm expecting him to. And then also, Amusa, I'm waiting. It's about a few minutes to 10. The finals will come.
0: Yeah.
4: I know the real interest should be Charlton, but she should win Charlton and win it.
0: Yeah. All right. Thank you very much. Thank you, Chooks. 091-620-0595. 091-620-0495. Good evening to you.
5: Hello?
0: Yes. Your name and location.
5: Basi, they call for nice man.
0: Mariah Basi, go ahead.
5: My brother don't talk his own now. Now money they need, let them go pack the money. They don't need the beauty of the football. That's why they are talking about those things. Because if they need the beauty of this football, they could allow the football to play. Did you watch this World Cup?
0: Yes.
5: This particular World Cup. Thank you. I would say that the World Cup is not a standard to compare the 2022.
0: That is a lie, sir. That is a lie. This World Cup was... That is your opinion, sir. Don't tell me. This World Cup was sweet. Baba me, this World Cup very sweet.
5: Sweet by half.
0: Just like the way you said, compared to... No, this World Cup was great.
5: By the Africa qualify and then...
0: No be about Africa, nah. No be about Africa, nah. It's not sweet for you. I think so.
5: You do not see the illegal red card.
0: What is illegal red card, Baba? What is the meaning of illegal red card?
5: That is canceled. The
0: What is the meaning of illegal red card, sir? I know that was of the United States, apart from the one
5: they want to use money. They want to use money and be buying the teams now. That is what they are trying to do.
0: Okay, sir.
5: Buy a referee.
0: That is not what that project is about, sir. Go and read about it. Go and read about it. No, read about it.
5: This guy went to sign. Quit position.
0: He's a defender. He's a center back. Thank you very much. All right. Thank you, Basi. Good evening to you. Hello. Hello.
6: Oh, evening.
0: Good evening.
6: My name is Joseph. My father's name is Abu. I'm an educated Nazakaliki. I'm an Akuji philosopher.
0: You're welcome.
6: I thought that this picnic was over.
0: No. No. It's working on the G. Hello? Hello? Hello? I said he's working on the Hello. G. Can you hear me?
6: Hello, yes, okay, I can hear you. Yeah. I said that I actually thought that we were done with the picnic. Are we still doing picnic?
0: He's working on the G now. On the G.
6: Yeah.
0: Uh-huh.
6: Okay. You should go there where the picnic is taking place. I didn't know we are still doing picnic. Asians are going to join the UEFA.
0: Yeah. CONCACAF will join.
6: Asia will join UEFA, CONCACAF will join, and as usual, Africa will go with cap in hand, thinking about $20 million. I'm forgetting the game.
0: As a poor continent, now.
6: And as the richest poor continent, you know, I used to introduce myself as the only poor man that cannot be bought with money.
0: Thank you very much. I need to let you go now. Thank you. I appreciate it.
6: We have dealers instead of leaders.
0: Thank you. Oh, boy. That's crazy. 0916005945. But we need to go now, like right now, for the game between Senegal and Kenya. It's 1-0, Senegal leading Kenya 1-0. Then we have one game to look out for tonight. That game is later tonight by 9 p.m. is when you're going to have the second match. That's between Morocco and Algeria. Promises to be feisty. Thank you very much, guys. We'll be back later tomorrow morning, 8 a.m. and also by 7:30 p.m. I am Banky All. Good evening to you.

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6: 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If you do any small thing at sharp sharp, you don't tire. 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You get low sperm count. Watery sperm, abi absence of sperm cells. That is, your body no dey produce any water at all to impregnate your partner. Make una worry no more because Prince Oba Ayodele Action Koboko, the king of man problems, don't land with complete body. body checkup equipment plus better natural herbal medicine to help all man body dey strong and active kakaraka as a complete man. I dey for inside ESBS radio compound for independent layout to Enugun. I occupy stand number four, Prince Ayodele, Action Koboko, the man energy. Stand number four. My telephone number na is 070-665-9001. Abi you be man, we carry big body, but your engine is small past your age, or you notice you say one or the two of your down egg, the biggie pass the other, make una come out too. Abi you de pee 3 to 6 times before they break it, or you no fit urinate freely because of pain or delayed urination, or you notice blood stain inside your urine, you no fit old pee for body reach toilet, any small thing you don't pee for body. Abi you de pee with support of pipe as a result of prostate or urinary tract infection. Abi you get diabetes, maybe high blood sugar. Abi you get pile where they cause pain and blood stain if you want toilet, or you get vein problems like stroke, paralysis, serious accident around your waist or spine will affect any of the vein where they supply power down to your manly functions. Abi you get any kind of bacteria infection, see, make una come out too. Abi you be man of 50 to 70 years and above, where they claim will say, I be old man, na age make me weak. My brother, no be so, as age no stop you from enjoying yourself if you are physically fit enough. I advise all man to stop taking unnecessary hard drugs or manpower, all in the name of enjoyment. It is never a solution to your weakness at all. Come out. My Enugun office day beside Castle Majestic Hotel, Ogui Road, Enugun. For Unsoka, we day for Odenigbo Road, opposite Ebano Plaza, Unsoka. 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My telephone number na is 070-665-9001. 070-665-9001. Stand number four, Action Koboko. Bye for now.
3: Greetings from stand number 20 of Chief Babalola, aka Baba Possibility, the traditional and physiotherapy vein and bone specialist. Chief Babalola, aka Baba Possibility, now the chairman of the whole traditional vein and bone specialist from Oyo, Saki Kingdom. He don't land for Enugu Town with his natural herbal remedies for all kinds of vein and bones related problems. He occupies stand number 20 for inside ESBS radio compound for independent layout Enugu. 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We go first check your problem physically with our analyzing machine before any remedy is given to you. And if your own problem as a result of attack or leg poison from enemy, whether you match something for ground, I be then send them to you for dream, I be something like mosquito bite you for leg or hand, and since then to work out when a problem, I be you get wound for leg when no gree go, you don't take many medicine, you go work small time, you no go work again, I be medicine no they even work for your body at all again. Make una come and see the wonders and possibilities of natural herbal medicine. If you get any kind of vein or bone problem, hand or leg paralysis, body paralysis, bone breakage, bone dislocation, fracture, serious or acute pain on the back or waist, abi na the one where they affect your spinal cord, abi you get stroke, rheumatoid arthritis, vein blockage, and so on, make una no lose hope at all, because it's still there very possible for you to walk out with your two leg, jump up and bend down freely. It's still there very possible for you to stand up for that wheelchair. It's still there very possible for you to throw away unnecessary clutches and walking stick. God will make them possible for other people to get back to their feet through our natural medicine, therapy, and body massage. Go do your own. Amen. Chief Babalola, aka Baba Possibility, day for stand number 20. 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
7: 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Oko Oloyun, the husband of all pregnant women. Baba testimony, I be elderly Yoruba man with old experience. 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Abi you they piss 6 to 7 times before they break. Or if they hide you to piss, or if you they piss, it go they pain you. 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No be pikin no na fibroid. Or you never reach 35 to 40 years, but your monthly visitor know the flow well. Or you know the flow at all. You think say you don't enter menopause, but no be so. Or you get irregular menstruation. You'd experience noisy stomach or infection like gonorrhea, staphylococcus, or sexually transmitted infection. Or you they get eye problem, or your eye they come out water, or you know fit see far. I, Chief Ifa Lere, the husband of all pregnant women, Baba testimony, they life and direct himself for stand two. I say stand two inside ESBS Independence Layout in Enugu. My telephone number na 070-6408-5787. Again, 070-6408-5787. If you forget my name, don't forget my stand number for stand two. I say stand two. Visit Chief Ifa Lere, a.k.a. Oko Oloyun, the husband of all pregnant women, Baba testimony. Also, you will be man. To go near woman, they shame you. Because your manhood know they work well. You they get quick ejaculation, watery sperm, low sperm count, low libido. As a man, as they wake up for morning, your manhood suppose follow you they wake up now, or severe scratching. My infection cause some. And that's now why we go conduct tests for you to know exactly the type of infection you get. Come on, let me use my elderly experience to handle your matter. Make your wife no look outside. God will remember Sarah, go remember you this year. Abi, you think saying a spiritual problem or you don't waka, go up and down. They look for solution. This is Oko Oloyun, the husband of all pregnant women. Baba testimony. As them they call me, I there for the ongoing herbal exhibition inside ESBS Independence Layout in Enugu. The thing we go make drug no effective be say the root no complete. That's why they tell you, say, visit Chief Ifa Lere, a.k.a. Oko Oloyun, the husband of all pregnant women, Baba testimony, for ongoing herbal exhibition inside ESBS Independence Layout in Enugu. This is my phone number, 070-6408-5787. Again, 070-6408-5787. Bye for now.
8: And then you go. 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
3: 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I am a Tradomedical Herbal Specialist from Abeokuta, Ogun State, and I handle only man erectile-related problems. 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If you do any small thing at sharp sharp, you don't tire. 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You get low sperm count. Watery sperm, abi absence of sperm cells. 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Make una worry no more. Because Prince Oba Ayodele, Action Kuboko, the king of man problems, don't land with complete body checkup equipment plus better natural herbal medicine to help all man body the strong and active kakaraka as a complete man. I day for inside ESBS radio compound for independent layout to Enugu. I occupy stand number four, Prince Ayodele, Action Kuboko, the man energy. Stand number four. My telephone number now is 0706659001. Abi, you be man, we carry big body, but your engine is small past your age, or you notice it say one or the two of your down egg, the biggie past the other, make una come out too. Abi, you de pee 3 to 6 times before they break, or you no fit urinate freely because of pain or delayed urination, or you notice bloody stain inside your urine, you no fit old pee for body reach toilet, any small thing you don't pee for body. Abi, you de pee with support of pipe as a result of prostate or urinary tract infection. Abi, you get diabetes, maybe high blood sugar. Abi, you get pile where they cause pain and bloody stain if you want toilet. Or you get vein problems like stroke, paralysis, serious accident around your waist or spine will affect any of the vein where they supply power down to your manly functions. Abi, you get any kind of bacteria infection, make una come out too. Abi, you be man of 50 to 70 years and above where they claim to say I be old man na age make me weak. My brother, no be so, as age no stop you from enjoying yourself if you are physically fit enough. I advise all man to stop taking unnecessary hard drugs or manpower all in the name of enjoyment. It is never a solution to your weakness at all. Come out. My Enugu office day beside Castle Majestic Hotel, Ogui Road, Enugu. For Unsoka, we day for Odenigbo Road, opposite Ebano Plaza, Unsoka. And for inside ESBS radio compound, me, Prince Oba Ayodele, Action Kuboko, the king of man problems, I tanda for stand number four. My telephone number na is 0706659001. 0706659001. Stand number four, Action Kuboko. Bye for now.
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3: 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I dey stand number 5. 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My phone number na 080-23-22-2244. Why people they call me the king of eye service? Now because I they handle all eye wahala, and from my grandpapa, now him I get him. Now him and be the work away with the do of our family to challenge any kind of eye problem. I be elder, we don't see many, many things for life. And now drink, you go drink our medicine. I no go give you any medicine where you go drop for inside your eye. Wait till be those things where you they feel or for inside your eyes. Your eyes they scratch you. I be you know they see well, well, especially for night. You go they see rainbow every time. You know they see the mark away day for your eye. Sometimes na accident they cause this kind eye wahala. Sometimes self na bad belle people away no want see good thing reach your domot. You know they see clear abi na water they drop for your eyes every time abi it they make you feel headache and you no go sleep for night. Sometimes self you no go know which one na 500 naira abi and 100 naira. Whether your eye problem and a glaucoma, cataract, pterygium, short sight, double vision abi and a eye poison, I beg no sit down look make you die for silence. Always they go look for expert hand, go check your eye condition, and if any medicine where you take no give you better result until he reach 5 hours, I beg my brother or my sister no use them again. Just waka go meet person who is sabi treat eye problem. Remember say my name na Togoman, the king of eye service, aka Mr. Stop Using Eyeglasses and See Clear. I did stand number 5, stand 5 for the Herbal Trade Fair. Make sure say them check your eyes well before they give you any medicine. I get this kind eye wahala before, but na God power and research where I do well help me overcome them. I beg papa mama no sit down look make your eye spoil. Oh, this wahala no go allow you enjoy life at all. You no go fit go anywhere. You no go fit drive motor. Infection wey don't tay for body fit cause this wahala for your eyes. Remember say na eye we fit use make money and see better tomorrow. I get computer where I go carry test every 5 person wey first waka come my stand every day free of charge. I beg as you dey come make you bring coconut and white handkerchief. That power wey make water enter coconut wey nobody sabi go make you see clear. All our medicine and na drink. We no go put anything inside your eyes. Our phone number now 080-23-22-2244. I go take them again 080-23-22-2244. Plenty sugar for person body fit cause eye wahala. Dirty water away enter person eye fit cause eye wahala. Soap water away where they enter eye fit cause eye wahala. Plenty things fit cause this problem. And now he make I advise say make you they go see person where sabi eye treatment. Make it test your eyes to know what it cause your eye wahala. No forget say I did stand 5 and my name na Togoman, the king of eye service, aka Mr. Stop Using Eyeglasses and See Clear. We know say the eyes be oga kwata kwata for body, because without the eyes you no go feel waka alone go anywhere. All eyes wahala go better and you go see well again. Baba and mama, we go sure see better tomorrow. Amen.
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5: 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And God, my Peter, they make me pass for where others don't feel. I don't come with what I sabi. So, what it be your complaint? Now, long time, stubborn infection, toilet infection, where don't go settle for your damn belly? It make your belly big, come make you the pass gas. I be your own, and the one will no allow your monthly visitor come the way it's supposed to come. I be if they come black, or he don't see your monthly visitor, where be say, if you see him for 3 months, another 3 months before you go see him again. I be you get rashes and crocro all over your body. I be you the experience waist pain inside your belly, or movement like stone or worm. You the carry belly, the belly they come down and you don't know what in the cause up. I be you don't do test. Them said a long time infection, PID, ovarian cyst, STD, fibroids, hormonal imbalance, syphilis, or Staphylococcus aureus cause wahala for your body. I be naim cause you delay. Where make your indoor never come for a mumbo, no matter the years of your delay. Get ready for your blessing.
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1: Gangsta, dear soccer pastor. 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
1: Can I get a Heineken, please?
0: He shoots! Go!
1: Yes! Let's go! Can you believe it?
2: Here you go, sir. Your Heineken.
1: Oh, sorry. Can I get another one for... Wait, what's your name again? Chris.
3: I'm Chris.
1: Ah, nice to meet you, Chris. Another Heineken for Chris, please.
4: 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Not for sale to persons under 18.
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0: And yes, of course, you're listening to Urban Radio 94.5 FM. How are you doing? It's the 30th day in the month of July 2026. Yes, we're just a day away from a new month, the month of August. Ladies and gentlemen, how are you? Welcome to Confession Thursday here on Urban Radio 94.5 FM. Hope you're doing amazing. How has your Thursday been so far? What did you do? Where did you go to? Was your day productive? Were you just about your business? And what you plan to have sorted out? Hope it panned out well for you at the end of... Okay, the day has not yet ended, but just looking at the fact that it's already 9... A lot of people are done with their day outside. Maybe inside you have some things that you're doing. But what you went out to do today, hope it was productive. And yes, you're listening to the voice of Dam. So I have to repeat that again so you don't ask, who am I listening to? Now you know, right? So how are you doing? How are you faring? Are you doing okay? I did amazing. You know, I would love to hear all of that. How you did, what you did, how you feeling. So please hit me up on 0916-000-4945. Let me take the number again. 0916-000-4945. 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Okay. Alright, hello. Good evening. Okay, hello.
1: Hello.
0: Yes, good evening. Your name and location.
1: Good evening,
0: Jesus. Osmond, how are you?
1: I'm fine. It's Osmond, the county official.
0: Yeah.
1: Calling from Molin. Is that going to link
0: you? Osmond, it's always a pleasure. And I always love the fact that you would attach chemistry teacher to it. How proud you are of what you teach.
1: Very proud. And because what made me, I'm proud to be a teacher.
0: I don't hear teachers say this. You're the first person that would always, you know, apart from the fact it's radio, but the way you just go about it, chemistry teacher, you know.
1: Yes, because not only the chemistry, in fact, because I have won a lot of destinies. I have reformed a lot of, I have set a lot of destinies. So, as a similar, I have produced a lot of many medical doctors, lawyers, engineers, pilots across the world. As I'm never. Teaching is highly rewarding.
0: Yes.
1: I know the kind of things that are sending for me even abroad and all across the world. Because those were the normal company says, Uncle, well, thank you very much for what you have done for us.
0: Wow.
1: So whatever we have contributed a lot, that we'll never forget it on this earth.
0: Wow.
1: So I'm enjoying this. What the Bible says in the book of Psalm
0: 1:8,
1: you shall eat the fruit of labor of your hands.
0: Yes, indeed.
1: And in fact, I labor for them, but I never pray for all of them. I say, God, my efforts on this in these children is never be in vain.
0: Amen.
1: That's what God said in the book of Isaiah 5:23. Say you shall not labor in vain. And
0: yes.
1: I pray for all of them. And I could not tell all of them to God. And then about God.
0: Yes.
1: All of them are meeting to know God.
0: True.
1: And they are doing very well I have this ambition of going there. I want to make a difference and I made it. I whatever I want, I best it. I didn't have the national quick. I want very quick because I IIT, all of them. I want a lot of them as best teacher. Yes.
0: Mm-hmm.
1: Now, I'm happy to be a teacher. Teaching is high rewarding. No, don't understand that the teacher's reward is. No, I don't agree that one. I'm reaping the reward of my own on this
0: issue.
1: And it's high rewarding.
0: True.
1: Yes.
0: True.
1: So I'm proud to be a teacher because I have more a lot of destinies and their champions anywhere they are across the globe.
0: Indeed.
1: Thank you very much.
0: Yeah, thank you so much. Thank you so much. All right, keep your calls coming through. One more call for the Reach for Faith. 0916-000-4945. Yeah, you can as well send a WhatsApp message to 0912-8945-945.

0: are you doing? Tell me about you today. How's it been for you? Are you doing okay? Are you doing all right? Has Thursday just been amazing? Has it offered to you just what you wanted it to offer to you? Will you buy your business today? How's it been? Hello? Hi, good evening.
1: Hello, good evening.
0: Yes, Austin, how are you?
1: How are you doing?
0: I'm doing amazing. Thank you so much for asking. Tell me about you today.
1: How's your day?
0: Yeah, my day is going great.
1: Very good.
0: Yeah. So what about you?
1: I'm okay.
0: Today has been good?
1: My day was good. And there was not too much special today, but we thank God.
0: Yeah.
1: So everything.
0: True. Just one thing that is special is the fact that you are breathing, you are healthy, and every other thing will just fall in place, okay? I mentioned that one thing that is special, or two things rather, is the fact that you are healthy and you are breathing. So that's special already. Okay?
1: Yes.
0: Yeah. All right. Thank you so much, Austin, for calling in. I appreciate it, okay? Thank you very much. Okay. So yeah, it's the 30th day in the month of July 2026, and this is the last Thursday of the month of July, and you're listening to me, and you have just this situation that is bothering you. You can't sleep because of it. It's kept you awake for the best part of the year, the month of July. I beseech you. I think I took that from the Bible, right? To call in and confess. Confession Thursday is for you today. It's a safe haven where you get to call in and share your deep worries. Yeah, things that you can deal internally by yourself. You don't just need anybody. But there are situations that you will find yourself, you will now realize that you need someone to counsel you in this regard. You need someone to speak to you. You need someone to correct you. You need someone to hold your hand and tell you, virtually hold your hand rather, and tell you that everything would be fine. It will come out well. You need that encouragement. You need that assurance. And Confession Thursday has availed itself to offer you all of the comfort and the peace and the counsel and the togetherness that you would ever require from the world. So whatever it is that you're going through right now, please get to call in and share with us whatever you're going through. Could be a heartbreak, could be a tough time. I don't know what the situation might be, but someone have been through that phase and they came out well, so you can as well. So get to call in and share with us. Hello, good evening. Yes, good evening.
2: Hello?
0: Yes, good evening.
2: Hello?
0: Yes, I can hear you. All right, please enter for to call back 0916-000-4945. Hello, good evening.
2: Good evening, my love.
0: Yeah, how are you, darling?
2: I'm fine. What about you?
0: I am doing amazing. Thank you.
2: I didn't hear your voice yesterday, Mama. What's up? Hope you're cool.
0: Yeah, I'm okay. I'm okay.
2: I was kind of worried, but and that's cool.
0: Yeah.
2: I'm so happy I heard your voice today.
0: Thank you very much. I really appreciate it. Tell me about you today. How's it been?
2: My day has been quite good. And it's not sunny, Sha. But it's good, and they wanted to fight in our area today.
0: Tell them to what? No, they should not fight though.
2: I know they didn't. They have to block them.
0: All right,
2: yeah. And Mom, I wanted to say something. I want to say that there's a time I went for a competition last week and I took the first position.
0: I don't expect
2: so. I've been wanting to say, well, the network is bad.
0: I don't expect anything less. I knew that you just make all of us proud. Just be a brilliant girl. Thank God for you, right? And more wins.
2: Thank you, Mama.
0: All right, thank you very much for calling, baby.
2: Love you. Bye.
0: Yeah, I love you too. So Chikamso would be celebrating her birthday. That's next week, Friday. So people of God, get ready your gift. If you have any gift for her, she's been a sweetheart. Whenever she gets to call in, she's all, you know, sweet talks. How is this person doing? How is that person doing? So if you have a gift for Chikamso, get it ready before Friday, because yeah, her birthday is on the 7th of August, right? And that's a Friday. So if you have anything for her, you could send it forward to her on Thursday, on Wednesday, and wish her the very best. Even if you don't have gifts, you have words of encouragement, you have birthday wishes, it's all welcome, okay? Thank you. Hello?
3: Hello, good evening.
0: Yes, good evening. Your name and location, darling.
3: Okay, my name is Chiamaka. I'm calling from Udi.
0: Chiamaka from Udi. Chiamaka, you're welcome. So, go ahead. Chiamaka, do you have anything you would want to share with us?
3: Yes, okay. I have something.
0: Yes, please.
3: Okay. Like, I'm really worried. I'm depressed. I'm frustrated.
0: Okay.
3: Yeah.
0: What?
3: Okay. The situation is this, then.
0: Yes.
3: I'm 21. I'm 21 years old. Right?
0: Yes.
3: So I have a guy, so I actually got pregnant for him,
0: okay.
3: Right?
0: Okay.
3: So, I've given birth already,
0: no.
3: But this guy is not someone I want to live the rest of my life with.
0: Okay.
3: And now my parents are forcing me to get married to him because he's the father of my child. And I don't really want my child to, like, have different parents, like, my child is staying with his mom differently and his dad is not with him.
0: Mm.
3: But the guy is not like someone I want to spend the, like, it's not what I want. I've seen a lot of red flags in him.
0: Mm.
3: But I don't know what to do about the situation. I'm just confused.
0: And he wants to marry you, right? But you don't
3: want... Yeah, he wants to marry. But I don't want him. But and him, he's saying because he's his first child, he will do everything to marry me because it's his first child. At least test has been done. DNA has been conducted and he's his child. So, but me and my parents are saying I should marry him, but I don't want to marry him because he's not the kind of man I want.
0: Okay.
3: I'm confused. I'm literally very, very confused. I don't know.
0: Okay, you know, you just calm down and listen to what everybody has to say about the situation, okay? Do not even bother your pretty head about it, okay? And don't be frustrated. Don't be depressed. I know that this kind of situation can put you in that kind of space, but just know that everything would go well. Everything would go well, okay? All right, keep listening, Chiamaka, and virtual hugs from me to you, okay? Thank you very much. All right, so Chiamaka called in. She's 21 years old. You know, if I bring this story, some people might even be thinking, oh, it could be a liar. What? What do you have to tell Chiamaka at this point? She's 21. She got pregnant for a guy and she already had the baby. Yeah, they have a baby together but not married, but the guy wants to marry her, and according to Chiamaka, she has seen a lot of red flags and this is not the person that she would want to spend the rest of her life with, right? But her parents are also insistent. They are the man to marry this person. The guy as well wants to marry her, but she's not having it. So what would you tell Chiamaka to do in a situation like this? As a lady listening who has been caught up in a situation like this, what did you do to get yourself out of that kind of situation? I know some people would be quick to say, yeah, but when you start dating, you didn't see the red flag. What has happened. Now she has a baby. Now she knows that I can't marry this person. The Igbo people has an adage that says that Simboye te terebo tutuye. So you would learn what you want to learn when you need to learn it and when it's time to learn it. Now she knows that, yeah, I've given birth to this person. I dated this person or not date this person. But one thing is certain. I've given birth to this person, but I do not want to spend the rest of my life with this person, right? So what do you think or know that Chiamaka can do in this situation? Her parents also would want her to marry this person. Yeah, in support of that, but she doesn't. So what can she do? She's only 21. Okay, hello.
4: Hello, Daisy.
0: Yes, Osman, please go ahead.
4: Okay, it's Osman, the chemist you're calling.
0: Yes.
4: So I know the deed has been done.
0: True.
4: So what I'm looking for now is a solution.
0: True.
4: Yes. How, what should we do to escape to?
0: Yes.
4: Yeah, what happened has already happened. So what I would like to advise that, because this issue of marriage, you want to know that, listen, you see this before, like a red flag in your marriage, and you know that this marriage will not work. And even if you go there, it will be as if someone is there that you won't enjoy it and they won't be happy in it. So there's no point of going there. I would like to let her convince her parents, because whatever she wants to be in this life, whatever she will be, she will still be it. Never that before that this will happen. Yes, delay is not a denial. So let's have to her parents. See, that she doesn't want to marry this person. And even if it's good, that this thing will not work. And she doesn't like it.
0: Yeah.
4: And it will not work. Or she will not be happy in being there. So after telling her parents, her parents will have understanding.
0: Okay.
4: And if this situation happens like this, let's say provide something like account number. Yes, I'll be contributing.
0: Okay.
4: After raising that's a child now. Yes, so you cannot go back. Even if you go and learn skill and other things, which we use to improve her life and even live a better life. So that's what I would advise to her. Let's her bring to you account number. We'll be paying money into that account. Our support so that you raise that child, so that after that, so go and let's and we'll see contribute, I'll see contribute too.
0: All right.
4: So go and let's care and become better human being to help the society.
0: All right. Thank you very much, Osmond. God bless you. So let me get this straight as well, right? There's okay. Let me just get the calls in first. Hello?
5: Hello. Oh, sorry.
0: Yeah, okay, you're forgiven.
5: Okay. Good evening.
0: Yeah, good evening, Ezeke.
5: Okay, this is Ezeke. I'm calling from Nightmare. Just my little advice to the young girl,
0: yes.
5: 21 years, that's her golden age. Mm. She didn't give us a clue of the red flag. She didn't give us a clue because, let me tell you, nobody has ever had the best man. And no woman has ever had the best man. Even we have never had the best father. You can never have the best mother. We just have to, go along side by side with each other and we pull along. You can't see a perfect man. Humans are not automobile. Where you go to market and, you pick the best according to your financial muscle. Human beings are not like that. So it depends on the red flag. If it is the one, she can, cope with, because just like I said, you can't find a perfect man in this world. There is nobody to tell you that this man is perfect. No. In my side, they say, okay, we're both. So that's it. Instead of having child here, having the other one, different man, why don't you build your life together with this very young man,
0: all right,
5: who is pleading for you, so that and your parents also are telling you to get married to that man. So the clue of the rest that we can know what. But
0: okay, I think she would have to call back right away. All right.
5: Thank you.
0: So we'll know about that. So that particular question didn't skip my mind, right? For someone to just mention they have seen the red flag, I'm just like, okay, that's about it. They already have gone conclusive. So for me to start, re-educate, why not you and all of that, right? But it's also pertinent that you tell us, let's look at the age here. 21 years. So the red flags could be something that your very young age is overthinking. That's the truth. 21. You know when they say your frontal lobe cortex something, there's this part of the brain that is not yet fully developed until you're 25. Yes, science has it. You can check it out. It's not a joke. So it could be you overthinking some things. And because yeah, you're 21, so you're going to be Zetland and all of that. So Chiamaka, please, you could just enlighten us. Tell us what are the red flags exactly. Okay, let's also advise from that side.
6: Hello?
0: Yeah, good evening.
6: Yeah, Damsel.
0: Yes.
6: It's Mike from Indigo. How are you doing?
0: I am okay, Mike. What about you?
6: Yeah, it's been, I'm okay. It's been a minute. Yeah. I went to lag. So the girl, yeah. Thank you. The girl actually said what the red flag is, but I don't know why we did not catch it.
0: She did?
6: Yeah, she did. She said DNA tests have been conducted and the child is here.
0: So you think
6: Yeah?
0: You think he denied that first, so...
6: Yeah, so that's the problem. The problem, the girl said what the problem is, but we didn't pay attention. Now we're paying attention. I know so many women that said, if my husband asks for DNA test, the marriage is over. You get it? So she maybe, the guy felt maybe somehow that they need to do DNA test after the giving birth to the child. And she feels like if the guy...

0: cannot trust her now. You know, she doesn't know how the marriage is going to be. So I feel like, you know, I'm not 100% sure, but I feel like that is where the problem, because she says so many red flags. And just like the last caller said, if someone is going to help you, my uncle is a medical doctor. He said that if you hide any sickness, the doctor cannot help you. So when you say red flags, we can't judge.
1: Okay.
0: The parents know that she's acting out of anger. There's something that is, you know, the way she spoke now, so she's not thinking, you know, right presently. Okay, right. So something is making her angry. So I feel like that area where the guy requested for DNA test and it was conducted and the child is his, she's now having problem. Why didn't he trust her? And everything. I think that's where the problem is.
1: All right. Thank you very much. DNA test, could be a measure of mistrust or don't trust. I would not advocate. I'm a big advocate of go for DNA test. For people, if you give birth to your child, have the DNA test if you can afford to. But there are also situations where you are dating somebody. The person knows that you are, and I'm not talking about Chiamaka now, you are, the person knows that you are playing games as well, and something like that pops up. It's also not bad for the person to ask for DNA. It could eventually be the person's child, right? The person could not trust you. That you trust this person does not mean they trust you. But trust is another form of love. It shows that, so you don't trust me all the while. Well, Chiamaka, we wouldn't know if you don't tell us what exactly it is. All right, but I'll go on a quick commercial break. When I return, I'm still taking calls as well as your messages. Please stay with us.
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6: Come yes! 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

0: 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You're listening to the Voice of Damsel. And it's Confession Thursday, that day of the week that you get to call in and share that situation that is putting you or has put you in a bad spot. You are tired, you are angry, you are in tears, and you don't want to continue in that agony. Get to call in and share with us. And so far we've been talking about Chiamaka, who is 21 years old. She has a child for a young man. They are married, but the guy wants to get married to her right now, and the parents are in support, but she doesn't want to spend the rest of her life with this guy in marriage. According to her, she's seen a lot of red flags and she's not comfortable with it, and the whole thing is just putting her in a state of depression, frustration. What do you think Chiamaka can do in this situation? And ladies listening, a lot of ladies have been caught up rather in this kind of situation, especially, I don't want to say around the side. Women don't get pregnant like that. Out of wedlock, please. Okay, but whatever it is, right, I don't want to paint a generic situation that, but if you're a lady and you have been in this kind of situation, you can call in your parents. They were insistent. And again, let's also look at how our parents around this side are thinking about it. Oh, if you, the parents could be afraid. If you don't get married to this man and you have a child, who is about to marry you? Who is about, there's also that pain in their heart. Oh, it's a thing of joy for parents, like, oh, the man even agreed. Oh, thank God. Oh, so people will not say. So are we also going to factor what the parents are feeling at this point? That they are feeling, her, this girl will not be at home. Okay, would another man agree to marry her? And how would the society treat her? We can see how the society, they are treating a lot of single mothers and whatnot. Right, what do you think Chiamaka can do at this point? And Chiamaka, please, could you call in? If you can't get to the call line, just send me a WhatsApp message and tell me what the red flags are exactly. Thank you very much. Hello. Yes, good evening. Can you hear me? Good evening. Hello. Yeah. Right. Your name and location, please. Oh, cheers. How are you? Please, go ahead, dear.
1: I'm doing very good.
0: Sorry?
1: I'm doing alright. Can you hear me?
0: Yeah, go ahead.
1: Okay, my little advice for the lady is that just like the lady said, no man is perfect. And likewise, the man, nobody is perfect. Sure. Let the lady calm down. Let her calm down. And I think, you know that. But I think, yeah, she seems to do right now. She's not together like. He's overthinking it. Let her just calm down and reason those things very well. Look at this other person. Not the things that are in life. If they are not the serious things or necessary things that will make her not be married to person, let her not consider it. Because let her not say, because this person will behave like this or like that, that if you do this, you are not going to marry him or something. Let her know that nobody is perfect. There's no angel that comes forth from heaven and waiting for her to get married. You already have one key for the result. So let us just calm down and know the thing. I have mentioned the thing that are the red flags. We will also help her to know if these are the things that will make her not marry the person.
0: Right.
1: We are not saying that everyone is supposed to pass the against her with or the thing that she doesn't want to marry this person. Let us just calm down and know the things that are the red flags. If they are the things you can handle, see, even though they are some happy that the guy may be saying that will make her not marry him, but even when they got married, it's the way she handles the guy will make the guy change. And also the way he treats the guy will also make the guy to even be more mature or however. But not saying she should go ahead to marry him or not, but let her calm down and know the things. If you can mention those things out, you will get to know if they are the red flags. Things that will, that we cannot accept, we cannot marry the guy.
0: All right, thank you very much. You mentioned if the red flags are things that she can, nobody can manage red flags. If it's red flag for you, it's red flag. It's only going to put you in an uncomfortable position. Yes, we always would have buts, but are manageable buts. Red flags are a bit extreme. That's why we have green flag, yellow, Yellow, okay, yes, okay, this is manageable. So when someone is saying that this is a red flag, they are telling you that no, this is putting me in a bad state. I can't keep up with this for the longest. If it's red flag, it's alarming. When you see red, do you stand? Nah. Red, it always signals danger, threats and stuff like that. But Chiamaka, can you tell us what these red flags are, okay? Hello.
2: Hello?
0: Yes.
2: Tell us, I called back.
0: All right, Chiamaka, beautiful, please go ahead.
2: So about the red flag,
0: yes.
2: Number one is trust. There is no trust.
0: Okay.
2: Number two, the guy drinks a lot. Like, he's an alcoholic. I've tried telling him several times that, okay, I don't like these things you're doing. But rather, he wouldn't listen to me. Number three, like, anytime he's in a bad mood, he always blames me. Like, sometimes he will say he regrets ever having anything to do with me. I'm bad luck. I'm the reason for his downfall. And
0: Okay, you just mentioned three, and that's okay. Chiamaka, I also want to ask you, right? Is he taking care of the kid, the child? Is he contributing financially? He's taking care of the child so well.
2: 100%. 100%. He's taking care of me and the child. Yes, like, he's taking up his responsibilities as a father. He's doing that one perfectly well.
0: Okay.
2: Yeah.
0: And you about to learn a skill or go back to school? Which is it? Which, what are you intending to do with your life? School, learning a skill, what would it be for you?
2: Yeah, learning a skill is better because me going back to school is not going to be that easy though.
0: Yeah, okay, but about the baby? But you love to learn a skill. So have you spoken to your parents about that?
2: I've spoken to my parents about it, but they're still insisting that I get married, and since he has decided to get married to that, if I get married, I can learn a skill or something like that in my marriage. Right after I've talked to the guy, said, no problem if I want to learn a skill. But me, I know that it's just in the, I know the kind of person I'm staying with. He's not going to allow me. Like, he's not a kind of person that likes a working wife. Yes, just like his wife to be dependent on him and something like that. I know him like that.
0: Okay.
2: So,
0: all right, Chiamaka. All right, thank you very much. Thank you. And just like Michael picked, she mentioned trust. Miss doesn't trust her. All right, hello. I wish you were asking her to go. Hello, are you there? Hello.
3: Hello, good evening.
0: Yes, good evening. Your name and location, please.
3: Please, I'm the channel and I'm calling from Atamango.
0: All right, please go ahead.
3: Please, it's one song that our local band sing.
0: Hello?
3: Well, it's a lesson for young girls now. I would like to date with somebody that I know, like, because of using the money. Now, see what happened to Chiamaka. Well, my advice is, as long as the client Chiamaka, let that girl.
0: You heard the red flags.
3: Forget about this thing. Because Chiamaka made that mistake. So he's supposed to agree that man to marry. Maybe tomorrow things may be changed. That thing may be all right. Yeah, thank you.
0: Okay. Wonderful. Tomorrow everything will be fine. Just like next year, after this election, don't worry. Keep your calls coming through. Hello. Hello. Hello.
4: Hello.
0: Yes, good evening.
4: Good evening.
0: Okay. Your name and location, please.
4: Johnson, calling from Ishago.
0: All right. Go ahead.
4: So good and great for at least for the girl to come back and explain to us what the rest have.
0: She mentioned already. She mentioned the red flags.
4: Yes, she has mentioned the red flags.
0: Yes.
4: And, if you look into the red flags, the three things that she has mentioned, I think the major one is that of the drinking aspect of it.
0: Okay.
4: You know, when a man is involved in alcoholic,
0: yes,
4: there is nothing the wife or the woman would do about it. time is always complaining. Every time coming back to the house, everything the woman does, you see it as the woman is not doing anything. You understand? So because it's an influence of alcoholic. You understand?
0: Okay.
4: So if the girl has noticed it, and you also remember that the both of them have stayed at least maybe together for a while, you understand? And the girl has studied the character of the young man, you understand? And it's not something that you can cope with, you know? So for her, I want not to make that best mistake in her life to start regretting.
0: Yeah.
4: She's trying to run away from issues, something that will trouble her later, you know? If she's not accepting the marriage, I don't blame her. You run, you better run.
0: Right.
4: Because no one wants to understand that we're taking up for in the influence of alcohol. You understand?
0: All right.
4: It's not a good thing. Good thing.
0: Okay.
4: So the girl is right. The girl is 100% right.
0: All right. Thank you very much. Okay. Keep your calls coming through. 0916-000-49. Okay.
5: Hello?
0: Yes. Good evening.
5: Good evening.
0: Austin. All right. Go ahead.
5: There are two things. Truthfully speaking, when a man, like, by maybe is not intentional, he didn't know that the lady will get pregnant, truthfully speaking, for the man to admit it is very difficult. Ask any guy, they might do the same thing, but since they have conducted
0: you say it's not intentional, okay,
5: I say it's not like, it's not intentional. He didn't know that the girl would get pregnant. They went for sex, and they didn't know. You know, that is the boyfriend and the girlfriend something. So they didn't know it will result to pregnancy. So it result to a pregnancy now.
0: Mm.
5: At initial time, truthfully speaking, it's hard for guys to admit it. Maybe to accept the responsibility. Maybe the guy said, and she was talking about the trust.
0: Yeah.
5: Maybe the guy said, let them go and do DNA test. Let him be sure if he's the one responsible. Like when they carried it out, he saw that he was the one that is responsible. He came to carry that responsibility. That is why he's taking care of the girl and the child.
0: Okay.
5: Not all men will do that. So one will deny you are run away. That is one. Secondly, the alcohol issue is the guy is addicted before he met the girl.
0: Mm-hmm.
5: That is something that he will work upon by the grace of God, because there's an addiction there.
0: Mm-hmm.
5: So addiction is not easily broken.
0: Mm-hmm.
5: Secondly, the girl needs to discuss with her family and also need to discuss with the guy. If the guy, maybe she don't want to marry the guy based on the thing she saw.
0: Yeah.
5: If the guy accept that, they should discuss how they will do about the child.
0: Okay.
5: If they agreed and they didn't let her marry, then the girl also should be honest to tell someone that is coming to marry her, that this is what happened in the past. You know, some ladies can have a child somewhere and they will keep it a secret.
0: Mm.
5: And later on, the guy that came to marry find out that she has already given birth. It leads to problem.
0: Okay.
5: So if the girl will be able to tell someone that is coming to marry her that this is what happened in her past life, it's fine.
0: All right.
5: So it's a two-way thing. It's not only about the guy. It's also about the girl. Maybe someone that wants to marry. Can you tell the person, this is what happened? No?
0: Okay.
5: I have a child, someone with another person. But this is the result. If the guy says, okay, no problem, it's fine, I can marry you like that, it's okay.
0: All right. Okay. Thank you very much, Austin. All right. It's only today that I realized that, man, even though they used to, it's not like you used to plan it and it happened. No raincoat, nothing, no cover. So what do you think will happen? You are dealing with a 21-year-old. She's going to do what? Okay, you don't know. And come to think of it, how are you dating somebody that you do not trust? Okay, so if it happens, you can't start, you have money for DNA. So you are dating somebody and you're doing things with the person, but you don't trust the person enough that if something like this happens, you can actually beat your chest 100% that this is my child. Okay, people don't used to know. Okay, when it now happens, you're like, ah, is it, no, it's not my own. You did not cover up. The bell just rang on its own, please. Hello.
6: Hello.
0: Yes, good evening. Your name and location, dear.
6: Hello, my darling. How are you?
0: I'm doing amazing. Thank you very much.
6: Oh, it's great grandma from Adiama.
0: Yeah, great grandma. Please go ahead.
6: My dear, we mothers, parents,
0: yes,
6: always making mistakes, making a big mistake. He can't use because your daughter made a mistake and push him where she doesn't like. Understand me?
0: Okay.
6: That is a mistake to that girl. She's a small girl, 21 years. Maybe the time he got that pregnant, maybe around 20 or 19 years. Understand me? So, the parents not supposed to force this girl for marriage. And this girl have given his excuses.
0: Okay.
6: About that boy.
0: Yeah.
6: You have known the type of person he's going to stay with. Eh? It's only God knows what happened before he got that girl as a girlfriend. Look, I have two children, two girls,
0: okay,
6: that make that mistake. Understand me?
0: Okay.
6: And I refuse those people that give them pregnancy to marry them.
0: Okay.
6: I take the responsibility of my daughter because she is a mistake.
0: Yes.
6: Understand me?
0: Okay.
6: And today, those girls married their own man.
0: Wow.
6: And they're all living peacefully.
0: Wow.
6: What I did is, those people that pregnant, but they didn't even do anything. They didn't even help.
0: Hmm.
6: I trained those children. The other one, I trained him from the stomach to he reached 9 years before the people that pregnanted my daughter start coming.
0: Okay.
6: By then, my daughter has married.
0: Wow.
6: And have his own children there.
0: Wow.
6: And I give them their child. The other girl is 20 years. The father said they have not come, but they are communicating.
0: Okay.
6: Understand me?
0: Mm.
6: I can't deny somebody his father.
0: Okay.
6: As far as I know that he's the one, he's their child.
0: Right.
6: But I can't use because my child made a mistake. I will put him in a bondage that tomorrow you'll be crying. And even myself, I would regret it.
0: Sure. All right.
6: So the
0: beautiful
6: parents should allow this girl. Don't think because they make mistake having a child at home. If God times comes, God will give him her own husband.
0: True.
6: Understand me?
0: True.
6: As far as that boy is taking care of that child, is his child.
0: Okay.
6: He should take care. When the child grows, he takes his child away. And I love that girl.
0: All right.
6: If there is anything they can do to guide there, if they don't have money to put him in school, they will put him in school and learn something.
0: All right.
6: Understand me?
0: Yes. Good grandma.
6: I had a boy that said that he should put an account, that he will help him for whatever he wants to do or training of that child.
0: Yeah.
6: Even myself, I'm ready to do so too.
0: Okay.
6: They should allow that girl. Don't force that girl to marriage.
0: All right. All right.
6: He's too young to suffer that thing they're trying her to suffer.
0: All right.
6: Yeah.
0: Thank
6: so
0: you.
6: We parents should be very careful for what we are doing to our children.
0: Thank you.
6: Yeah.
0: Thank you.
6: So, my dear.
0: Yes.
6: Please, if there's anything comes for helping of that girl.
0: Yes.
6: If you should let me know.
0: All right. Thank you very much, Grandma. Thank you very much. Okay. You know, this is another life experience. Again, please. You know, it's not really like a mistake. Yeah. But the thing that happened for the child to come was not a mistake. They even planned the hotel. I'm not talking about Chiamaka. We planned the hotel, the clothes you're going to wear and go there, how you will do it, and the different styles. It's not always a mistake. It's just that at times, that other one, it's the aftermath. You didn't expect, you didn't know that it will happen. I'm saying this because of people who I pray you do not experience it. So you know, you don't, it's not a mistake like that. You planned, you went to that motel or his house. You cooked noodles. After, from noodles, now later, when I'm saying it's not that one, it's not really, it's not a mistake like that, okay? So please, be guarded. If you're going to be doing things that married people will be doing, protect yourself by the special grace of God, okay? Please, please, and please, okay? Hello?
7: Hello, Mama.
0: Yes, good evening.
7: It's a second I call back.
0: All right, okay, go ahead.
7: I think the granny there has paid it off.
0: Yeah, true.
7: She has paid it off. The red flag, they are very...
0: Striking.
7: They're not even good to involve, but I'm telling you, the red flag, they are truly red. It's just like you said. The worst one is the one that she said the man used to call her bad luck and the rest of them. But this, I just want to give this a kind of advice.
0: Please go ahead. Yes.
7: Now, they should mind the way, you know, they push female girls around. Even when you notice that your daughter is pregnant, please do not put pressure on them while they are pregnant. I've seen where a young girl went for an abortion, and at the end of the day, that girl died because of the pressure. She could not withstand the shame, the way the father is pressuring her. I used to tell my children, I tell my wife, look, if by any mistake anybody got pregnant here, please do not pressure that person. Allow her. Even if the man denied, they should give me, I will take care of the child. So, parents, please do not pressure your daughters. Whatever happened, nobody's above mistake. Anything can happen. And for that girl, she can be wherever she want to be,
0: sure,
7: no matter what. Giving a birth to a child, one child, doesn't take anything from her life. If she's serious with herself, the sky is her limit. She can still fly. Yeah. Thank you for picking my call.
0: Thank you very much, Ezekiel. And yes, you can be whatever you want to be, Chiamaka. I would advise that you meet somebody that your mother listens to, your father listens to, an elder. Speak to them so that they would come and speak to your parents. It's so beautiful to hear a 21-year-old being so adamant, and they can see the red flags. There are lots of 21-year-olds that would be so willing to run into that marriage, knowing that, shame more. Chiamaka is not looking at shame any longer. Yeah, I've had the child, so what not? Everybody knows I have a child already, right? And I can't still be with this person. She's not still also looking at the fact that this guy has money. So if I enter, I'll be eating. She knows that, there'll be a lot of restrictions. The part where she said that he would always accuse, it never ends well. You see, when a man starts accusing you, calling you bad luck, that man needs therapy, a lot of counseling to actually get that kind of statement out of his mindset, because it's been built up. He has a lot of, you know, when he starts accusing you falsely, then there's alcohol by the side. He doesn't trust you. Someone who is an alcoholic can beat you. There are a lot of doors that would open because of a man is alcoholic. You can't tell me you're under the influence of something when you are drunk. Spirits are controlling you at that point because you have drunk spirit now. So what? You're under the influence of something. So you are bound to misbehave. You cannot be controlled by something and you know exactly what you're doing when you are... I'm not talking about tipsy. This person is an alcoholic. So there's a likelihood he could start beating her when they're married. He's prone to being violent. A lot of things can happen. And these are the things that she wants to avoid. I also understand parents looking at the fact that, what will happen to my daughter? Yeah, I understand all of that. But it's scarcity mindset and scarcity mentality. When we feel like, there are no longer men who would marry this, my daughter, and all of the mothers and fathers, someone will marry your daughter. Even that your son that is misbehaving. Did somebody marry that your son that is misbehaving? That's good. Someone can... There is always a man and a woman for everybody. People are shaking bomb on social media. The next month, they get married. There is somebody that will marry that person. There is somebody for everybody. Yeah, not everybody will get married. But please, let your kids breathe. Let your kids breathe. You should be proud that you have a child who is so knowledgeable to know that if I enter this, my own is it's over. I would be in tears. So she wants to avoid it. The man is really trying, but again, he's trying now. No, he will soon get married. You need to find a framework that would work even when he gets married, that he still supports his child, so that the next woman that comes, because we have a lot of women in this world, will not start acting funny. And the next thing, he's not supporting, he's not present in the life of his child. So right now, you don't want, make sure you find somebody to speak to your parent about this. Be still very much insisted, because if you are not and you enter, it's still what it's going to be. What you're afraid of might pan out so well. The probability is 80 over what now? 20, right? And secondly, a framework should be mapped out on how he's always going to cater to his child. A framework, because if another woman enters, we have women and we have women, it will be a lot. That means you might have to call in for a different problem. Now he's married, but the wife doesn't know how do we do it. Please, the framework should be mapped out now, okay? So that things work out well. And I wish you the very best, Chiamaka. You sound so lovely. I know that you're going to marry a great man. Your past and what happened does not define you. You keep it moving. When you see the next person, tell him that you have a child, okay? And yeah, I don't see why he should have a problem with that. Just feel that it's all good. And keep working on yourself. Keep being you. Keep being you in a good light too. Okay, yeah. Thank you very much, ladies and gentlemen. And for people who want to do anything tonight and you're not married, oh my God. May God help you. May God, like God will help you. God will help you. Be doing. My name is Damsel. Good evening to you.

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